0: 321.
1: I got a parker right in your territory. Car parked in the tow zone. They want a ticket. A gray Kia with a Texas plate. Victor Nora Frank, 8234. Anonymous caller.
0: Come on.
1: Can you give 4575 Adam a lunch, please?
2: 10-4.
1: Thank you. I'm counting down the minutes. 4575 Adam, 32 is coming to give you a lunch.
3: 4575 Adam, square.
1: I got 32 coming to give you a 30-minute lunch.
3: 10-4. We'll let you know.
1: I'll be watching.
2: 113. Yeah, you got a CFD ambulance just fine. It was on dispatch yet or signed.
1: Yes, hon. They on their route. He all right? Ambo 74 is en route.
2: He's just unconscious, trying to wake him up, but he's not responding.

0: 7524, David.
1: Is that 7564, David?
0: 7524, David.
1: 24, David. Go ahead.
0: Yes, well, can you show me and Eddie at the entrance for the championship here?
1: Okay, stand by for your number. Event number 10726.
0: 74, thank you.

0: 190, ma'am.
1: Do you have 112 down on anything?
0: Yeah, he's on a commercial line.
1: Okay, after that, can you send him in to see me, please?
0: 112, you copy that, go see 190.
2: 10-4, 114 will take all my jobs.
0: 10-4. 133 for information.
2: 33.
0: What you doing?
2: Whistle an inside assistant 131.
0: Okay, I see 131. It's 99. 131, you 99?
2: What 33 she stand for now?
0: Okay, I'm going to come back in a few minutes because y'all going to have to tell me why both of y'all need it.
3: Wow.
2: One, two, two.
0: 122.
2: Is there a planned bike event here in T. Wells in Washington?
0: 75-54-80 just came up. It's critical mass. Typically they do it on Fridays, but hey, they're 2 days early.
2: All right, 10-4. Yeah, just for info. They're checking the lights and whatnot, but it's about maybe 100 of them westbound.
0: And this is critical mass. They have on clothes, right? This we have to ask.
2: 113. Yeah, that individual got up with a fire's assistance and walked away, so that's gonna be a refusal. So you could honestly do this to them.
0: Okay, he woke up when fire got on scene, got it.
4: One forty-one,
0: go ahead, ma'am.
4: I'm sorry, I forgot to tell you. I'm clear from the FOP and I'm at my theater.
0: Cadillac, all right, 10-4.
5: Seventy-five sixty-four Paul. You like for the entrance?
0: You got cut out. Try again.
5: At the Cadillac Theater for the entrance.
0: Okay, 10-4. Stand by for your number. So that number 10804, 10804.

0: 1822.
1: Do you mind dropping two plates on my box?
0: Absolutely. Go with the first one.
1: The first one's in Illinois, Springfield, 71826. And the second's also going to be in Illinois, Mary, 238054.
0: They'll be in your box on.
1: Thank you.
0: No problem.
2: Henry,
0: go ahead, sir.
2: Yes, ma'am. We're going to make that a 5-boy. Thanks for the backup.
0: No problem. Thank you.
2: One 82 boy. 19-paw.
0: Thank you, sir.
2: 10-4. Thank you.

0: 801.
1: 801.
0: Go ahead, can you have 834 call with us, please?
1: 834. 34. Call the desk. And what are we doing with your theft? Did you pull a paper or did you send on the ARS?
0: We're currently at Whole Foods right now.
1: Okay, call the desk.
0: He's like, you got that battery report over here at Insight. That's just a quick report. Just throw it on our box, just so we can knock out a case with this lady. Just do a RD40430.
1: 0430 for the battery report. Thank you so much, 31. That's going to be John King, 262-729. John King, 262-729. Your event number is 10248. 10248.
0: 04, thank you.
1: And let me know when that wheelchair service arrives so I can send it, do something with this wheelchair ticket.
0: Sorry, 04.

0: other one. You're the only car I have. I'm knock out of these jobs in the 20 sector. Assist a citizen at 139 South Clinton, a 70-year-old female sitting on the floor requesting a ride to the homeless shelter. We don't do those, but you can handle accordingly. She was transferred to 311. Then I got a disturbance with 43 minutes under the 650 South Clark for an aggressive protester who was live streaming, attempting to prevent people from entering the church, and assisting on an argument with the allied security guard who entered to use the restroom. His name is Ben Lawson from Crystal Lake, a male white, 25 to 35 years old. Thin bill, blue puffy jacket, dark pants, carrying a skateboard, no weapons seen.
1: And what?

0: All right, pending on the void, holding an offender at Macy's, 111 North State. I got a holding at 232 South Franklin. This one has an hour and 15 minutes on it. Two male Hispanics being held by the security in the security office, first floor lobby at the Willis Tower. And then I got an auto accident, an hour and 5 minutes on it there, Roosevelt and Indiana, Indiana and Roosevelt. That's all pending in one in the backlog, 1850 on the clock.
1: Did you just give somebody the Willis Tower job?
0: Yeah, 10-4. Stand by really quick.

0: No, I didn't. The Willis Tower job is a holding. They're holding two male Hispanics. It says that two adult males detained for inappropriate behavior in the bathroom and the first floor with the security guard.
1: Hey, Jim.
0: You gonna come in?
1: 1-2-2.
0: 2-2.
1: You can expect that 35 South Franklin job, that's our bait.
0: The 232 South Franklin?
1: Yeah, the Sears Tower job.
0: All right, once you clear your panic alarm, it's a 1A, then I can stack it. I can't stack anything on with a 1A job.
1: 10-4, give us a minute then.
0: No problem.
2: AT&T Robert.
0: 83 Robert, go ahead.
2: Jordan Allen, I played for me. It's Parker.
0: Go with the play.
2: David, 89113.
0: Did you want me to hold you down on this part or just run the play for you?
2: No, you don't have to hold me down. Thank you, though.

0: 83 Robert, you got a red 2009 Toyota sedan?
1: Yes.
0: Clear Valley Tour, Jermail Shackleford, 5348 West Hanson Avenue out of Chicago.
1: Thank you.
0: Is the 824 coming in? Unit coming in.

0: I got a mental health disturbance at 139 South Clinton at the Circle K. A male, 48 years old. He's hallucinating. Suffers from bipolar. No drugs, weapons. Fires en route. CPD requested.
1: 113. I'm sending you a message for the unit for the holding offender. I spoke with the caller, so can you just look at that message and then refer to whoever you're going to send it to.
0: Okay, 10-4. All right, 10-4. I'll put it in a ticket.

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1: 164 Adam.
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1: 824.
0: 24.
1: Domestic battery 1512 North LaSalle, apartment 109. Brianna's calling to the service with the ex-boyfriend. He's a male, black, unknown description, no weapons, drugs, or alcohol. Caller does not have a phone. That's all I have for this ticket.
0: 10-4.

0: 131.
1: 131.
0: Hey, squad, we're on the phone with the detectives in regards to this arrestee that we currently have. So the situations he's been involved in, they happened on two different days. So we already pulled the RD for the sexual abuse. They want us to pull another RD for him failing to register. So can you, under the same event, pull 4650?
1: On the sex offense, right?
0: Yeah, that's for the, him failing to register. So we can go into the same event number.
1: Okay. I got you on the right event, and check John Kane 262746. John Kane 262746. Event number is going to be the same event, 09046.
0: All right, squad, thank you.
1: No problem. Macy's holding three more. 111 North State.

0: 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Yes, well, I can get a run number for lunch, 1001 West North.
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1: Two, four.
0: So we're going back to 1 with 1791 not allowed.
1: 791 on the mouse. It is 1859.
0: One, two, two.
1: 22.
0: 122.
1: 122.
0: 14, Paul.
1: Okay, thank you.

0: 831. Mental health disturbance coming in at the health care at Old Town, 1121 North Orleans, 1121 North Orleans. She complained regarding a female patient, 30 years old, has become very aggressive with trying to throw chairs at them. Caller says she's nonverbal but will not respond to them. She's diagnosed with bipolar. Fighting her out.
1: All right, they've been picking it up a lot lately. 10-4.
0: All right, let me know. I see the TAC unit is on lockdown. Macy's is holding a bunch of people if anybody wants to hold in an offender.

0: 122.
1: Mental health to service, huh? 139 South Quentin at the Circle K. Male, 48 years old, was hallucinating, suffered from bipolar, no drugs or weapons. Looks like MBO 28 is on screen.
2: 121.
3: We are now 10-4. You can clear us from the station, seeing the sergeant, and we'll take that job since it's on our beat.
1: On a mental health disturbance? All right, 10-4. 122, take a disregard.
2: My hero.
1: All right, pending on the board, I got a hold in Macy's. They're holding multiple people, 111 North State, holding an offender, 232 South Franklin. Looks like they're not holding anybody. They just want to report. Oh, you know what? 113.
3: 13.
1: So did they let these two men go who they caught in the bathroom?
3: They just said they wanted to report and they will call me back, but that's all they told me.
1: Because I just need to know if they still holding them. So if not, we can just, what are we doing paper on? Like, what were they, send me a message. Because what were they doing in the bathroom? Because, well, why is paper even needed?
3: This is nice. All right, I'll tell you a message.
1: Make sure it's PG now. All right, so. What was I getting ready to say?

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1: 102 Sam.
0: Can you check for an accident, hon? I want 21 minutes on it to hit the board at 1744. It's going to be for Roosevelt and Wabash for a CTA bus. 6974 hit her Chevy Trax. No injuries.
1: Take a look.
0: Thank you.
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0: Hello, Suzanne.
1: Oh, Suzanne.
0: Yeah, both the bus and the car are still there. They're east of Michigan, but the accident was not captured on pod.
1: Alright, step four. $180, Frank.

0: 180 Frank. A mental health disturbance, 200 South Michigan at the Starbucks. Female may be having mental health issues in the Starbucks lobby and keep screaming. A female, white. She's wearing a blue denim jacket with blue jeans, no weapon. She's just screaming loudly, punching and kicking the air. Unknown drug. Unknown if she's taking medication.
1: 10-4.

0: 1-800.
1: Henry.
0: So it's going with Frank.
1: All right, 10-4.

0: My 13, I got you in really sour. Let me know what's going on over there.
1: Check your messages.

0: 113, that's going to be ARS all day.
1: One thing for Adam, can you run a name for me?
0: Sure.
1: 113, Franco.
0: Go ahead.
1: 113, can you copy me?
0: Yeah, 10-4. What you need?
1: Yeah, so I referred to the ARS. It's just going to be a trespass report. So, yeah, you could put it off the board. Do 19 call. All
0: right, 10-4. 164, Adam, what was your name?
1: Last name Hernandez, Henry, Eddie, Robert, Nora, Adam, Nora, David, Eddie, Zebra. First name Jose, John, Olson, Sam, Eddie. Middle initial A's and Adam. Date of birth, 16 January, 2008.
0: All right, 10-4.
1: Yeah, 113, I spoke with the security supervisor. Yeah, they just wanted to trespass, or them trespass or smoking. So they just going to be ARS.
2: Pulled an RD for the wrong job. We're going to cancel that one. And can we get a $5,000 for the Saintology Church at Clark?
0: Okay. And then you're going to have to, let me see if I can get it canceled. Well, you pulled it, so you're going to have to go in the station and cancel it. If I would have pulled it, my supervisor could have canceled it. We're just doing a $5,000 for 650 South Clark, right?
2: 10-4.
0: All right, John King, 262-763. John King, 262-763 on event number 10334. 10334.

0: 164 Adam, I'm not getting anything back on Jose A. Hernandez, 16 January 08.
1: Can you try Hernandez Perez?
0: Step 4.

0: took four items, still a negative.
1: No four. Hey, 3-1, Tire Maker on Little.
2: Let me check. Still on scene.
1: Tire Maker.
2: Suspicious auto, no occupants. Hit the board at 18 at 742 North LaSalle. It's going to be for a white Volkswagen, unknown plate. Left car parked in the alley with flashing lights on for over an hour and a half.

0: 185. 185. Can we get another 180 unit at this Starbucks?
1: Can I get more 180 units at the Starbucks for mental health disturbance for a female inside screaming, kicking the air, 200 South Michigan?
0: We on the way. We down the street.
1: Who is that on the way?
2: 113, I'm Michigan, all right.
1: 113, 10-4. Frank, you okay?
2: Here we go.
1: Okay.

0: 121.
1: 121. We're going to transport half this subject to Clinton and Lake and get her on the green line. 938 on the mileage. Edmonds 28 took somebody else to, I believe, Rush. It's unrelated.
0: 1916 on the clock.
2: Sam.
0: I got a assault in progress just at the border. Fullerton and Clinton. CTA operator says a male black last seen wearing a black hat is threatening the CTA driver. Bus 8176 facing eastbound, refusing to get off. No weapons. I see an attack unit over there with the sergeant. Is this related to their job? Is this on 19th side?
2: It might be. Hold on, let me take a look.
0: All right, and I had a unit in the first district coming in.
2: 114.
0: Go ahead, 14.
2: Well, nobody in the skate park fixed that description, so you can make that a 19 boy. And can we get lunch at 1, please?
0: Lunch at 1. Enjoy your lunch.
1: 113, 5, friend.
0: All right.
1: I saw you clear. 113 code, it's your job.
0: Yeah, I'm with him. Thank you. For the units in 18, the city wagon, the assault in progress. Fullerton and Lincoln. Lincoln and Fullerton, a male black last seen wearing a black hat, is threatening the CTA driver of bus 8176 facing eastbound, refusing to get off the bus. No weapons seen. No further, District 18, zone 4 is clear.

0: 113, what's going on with that fire job?
1: The 121 job?
0: No, Wabash and 17.
1: Must have got clear.
0: All right,
1: never mind. You want to help me out with this auto accident at Roosevelt, Indiana, 113, Station 99?
0: Yeah.

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1: Sounds good.
3: One twelve. 3PO here from the station. The PPOs at 200 South Michigan Sunny are still there, and they need help.
1: No, that job got coded. They're all fine.
3: All right, then we're here.
1: 10-4.
3: Let me know if 114 has any jobs for us out there.
1: 1-4. Right now, the only thing pending in one is the holding the juveniles at Macy's.
4: I have a personal 1315 North Lincoln. I'm sorry, 1315 North Lincoln.
1: 10-4.

daughter is threatening to kill herself, took all of her dad's medicine, fires on scene.

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1: 113?
0: Yeah, show me going north by 6 KS, about 8.
1: So forth.

0: 1831 for info.
1: 31.
0: Hey, Fire is saying that they never gave you guys a wave off for 1121 North Orleans and that they need you. Did you ever go over there?
1: Yeah, of course not. I will go back.
0: I will, yeah, disregard that threatening suicide. They said that they need you guys.
1: One thirty-three.
0: Hey, Spotty, you should have landed. All right, 10-4, it's 1931.

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1: Can you get 124 also, Ramos, call the district, please?
0: 124. He should be inside the district. 124.
2: 124, copy.

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1: Wabash.
0: Sorry, you said lunch or a traffic stop?
1: Lunch, please.
0: 10-4.

Simulcast is your start of progress, 415 North Dearborn at the Blue Restaurant. 415 North Dearborn Street is coming in with details to follow and very intoxicated male refusing to leave. Caller says he was outside wearing a gray sweatshirt, no weapons. They could see a camera male was on the ground and he got up. And another male threw a black jacket on the ground. Again, a start of progress at 415 North Dearborn for the Innocent 18.

0: 832.
1: One ten.
0: Start.
1: Can you put me on 11th, Josh?

0: I got a robbery victim injured. Lakeshore Drive in Michigan, Michigan and Lakeshore. He says he was robbed in front of the 19th District. He's in a gray Toyota Sienna with the hazards on. Male approached him, displayed a gun, and robbed him of $3,000. Callers followed him to this location where he stopped to wait for police. The vehicle kept going on Lakeshore Drive.
1: Their vehicle description?
0: No, but I mean, if it happened in front of 19, I would hope they would have footage.

0: Can we get a time of occurrence?
1: I have nothing, guys. I mean, this literally just hit my board, but we don't know what time he was robbed, and he followed the car. We'll call back. Give me a second. I'll call him back.
0: He followed the car that robbed him?
1: Yep. But he says he was robbed in front of the 19th District, 19 East.
0: It's 850 West Addison.

0: 18-31.
1: 31.
0: I'll be right in Ambo 11. Current's going to follow Northwestern.
1: Are you going to Northwestern with Ambo 11?
2: Yes, I sent you a message. They're going to be petitioner now. So all this big code is going to end up being a 15-9 anyway. Unless you know where we land.
1: I set for 19:41 on the clock. Hey, I got this assault in progress with over 30 minutes on it. It's on the beat. Full send to Lincoln. I see 1962 David and 1962 over here on scene on a protest about a male black last seen wearing a black hat threatening the CTA driver 8176 facing eastbound refusing to get off the bus. Let me know if the bus is still there and I'll send you another car. This got a lot of time on it.
2: Yeah,
1: thank you.

0: 75-4, boy. Yeah.
1: 75-54, boy.
0: 75-4, boy. Can you show us Assistant County and a traffic stop? Roosevelt and State.
1: Roosevelt and State.

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I called him back. He said he's still following them. They're by Navy Pier. It's a Jeep Cherokee with the plate of Eddie Union, Eddie 7824 out of Michigan. He's still following him. He's refusing to stop. And I don't... That's it.

0: Salió.
1: A61 boy, he's by Navy Pier, but he's still chasing that car. Y'all better not start nothing if y'all see that car.
0: Have they authorized a tip maneuver? It's not Georgia.
2: It's a Michigan plate on a Jeep Cherokee.

0: Are you on the phone with him? With the victim? Where is
1: I was
0: at right now?
1: I was on the phone with him, but he wouldn't stop talking, so I hung up.

0: 18:30. You calling? Is that 32 coming in? 1832? I'm calling 1832.
1: 1832?
0: Hey, are you clear from relieving him from lunch, right?
1: Yes, ma'am.
0: All right. On the beat, well, it's on 31's beat, but close enough. 415 North Dearborn at the Blue Restaurant. We got an intoxicated male refusing to leave. He's wearing a gray sweatshirt, no weapons. You can read the rest.
1: Turn for it.
0: Thank you.

0: back units cleared on traffic stop.
1: Give them that holding.
0: Right.
2: What a word. Give it any.
0: Somebody gonna have to get this holding before I go home.
1: No.
0: Yeah.
1: Cool. We'll give it to you.
0: Nice try. Tiffany's back.

0: 164 Eddie.
1: 164 Eddie.
0: We are located at Lakeshore in Grant. Since we found the need of the offended vehicle from that robbery, we have one detained right now.
1: All right, you at 164 Eddie, you at Lakeshore and Grand with one detained from that robbery?
0: Or where's the victim at?
1: All right, hold on. We'll call him and see where he is.
2: 113, put me on that just in case they need a transport.
1: All right, it was attack unit from one going, 6-1 boy, but I guess they never made it.
2: Yeah, you said somebody got somebody detained at, were they the victim or they got somebody detained?
1: We're calling the victim. You have, that car stopped, 6-4 Eddie.
0: 7-4, we have a G, black in color, 80 unit, 87424 from Michigan.
1: 80 unit, 87424 out of Michigan. 6-4 Eddie is at Lakeshore Drive. And Grant. 10-4, I'm going to run that plate again.
0: 80 Union 80, 7-8-2-4.
1: All right, 10-4, that's what I got. Stand by.
2: All right, 113, what they need that I can help out with? The victim, or they want a possible transport time? Stand by.
1: Just stand by. They don't have the victim. They just have the offender right now.
2: 1861, boy.
1: We're calling the victim now to see where he is, 6-4 Eddie. 861, boy, go ahead.
3: Yeah, we're on the phone with the victim right now. He's at 800 block North Michigan. We're going to go try to pick him up.
1: All right. Hang up, partner. 6-1 boy got him. 800 block of North Michigan. They go pick him up.
3: What's the call?

0: 6:40, that plate comes back to a black Jeep Compass 2024, black in color. It'll be in your box. Eddie, Union Eddie, 7824 out of Michigan.
1: 18-6-1-boy.
0: 6-1-boy, go ahead.
1: I just let those units know that she was supposedly armed with a firearm.
0: Yeah, that's what the ticket says. 6-4 Eddie, he was armed with a firearm, took $3,000 in cash.
2: Confirm looking.
0: And 113, you headed that way, right? Like you're driving, Grant?
1: Yeah, just.
0: And 6-1 boy, I got you going to the
3: angle.
0: 861. Hold on, guys. Hold on. 861, boy, I got you going to the 800 block of North Michigan to pick up the victim for a possible show up. 164, that's the 10-4. I got you on it.
1: 861, boy.
0: 861, boy, go ahead.
1: Yeah, we're going to be out with the victim right over here on Chicago, Michigan, and Pearson. Copy a plate.
0: I'm Michigan and Pearson with the victim, 10-4-6-1 boy. And you said you want to give me a plate, right?
1: Yeah, the victim's plate is going to be Frank Henry, 68727.
0: Illinois?
1: 10-4. I'm going to see you up here.
0: I will run.
1: Eight 34.
0: Let me do
1: sample 42 and show us on the grand on place.
0: What was that plate again? Which one? The victim or the offender?
1: The victim's plate. Frank Henry.
0: Frank Henry 68727. Frank Henry 68727. Comes back to a gray 2025 Toyota van.
1: 6-1
0: boy. 6-1
1: boy. Got the offender detained.
0: 6-4 Eddie, you got the offender detained, correct? Lecturer driving grand?
1: 162 Adam. We're with 6-4 Eddie. They're going to be on the on ramp going northbound.
0: Northbound ramp at Lakeshore and Grand with the offender detained, correct?
1: Yeah, he's detained.
0: All right, 10-4. 19:56 on the clock. And 6:40, let me know if you find that gun and that $3,000.
1: Nothing so far.
0: All right, 10-4.
4: Point 6-1 boy, we're going to relocate the victim over there for a show.
0: I got you going over there for a show up. The victim did say that he stopped at Navy Pier, so maybe you guys can run the cameras at Navy Pier to see if he dumped it.
4: Eight 61 Eddie. 61 Eddie. This is, sounds like it's a Facebook Marketplace deal gone bad.
0: Hence why they were in front of the 19th district.
1: Hey, you 6-1 boy.
0: 6-1 boy.
1: We're going to be taking the victim over there. He's going to leave his car parked over here by just east on Pearson. If we could be courtesy for him for nobody told his car.
0: We can't guarantee, but okay, where's the car going to be left?
4: 2618, he's going to sit on it.
0: Oh, yeah, that's perfect. Great idea. 824. Criminal trespass in progress, 600 North Clark at the Rock and Roll McDonald's. It's a male white wearing brown shorts, brown sweater, yelling and screaming in the McDonald's, refusing to leave. No weapon. 824, you copy?
3: 24.
0: Okay, you okay? Sending on the board in one, I got to check the well-being. 414 West Grand Place, a commercial alarm that's over the time at 2342 North Lincoln Park or 2020 North Lincoln Park West. Suspicious auto no occupants at 742 North LaSalle. A person down just hit the board at 747 North Wabash. A disturbance over the time at 1 East Delaware Place. All pending in 18 and the backlog at 1959.
3: 1812.
0: 614. 614. Stand by, 614. 1812, I'm going to drop two jobs in your box that you can have them 99, please. 614.
3: Hey, squad. That unit that got that vehicle stopped on Lakeshore, is this southbound or northbound?
0: Northbound. Northbound is 164 Eddie.
2: Northbound Ramp. 164 Eddie.
0: Go ahead, hon.
2: Do we have any cameras in this area that we can backtrack to see if there's when they're gone somewhere in this area that maybe 1802 Sam or 102 Sam can backtrack to them?
0: 102 Sam,
2: I'll try.
0: She'll check.
5: Can you have 114 meet me at Monroe and Wabash, please?
0: 114 Monroe and Wabash, or 110.
2: Fourteen, did you call us?
0: No, are you clear? Oh, yes, I did. 110. Meet 110 at Monroe and Wabash. Sorry.
2: 10-4.
0: Don't be laughing at me. It's my first day back from furlough on the zone.
5: Thanks.
2: Thank you, Uncle.
3: You have about 5 hours. No excuse.
0: Yeah, all right. And I'm not Bianca. She's a supervisor now. Do I have any sergeants out in 18?
2: 1830?
0: I'm here. 30, are you with this fiasco at Lakeshore Drive and Grand? I got, I'm just trying to clear up some jobs. 18 just blew up. 1812 has a commercial alarm on the beat. I just need somebody to go with them if possible. 2342 North Lincoln if you're out and about.
2: Yeah, you could show me going.
0: 1812, I dropped the commercial alarm on your box. 1830 is going to roll with you. 2342 North Lincoln. So a rent-a-car place, front door, alarm. And then 1812, I'm going to drop a parker at 2020 North Lake Park West after that.
6: 1812, I think I got cut off. I'll advise on the commercial alarm. I've been there before. It always goes off. I'll advise.
0: All right, 1830 is going to go with you. She's going to help me clear up some jobs. I know you're 99. 2342 North Lincoln Park. Lincoln Avenue, I'm sorry. And then the parker is at 2020 North Lincoln Park West.
6: I heard you, squad. I said I'll advise on the commercial alarm. It's a regular.
0: Oh, it's a regular. Okay, 10-4. I copy that.
3: 164, positive ID.
0: Oh, wonderful. 164, a positive ID for that robbery. It's 2002 on the clock. Good job, guys.
5: Very good job.
0: I'm so proud.
6: The victim's a great driver.
0: One twenty-one.
5: Yeah, you can make this a 5-Paul. You put us on lunch, Madison Wacker.
0: Madison and Wacker for your lunch. Sure. Hold on, 121. I'll call it about even. All right, 10-4.

0: 122.
1: 130. 130, ma'am. Can I have 33 Henry meet me at Federal on 27?
0: 33 Henry.
2: Federal on 27, 10-4.
0: Alright, 113.
3: That's me.
0: You will take a CSA 625 West Madison, apartment 4305. She said she was sexually assaulted by her partner, refused EMS. And let me make sure he's not there. Stand by. You know what, 113, disregard. This is a high-rise building on the 45th floor. I just want to make sure he ain't there before I send you 99.
3: Nice.

0: 120. Can I get a price check, 1224 South Wabash?
1: 1224 South Wabash, I-10-4. Coming to you about.

Hey, take a check to well-being. It's not really much in the detail. It's 414 West Grant Place. It's just an automated call. That's it. See if you see anything going on over there. It's right off Sedgwick.

0: In the bus alarm at Clark and LaSalle, LaSalle and Clark, it's for CTA bus 1262 traveling southbound.
1: It's moving. It's coming. All right.
0: Who is that giving me that? Who is that saying that? You giving me a code?
1: 113. You can give it to me. What you got?
0: It's an 18, sir. I wish I could. It's a bus alarm. Clark and LaSalle. CTA is calling for a CTA bus. 1262 traveling southbound.
1: All right.
0: 112. 12. Head over to Macy's, 111 North State. They got a few.
2: 10-4.
1: 124 traffic stop.
0: Where's the traffic stop, 124?
1: 1242 South State. I got to play whenever you're ready.
0: 1224 South State. I'm running a name or ID?
1: License plate, Frank Mary 96226. 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
0: Stand by.

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0: 113.
1: I got an auto accident for me at Roosevelt and Canal, please. 32 minutes on it.
0: Nice.
1: 180 Henry.
2: Henry.
1: A disturbance. 38 South Michigan. Jasmine's calling. A female white wearing a blue jean jacket, blue jeans, gray boots that's refusing to leave. No weapons.
2: 10-4.

0: 131 info.
1: 131.
0: Hey, I need those details for this CSA. I gotta send up a notification ASAP.
1: So you know what my partner said, that it changed to an indecent exposure and an assault.
0: Frank.
2: 80 Frank. So what's going on with 180 here?
0: Alright. And 131, I copied you. I'm just verifying with my supervisor. 811, that's a 10-4.
2: 1027. For that accident on Roosevelt and Canal, the accident itself was not captured on the camera. However, I can see that Tesla was traveling eastbound at a high rate of speed right before the accident.
0: Tesla was traveling eastbound at a high rate of speed. 10-4. 113, you copy that?
3: I did not see it yet.
0: So 102 Sam says a Tesla is driving eastbound at a higher rate of speed, but they don't have the actual accident on camera.
3: Right.

0: 33 Henry, nice try. Have you hit your emergency button?
1: We're good, Squad. I'm so sorry.
0: Oh, no worries.
2: 1812. Yeah, I think a call taker or maybe on the call, you have the wrong address. It's probably 2020 Lincoln Avenue. There's no such address, 2020 Lincoln Park West.
0: I'll take a call. It looks like the alarm company called us in. I'll take a call 12. 14 Paul.
2: No, Scott, I'm referring to the Parker. I went for the alarm. That's a 14 Paul, the Parker on Lincoln Park West.
0: Oh, let me see. Let me see where it's pinging from. Hold on. It says on Armitage side. And you know what? We don't have a number to call. So this is going to be a call, too, because we don't have a number to call back on.
2: All right. Hold on a minute.
0: All right, 10-4, thanks.
2: You're welcome.
0: 832. 3-2. Let me give you two jobs. Take this person down at 747 North Wabash. We're no longer needed for this person now. I'll get a sergeant to call that. Hold on. Hour and 2 minutes on it. 742 North LaSalle 32. White folks wagon, unknown plate, parked in the alley with the flashing lights since 5:30. Just check it out for me, see if it's still there. And then take a disturbance with 50 minutes on it in the 30 sector. One East Delaware Place at the Starbucks. There's a female inside, refuses to leave after being asked. The female black last seen wearing a gray cover. That's it.
1: 10-4.
0: Thank you, thank you. Sergeant in 18-4 cold.
3: 18-20.
0: Hey, I had a person down, sorry, 747 North Wabash. Caller says that she called for the police and an ambulance. A male who could not stand got up and left. Caller no longer needs the police. Can I hold it?
3: I know.
0: Thank you.
1: 113.
0: 13.
1: You got any 99 units available?
0: Let me check the board. Hold on.
1: Oh my gosh, can you actually place to the ticket?
0: Go ahead, 13.
1: The first plate is going to be Frank Lincoln, 93376.
0: Go with the second plate, 13.
1: Repeat that for 13.
0: Go with your second plate.
1: Second one's going to be a taxi plate. S. Sam, H. Henry, C. Charlie, 1306. S. Sam, H. Henry, C. Charlie, 1306.
0: All right, 10-4. 113 needs some help at Roosevelt and Canal on an auto accident. If I have anybody that can clear up. 114 is at a beat meeting at Monroe and Wabash, so give me a second. I'll see what I can get you some help over there.
1: What's
4: 22?
0: 8-2-2, go ahead.
4: You can show us, good. We can help out 13 for that.
0: They are at Roosevelt and Canal. And 122, did you pull a paper on this alarm? No. 14, Paul.
3: Yeah, I thought we called
0: her
3: the mother. Yeah,
0: 14 calls. All right, I got you with 113. You need traffic control over at 113? Just go help him out. Threatening suicide, just hit the board in 18. 55 East Pearson, 55 East Pearson. 95-year-old female threatening to harm herself. No history of drug usage Weapons unknown. EMS is responding. Check the well-being coming in at 1479 North, Flight 1, 1479 North, Flight 1. In the alley behind this location, we have two males shooting up cocaine. And now it seems like one male may be overdosing on the back porch in the back of this location. Caller says he's standing and no EMS is needed. That's police. He's a male wearing a blue jacket and a hoodie. That's all I have. Who called me out and gave me a 1 in custody?
1: 124, 1 in custody.
4: 2019.
0: 1802 Sam.
4: 1802 Sam. For the unit that is on the robbery victim, 19 just called, and they have a bookmark on pod 2939 William at 1922 hours. Of the victim and offender meeting up and exchanging something and driving away.
0: All right, pod number 2939 William at 1922 hours. The 19th district has footage of that for that robbery victim.
1: One thirteen. Yeah, so one of these units at White House was driving at a high rate of speed. We got two.

0: Hello.
1: Check for this bus that was traveling southbound. I'm sorry, traveling southbound from Clark and LaSalle. CTA bus 1262 hit the panic button at 2007.
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1: 112.
0: Could we get a female for searches, and can we have the wagon over here? We have a tree in custody.
1: Every unit in the first district is down. 114, are you still meeting with the sergeant, Monroe and Wabash?
2: 14, still 4, but you could drop that on our box. We'll go after.
1: All right, 112, give 114 some time. They're still meeting with the sarge.
0: 133, you drop that on our box. Turn around.
1: All right, let me clear you. All right, 133 is going to head your way. You got a female with you, 133?
3: Negative 5, do we need one?
1: Yeah, you need a female for a search. So 114, I'm going to still show you going. 133, I'm going to show you clear.
3: Okay.
1: You know what, 33? No worries, dear. Take a burglar alarm in the 30 sector, 1403 South Plymouth Court.
3: 7-4.
1: I pinned it in one way in the back locker. Had a battery just occurred at 340 East Balboa. A battery just occurred at Roosevelt in Michigan. A criminal sexual assault report needed at 625 West Madison. She said she was sexually assaulted by her partner who's still on scene. I got a Parker, 728 West Quincy. That's pinned it in one in the back log. Pinned it in 18, also in the back log. Assistant citizen, 2026 North Clark. Assistant citizen at 125 West Fullerton to check the well-being at 1479 North Clyburn. Threatening suicide coming in at 55 East Pearson. And also a battery report needed at 55 East Pearson. I'll pin it in both districts at 2023 in back log.

0: 22.
1: 18, 22. Squad, I'm wrapping up here. You can drop that battery report in my box if you want.
0: Oh, wonderful. 10-4.
2: It is 19, Paul. Let's get lunch at the beach.
0: 824, enjoy your lunch.

0: 113.
1: 113.
0: Yeah, can you add an ID to the ticket and a DL?
1: Go with the DL. Go with the DL, 113.
0: Columbia, Texas, DL. It's going to be, hold on, let me just see how you read this. All right, 113, I'm ready. It's going to be 3810145 for that Texas DL. Then I got a state of Illinois ID. It's going to be 1402-1603-814D, David. 1402-1603-814D, David.
1: 10-4. Next unit.
0: 124, show us 1-1 with 1-799 the miles.
1: Got you going in to 1 from 1242 South State. It's 2027 on the clock.
2: Just be advised, the photo ID does have a temporary driver license issued attached to it, valid till July 14, 2026 for Emma R. Davila.

0: 18, 12.
1: 12.
0: If this bus is going southbound, Clark and LaSalle parallel, can you find out which street this is on?
1: That's going to be from CTA, so, and that was a while ago.
0: 9.
1: So if you don't see it, we'll take a code.
0: 9, stand by.
1: 832.
2: 32.
1: Threatening suicide, 55 East Pearson. I see the engine on scene for a 95-year-old female threatening to harm herself. Weapons unknown. I'll let you know what they do.
2: 10-4.
1: All right, been on the board in 18, 10 minutes on it, 1479 North Claiborne. I got these two people shooting up. One appears to be overdosing in the alley behind this location. If I have anybody close by.

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1: You're welcome.
2: 113, when did the ammo take dual removal at?
1: USA.
0: Bus alarm is going to be a 14 boy, and then the Lincoln one is going to be a 14 Paul, please.
1: 14 Paul,
2: 14
1: boy,
2: 10-4. 113, let me get numbers for 99 boy, please.
1: I-113, check John King, 262-841. John King, 262-841. Your UAV number is going to be 11461, 11461.
2: 124. Info.
1: 113, repeat.
2: Yeah, so I'm going to go to UIC once I get down here. From the looks of it, I guess these people already got their toes, so there's no hazardous vehicles in the roadway. So I'm going to relocate first to UIC, and then because the two kids are approximately under the age of 8, I'll then relocate to Lurie's to get a condition off them.
1: Okay. You still need 122?
2: Yeah, they're getting some info from some witnesses and fans. They should be done.
1: All right,
2: 10-4,
1: thank you.
2: We got 1799 on the mouse.
1: Is that 124?
2: 10-4.
1: All right, 1799 on the mile, 2032 on the clock.
3: 110.
1: 110, go ahead, Sarge.
3: When 114 clears from that assist, can you send them over to Solidarity Drive for parking enforcement? And Dan, can you throw that on my box as well? I'm going to hit that line.
1: All right, 114, after assisting at Macy's, you're going over to Solidarity. For detail.
4: 10-4.
0: 120. Can you show me at the Dearborns replacing 133 Henry? They need to get gas.
1: 10-4, Sarge.

0: 112,
1: where exactly are you in Macy's?
0: We're in the facility
1: out there in Baker. 114, did you copy that? Because I didn't.
0: Negative.
1: Holding room, I think you said 112 holding room downstairs?
2: 10-4-1.
1: All right, my partner copied, I did.
0: 4-3-10-4.
1: Next unit, try again.
2: 75-12-boy.
1: 75-12-boy, go ahead, sir.
2: Can we get an ambulance, 105 West Madison, possible overdose?
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0: 21.
1: 21, go ahead.
0: Let me see, hold on. I got two on the B. Take the CSA on the B, 625 West Madison, apartment 4305. She said she was sexually assaulted by her partner. He was a male black. He's still on scene. Last seen wearing a black shirt, gray pants, apartment 4305 on the 43rd floor.
1: 21104, if he's still on scene, you want to have somebody roll with us since we'll be on the 40-something floor?
0: I was going to say 113, but he's 99. Are you 99 as well, 121?
1: No, we're 104 squad.
0: Sergeant in 1?
2: 120.
0: Are you able to ride with 121 on this CSA since the offender's still on scene? I don't have anybody else to send them, to send with them. Everybody's down.
2: Not at this time. I'm at the Dearborns, relieving 133 Henry. 122 should be, 121 should be 10-4.
0: He is, but he wants somebody to go with him since the offender is still on scene. It's a female calling about her boyfriend, her partner.
3: 110.
0: Go ahead, Sarge.
3: Let me use the restroom and then I'll head that way before I go through the parking.
1: Something about the USC.
0: All right, 10-4. 121, 110 is going to go with you. And 110, he's going to 625 West Madison, apartment 4305 on the 43rd floor.
3: 99.
2: And one, 110. I'm going to be tailoring following 121.
0: All right, 123, you clear?
2: 99.
0: All right, 121, 123 is going to go with you. 110, disregard, Sarge. I just got you going to solidarity.
3: Hey, it can wait, squad. I'll hit that way.
0: Okay, yeah, yeah. I'm going to just leave it in y'all box. Y'all let me know.
2: 1834.
0: Unit coming in.
2: 164.
0: Go ahead.
2: Yes, well, we're going to make this a 19 Paul. It was not a robbery. Victim doesn't want to sign complaints, so you can clear everyone up from this. And thanks, everybody, for the backup.
0: 10-4, not a robbery. Victim does not want to sign complaint.
3: Honorable mention?
0: Who wants honorable? Come again, I can't copy you guys. But anyway, that was a lot of police work. Good job anyway, guys.
4: Well, you followed them.

0: 120.
1: I got a park or with an album in 5 minutes on it at 728 West Quincy. Can we just close this out? It's about vehicles without permits.
0: Yeah, that's fine.
1: All right, I'm going to call it that for you, Sarge. Thank you.

0: 122.
1: 122?
0: Check a battery, 42 minutes on it. A coworker was attacked by a homeless male, black, last name, wearing a blue cover, gray pants, fled in an unknown direction. 340 East Balboa.
1: Purple.
0: Eight.
2: 1834. 34. Can we get a person off the tree, please?
0: As soon as I say eight, huh? Mm-hmm. But yes, you can have personal.
2: Thirty-one.
0: I checked the well-being, 1479 North Clybourne in the alley. Check for two males that were shooting up cocaine, possibly overdosing, on the back porch at this location. No EMS needed per the caller. The male was wearing a blue jacket hoodie. Eight three three, show me going with 831.
2: Yeah,
0: all right.
2: Don't forget, just send your
0: hard drive
2: if you got any.
0: Oh, 10-4. Sorry, I forgot you told me that earlier. I just called it one, per 20.
2: No worries.

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1: Where is that?
0: 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Anybody close by?
2: 164 David. Okay.
0: Thank you. 1812, I'm going to drop a park on the beat. 605 West Dickens.
2: Very nice.
0: 112.
3: Is there an ETA on the wagon?
0: The wagon's not coming. 114 is going to have to help you out. Wagon's at the hospital.
3: 10-4-5. So we have three offenders, and I don't want to have them in the same vehicle. Is there any way someone else can come as well as the transport?
0: Get in another car is like pulling teeth right now in the first district. 114 can't help you out before she go to Solidarity.
4: You can't transport them together.
0: Oh, yeah. Oh, you need one more case. 122, if Balboa doesn't turn into anything, head over there, please. Wait a minute. 133? What, did you make it to Plymouth?
3: 745, you can make that a 14 call.
0: Ooh, 133, gonna have them out at Macy's, 111 North State. They got three in custody, they need one more cage.
3: 745.
0: Summertime is coming, guys. Y'all gotta do better. Summer is coming. We gotta do so much better.
1: You're right.
0: You heard me.
2: Try out that 20 more officers on third watch to do better.
1: Oh, no, that's all right.
0: We use what we have.
1: That's why we use our officers some days.
0: That's right, 113.
2: Keep it coming.
0: You got that right. 113 has been on the road today.
1: My hero.

0: 112.
1: 112, go ahead.
0: You already marked free and custody for us.
1: Yes, son, I've been marked there for you. You need me to go back and get the timestamp for you?
0: No worries, thank you. Just making sure.
1: Okay.

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1: Go ahead, Sarge.
0: 625 West Madison is the address.
1: That's a sent for, Sarge. Apartment 4305 on the 43rd floor.
0: 121, can I mobile? Wait, 110.
1: 110 for the mobile.
0: 110. Hey, Sarge, you got to come in this main entrance. It's to your east. It's between Jefferson and Clinton.
2: Okay, I see you guys. 99, thank you.

0: 1832?
1: Yes, 1832, go ahead.
0: Hey, so this is going to be a 5-call that she's going to go with the ambulance to the hospital. Do you have another job here at the same location?
1: Yeah, 2-2 came up and took a battery report, but of course I couldn't send her to the garden suicide by herself.
2: 822, I'm en route. Was this all related?
1: No.
2: Okay, just checking.
1: No problem. The threatening suicide was what? A 95-year-old female threatening to harm herself. But I guess they took her to the hospital. And 3-2, you gave this a 5-paw or a 15-paw?
0: Stand by.
1: Okay, dear. Let me know what you want to do. 113, go ahead.
0: Yeah, can you run a DL and add it to the ticket and just add a note, Mini Cooper? DL's going to be A. Adam 530-5540-2159. A. Adam 530-5540-2159.
1: All right, 113, we type fast. We got it. And so, 2-2, you might not have to go since, who's over here on the threatening suicide? You just want to take it? Hold on, 832. Do they still need paper over there before 2-2 makes her way?
2: I'm around the corner, squad.
1: All right, honey, no problem. Thank you.
0: 7512, boy.
1: 7512, boy.
0: Yeah, you could do this to ambulance 41. They're going to take him to the hospital.
1: Number 41, 15, Ida works for you. I show you, please.
0: 113.
1: 113.
0: Yeah, is it 262-841 on that RDL board?
1: 262-841, you got it. Event number 114.
0: All right, now I'm going to start heading to Lori's and get those conditions of those children.
1: All right, I got you going to Lori's. And thank you, 113, for all your help today. Working second watch and third watch.

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1: A64 Eddie.
0: Traffic stop, 30 West, Ida B. Wells. Can I run a flight by you?
1: 30 West, Ida B. Wells, 164 Eddie. Go with it.
0: Indiana temporary registration, Tom, 502631.
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0: 74.
1: Come on. The only thing I got pending in 18 is a sister citizen with 45 minutes on it at 2026 North Park. She said she's still waiting for the police to assist her to retrieve her missing wallet. That's all I got.
2: 113.
1: Can
2: you tell me the CFD handbook that came in?
1: Ambo 65. Engine 1.

0: Also, Ambo 33. Alright, pending on the board and one, I got a hold in that target, one south state, a battery just occurred with 41 minutes on it at Roosevelt in Michigan, Michigan and Roosevelt, holding an offender at 1154 South Park as a target. Auto accident with injuries just hit the board at 14th place in state, that's pending in one in the backlog at 2053, and an 18 assisted citizen, 2026 South Park, at the Clayton residential home.
1: 16 for Eddie for the plate.
2: One six for Eddie.
1: It's expired from September 29, 2025, to a Amir Lounge, Calumet City, on a 2023
0: Dodge. 64 Eddie, he's very loud. Try again.
3: 16 Can you please get your...
0: Okay, I can't understand. 16 Eddie.
4: Where's he at?
3: 16
0: He's at 56 West Ida B. Wells. I got TAC units available. 62 Adam, 64 Adam. Can you guys assist him, please?
3: 64 Eddie, that's not a...
0: Okay, so that's not 6480. Who has an emergency on zone 4? All right, 162 David, do you have an emergency? I saw you on a traffic stop at 631 East Solidarity.
2: 62 David, negative.
5: That might be 64 David, but I can't find him over here. I thought, there you go.
0: 164 David. Yeah, 64 David is at 1300 South Museum Campus on the municipal for the vendor selling alcohol. 64 David, you okay?
3: No, bro. Let me go, bro. Get your hands
0: up. All right, 64 David, are you okay? I hear him more than I hear you. 62 Adam, 64 Adam, 64 David is at 1300 South Museum Campus. He took a municipal call for me for vendors selling alcohol over there. If I have anybody that can head over there, please. 102 Sam, do you have eyes?
5: 62 Adam, do you have a location for him? I'm over here on at the turnaround at Chinook Prairie.
0: All right, 64 David, what's exactly, where are you? David, where exactly are you? Okay, I show him
2: back. I'm
0: going
2: to head over there before I answer Larry's.
0: I see him, guys. Wait a minute. Guys, stand by. I see him by Northerly Island by a parking garage over here near Northerly Island, right off of Lynn White Drive and Solidarity, in this little turnaround. That's where he's showing on my map. 62 David, you're right by him. If you go up to South Lynn White Drive and make a right, you'll be right by him. Thank you. 62 David, you're right on top of him. 64 David. One, six, four, David.

0: 164, David.
1: 162, Adam. We're over here with the 64 guys.
0: Okay, you got eyes on 64, David? Adam, do you have eyes on 64, David?
2: On 64, I don't see him. Where they at?
0: Adam, do you have eyes on 64, David?
2: 62, Adam, we're with him right now.
0: That's what I was asking. Okay, 64, is he good over there?
2: Yeah, they're good.
0: Okay, 64. Ooh, they're stressing me.
3: Wow.
2: 3730 David. Where exactly are they at, Quest?
3: Lynn White Drive.
0: He's right off Lynn White Drive by Northerly Island, right off Solidarity. He's in a little parking lot area over here.
2: Alright, slow it down, Squad. It seems to be fine over here. They're by the parking lot.
0: They're by the parking lot. That's what I've been saying. 6480, I see you on scene with them. Slow it down, guys, if you're not on scene at Northerly Island in the parking lot, right off Lynn White Drive in Solidarity. Slow it down if you're not on scene. They're in the parking lot over there.
3: Well, pace is important.
0: I agree 100%. At least they're logged in and I can see them on the map. Go ahead, hon.
4: You can do this to 32. They're going to take the report. You have anything else on the board?
0: Not that you can take 99. Thank you, 22, for your help. I really appreciate it.
4: You sure about that?
0: 1814, give me a code. All right. I'm going to drop an assistant citizen on the beat, 2026 North Clark. Almost an hour on it.
3: Empress what?
0: Thank you. Today is the 20th of May, 2026. The current council time is 2100 hours. 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
2: 112. Is the third vehicle almost here?
0: 133, where are you located?
1: 133, we're outside.
0: They're outside.
2: 7-4.

0: 824.
1: 824.
0: On the beat, Division and Clark, Clark and Division. It's an offender, male, black, last name, wearing all black clothing, pushing a pet stroller. Stole his wallet. The offender was last seen southbound on Clark, and the caller was following him. The offender is inside using his car now. His name is, the caller is John Garbadaldi, I think.
1: Okay, actively using this guy's car?
0: Yep, he said he's inside.
2: He's
0: the
2: coming
0: car
2: up with
0: now.
2: The offender because the doors are locked. He's watching him do this.
0: He was following him. The offender is inside using his car now, is what the ticket says.
1: I want to talk to him. 1831, throw me on that.
0: All right, 10-4.
3: 333.
0: All right, 33. 10-4. And again, guys, I'm going to read this ticket again. Theft in Progress, Division and Clark, Clark and Division. The offender is a male black, last seen wearing all black clothing, pushing a pet stroller, stole his wallet. He was last seen southbound on Clark. The caller was following him, and he was inside using his car now. What's the ticket say?
4: That's crazy. We're inside, though. Establishment?
0: We'll have to do a call back for you guys. Stand by. Because the caller is pinging from 2718 North Clark. Stand by. Let me do a call back for you.
1: He's at Clark and Diversity. He's in 19.
0: Clark and Diversity. We'll update the ticket. Thank you.
3: Wow.
4: Crazy. Flat 12.
0: 112.
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0: 112, 10-4, 2103 on the clock.

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1: What unit's coming in?
2: We're going to be at Ontario Lucero.
1: Ontario Lucero, BP gas station. 6-1 boys, ask for another car. 6-4-80, I got you en route.
0: 31.
3: 4.
1: Hold on, stand by. 6-4-80, are you coming in?
4: 113.
1: Hold on, they're requesting more cars. 6-4-80, are you coming in, Ontario and LaSalle?
0: 6-4-80, we're good.
1: All right, I was calling for the wagon.
4: Yeah, can you see if the wagon's available?
1: The wagon's at the hospital. The wagon's at the hospital for the first district.
0: What picture?
4: It's over here. This 113 for this runway drive.
1: All right, 113, you were asking for the wagon, correct?
4: Yeah, I was seeing if one is available, but I'm over here with the tag team. They need an ambulance or a male black that's having shortness of breath.
1: Okay, where exactly are you for exact address for fire?
4: Let me see 140, but it's going to be on runway drive.
1: Are we using Lynn White Drive in Solidarity?
4: Yeah, you can use that.
1: Okay, parking lot, correct?
4: 9.
1: Okay, is it a specific parking lot, east parking lot, west parking lot, so they don't know? Or is it multiple?
4: You can do that planetarium surface lot off of Lynn White Drive.
1: All right, I'll let them know. Thank you.
0: 133.
4: And then I'll be coming up shortly from this and then going to Horace.
1: 133.
0: Hey, Spark, you should have taken one female Juby to 1-598 on the mile.
1: 598 on the miles. I guess you're taking the Juby female to the first district.
5: 120. Does anybody need a transport?
0: Just right out over here.
1: 120, 113 was asking for the wagon, but the wagon's at the hospital.
5: 129,
1: right? I can transport if need be. All right, 113, do they need
4: to transport? They need an ambulance first. This guy is saying he got shortness of breath, but he is not compliant of getting inside the vehicle. So he said he's having shortness of breath. So, you got to have ambulance check them out.
1: All right, 10-4, and they're giving a slowdown. 1831 is giving a slowdown at Division and Clark. Clark and Division at that BP gas station. If you're not on scene, take a slowdown. Getting a criminal trespass in progress at 500 West Roosevelt. 500 West Roosevelt at the wing stop. It's a male black gray jogger. It's a gray sweatshirt band from the store refusing to leave. He's passed out. No weapons, but possibly intoxicated.

0: 113.
1: 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You can clear me and then show me going back to Larry, so.
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0: Units in 18 in the city wagon, a person with a gun, 1769 North Clybourne, 1769 North Clybourne in the parking garage. Five male blacks wearing all black clothing and hoodies in the garage with a gun. He's on the e-bike. They were trying to take his bike. No further. District 18, Zone 4 is clear.
1: 133. 1861, you can show me going.
0: 861-104.
2: 133. 133, show up landed 599 on the mile.
0: Got you landed 133, 2113. Who's going by 1861? For this person with the gun?
3: 1820, I'll take her right.
2: 21, on the way.
0: Is that 24?
2: 31.
0: 31, all right, 10-4.
4: One fourteen,
0: I got you landed. It's 21:13 on the clock.
2: 112 landed, 5:13 on the
0: miles. 112, 5:13 on the miles. Landed 21:13 for you as well.
4: 18:30, 21:30.
0: 10-4, sorry. 18:33, female unit coming in.
4: 18:33, 10-4.
0: What's your code for your check to well being?
2: 95.
0: 19, Paul, 10-4.

0: person with a gun is now coming in at 1841 North Claiborne. 1841 North Claiborne in the parking garage now. 5 male Hispanics and a male black with a gun in the parking garage trying to steal the caller's bike. Caller's waiting outside. So he changed the address from 1769 North Claiborne to 1841 North Claiborne.
1: Any pods over there?
0: 802 Sam, do you have any pods?
1: Oh, dude, Sam, that's a negative. There's also no parking lot in Sheffield, so go north of Sheffield.
0: All right, go north of Sheffield for the parking garages and no pods over there.
2: 20, there's a parking garage here at Massage Envy, so it's going to be 1845.
0: All right, 1845 North Claiborne. It's a parking garage near Massage Envy. So I'll change your you want me to change your location to 1845 North Claiborne, Sarge?
2: 99. What's the victim's address that he gave?
0: The first one he gave was 1769 North Claiborne. Then he just called back and gave 1841 North Claiborne.
2: Speaking with the caller now, Scott.
0: All right, go for it.
3: Let us know if they fled anywhere.

0: 121.
1: 121.
0: Just for some info, we met with the victim in the lobby. It is going to be a bona fide criminal sexual assault. Happened on the 10th of May. 110's notified, and we're going to make our way up to that unit now, 4305.
1: I have one.

0: Hey, we have 4-10 on the top of the garage.
1: All right, 4-10, 1841 North Flyborn is a good address. Are we using 1841 North Flyborn for the 4-10? 2118 on the clock.
0: We're by a staircase. You're going to see a car. It just goes to the left of it into the staircase.
2: Are you guys next to the Trader Joe's, extra street?
1: Are you? They're asking if you guys are next to the Trader Joe's.
0: There is the entrance to the massage on these bar, 1845, the garage entrance is to the right of that.
1: All right, garage entrance to the right by the Massage Envy, 1845 North Flyborn.
3: Yeah, it's right across the street from the Trader Joe's.
1: Okay, they're standing across the street from the Trader Joe's, guys.

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1: 7514.
0: Can I get a VIN number for the exit of the Harris Theater? No, I'm clear.
1: 12825. Hi, Pendant and 18, got a burglar alarm at 2345 North Clark and an EMS request at 21 West Garrison for a female who keeps falling intoxicated.

0: Antoinette for the plate. Coming back on a gray four-door Toyota to Alexa Joe Fleming out of Cape Coral. I'm trying to see the if it's valid. Yeah, valid till
1: 2028. Over to you. Hey,
0: 31.
1: 31. Can I run some IDs?
0: Go with it.
1: Give me Mary 600-1730-7246.
0: Go with the next one.
1: 4255-500-7028, William.
0: Got another one?
1: 4200-6507-181, Sam.
0: All right, stand by. Before I drop the EMS on the beat, 21 West Gartha. Burglary, just a car, just hit the board in 1400 South Wabash, apartment 1710, came in with details to follow. She came home and her doors open. They walked in and a male ran out. Again, it's going to be 1400 South Wabash, apartment 1710 on the 17th floor.

0: And for the units in one, I got a battery in progress, 500 West Madison, 500 West Madison, for two males black fighting outside. They were also inside. Unknown weapon. 1831 for the three deals. Okay. Darnell M. Moore, the first one, has a valid temporary driver license, 6745 South Crandon. That's valid till June 12th. The next person has an expired driver license, but a photo ID for Michael J. Wilson, 920 North Harding. And then the last person, Bulawafi E. Salko, has a photo ID, 1812 South State. That's valid.
1: One more ID.
0: Go with it.
2: Driver's license is Lincoln 00072007191. Date of birth is 5 July 07.
0: Stand by.
2: She have a Lee Ryan.
0: He's got a valid driver license. Lee Ryan or Ryan Lee, 36 North Carpenter.
1: One more ID when you're ready.
0: I'm ready, 31. Go ahead.
1: 1206-4206-262, David.
0: All right, stand by for me.

0: Okay, he's also coming back valid with a photo ID, Obadiah B. Davis Jr., 7111 South Luella. That's it.
1: Cool, all clear?
0: Yep, everyone was clear.
1: Thank you, Scott.
2: And then on a board and one, we're in a backlog. Hold that in the fender with 53 minutes on it and one south. Say that the target of battery just occurred at Roosevelt, Michigan, an hour and 14 minutes. Battery in progress hit the board 13 minutes ago at 500 West Madison. A hold in almost an hour at target 1154 South Clark. Start in progress 31 minutes on it at 1458 South Canal. A criminal trespass in progress 25 minutes on it at 500 West Roosevelt. Auto accident over the time, 14th place in state. A burglary just occurred 1400 South Wabash. I'm pending in one in the backlog at 2127. And if I have any units in 18 that can knock out a burglar alarm that just hit the time at 2345 North Clark, that's all the jobs pending.

0: 1-833.
1: Let me get the last five of the event.
0: Last five, 12725, 12725.

0: 120. You said you have a burglar alarm somewhere? I can probably take care of that.
1: The burglar alarm was in 18, but thank you.

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1: 113.
0: 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Is it 252 or 262-841?
1: It's John King 262-841, 262-841.

0: 164, David.
1: 164, David.
0: Taking our person in custody to the hospital. Following ambulance 65.
1: Going to Stroger, you said?
0: Over.
1: 64, David, we got you going to Stroger, 2133. Is everyone else clear from that incident at Linwood and Solidarity then?
0: 164, David, I believe 164, Eddie, and Eddie down. Steve, first one.
1: Okay, you and 164, Eddie, need to be held on at 10-4.

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1: The victim just wanted to get his bike and leave. He doesn't want to report at this time and did not want to pursue charges, so we released the people and we're going to be doing self reports.
0: All right, he just wants his bike, doesn't want to sign complaints or do anything, and doing ISR, 10-4.

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1: Kiss for Queen.
0: Can you put me for the closing on 18 West Lawn Road, the CIVC Theater, with 7574 Frank? Can we get an event number and then you can clear us, please?
1: 18 West Lawn Road, alright, 10-4, stand by for your number.
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1: Start.
0: But I have plenty of drugs.
1: One three zero one three. It'll be a ticket.
0: Nine, thanks.

News to the board, I got a theft in progress at Dollar Tree, 627 West Roosevelt, for a female black, wearing a brown sweater, jeans, black boots, feeling under the influence. Also, a check to well-being at 16 South Clark at the Chicago Loop Synagogue for a young-sounding female with the accent, say that she needs help, and she didn't know her location.

Kamikaze's busy units in 18 assault in progress, 520 North Rush. 520 North Rush across the street from Grant. It says 15 plus people are arguing about the fight inside of the parking garage. Unknown weapons, no drinking, no drugs. That's all I have. Also got a disturbance coming in at 47 West Division for a male black middle-aged causing a disturbance inside of the restaurant wearing a black jacket, black pants, no weapons. Check the well-being, hit the boy at Armitage and Dayton, Dayton and Armitage. This one says, elderly man last seen southbound in the street appears to be confused or lost. Male agent, 70 years old. Last seen wearing a dark hoodie and flip-flops.

0: 162 Adam.
1: We got going to one in off of that municipal.
0: From Solidarity, 62 Adam.
1: Yeah, from Solidarity.
0: All right, no problem. 162 David.
2: David, what?
0: Tell me out with some in-progress jobs, a battery in-progress, 500 West Madison, for two male blacks fighting outside. They were also inside. That's all I got. Officer Shaw called it in.
2: David, is Metro notified over there?
0: Negative. We'll try to give them a call, but it's going to be hard getting in contact with them this late.
1: 834?
0: 834. Can I get a lunch in 18, please? You sure can. Enjoy your lunch. 164 Adam.

0: yeah, this whole backlog. Who's ready to take it?
1: Not even Friday.
2: Anybody?
0: I don't know, Friday. We're here to work, guys. If I'm pulling a double, you guys can do this backlog.
3: Yeah, boosh.
4: Goof Campbell.
2: Anyone.
0: Who's hoping what to an ambulance?

0: 114. Hey, I know you're in parking enforcement, but I got plenty that are over the time. I'm going to need you to take one. This one has an hour, 1458 South Canal. It came over as an assault in progress. Female throwing chairs, hitting walls, almost hit one of the staff members. She's aggressive. Female black, 50 to 60 years of age, with a blue top and black pants.
1: Yeah, thanks to all our assists over here. You're going to have to make us an x-ray car. We're going to go into this paper. And real quick, could I get that RD number over the air, please?
0: Yeah, 10-4, it's Sean King, 262-873,
1: 262-873.
0: 10-4,
1: thanks.
0: You're welcome. 123, are you... 113, go ahead.
2: 123, tell me what time was dispatched this job, and then what time you got for that CFD handball responder.
0: You're dispatched at 2010. And the ambulance was on scene at...
2: The first one.
0: Wait, you requested two ambulances?
2: One came and removed somebody, and then another one came.

0: Well, the one that I see was Eminence 41 that went to U of I. Is that the one you're talking about?
1: Yeah. What time they arrived on scene and what time did you remove them?
0: 1943 on scene to the hospital at 2000 hours.
1: Nine, thank you.
0: All right, I'm going to make you an X-ray as well. You're in the station or you're still at Larry's?
1: Say that again, I hear you.
0: Are you in the station at Larry's?
1: Oh, I'm at my location at station.
0: All right, and then we're going to make you an X-ray unit.
1: Squad, I'm from Days, so I should already be an X-ray.
0: Well, you're not, so we'll make you an X-ray unit.
1: No, I think.
0: Welcome.
1: 8-4.
0: 8-1.
2: 8-12, Parker and Dickens is a 6 Paul. And I'm clear from the traffic stop. I'm heading into 18 for checkoff.
0: Oh, okay. 7-4.

0: 1814?
1: 120.
0: 120.
1: Can you reassign this assault in progress? I'll take care of it. 14 needs to go over to Solidarity and clear that up.
0: Okay, so you're going to take over their gen?
1: 99.
0: Okay. I threw in a new backlog, and for the air, I have quite a few that are pending.

0: 101.
1: 101, good morning.
0: Good morning. Can I have 132 Third Watch? Give me a call at the station.
1: Can you guys call the desk, please?
2: 10-4.
1: What's going on with your EMS? Am I dripping this out? Nice. I need you to take this alarm. It's got 45 minutes, 2345 North on Clark. It's for, hold on. They called twice. They received an abort signal and they wanted to cancel. So if you want to give me a code for that.
0: 1445.
1: All right, and then everybody's on report, so I need you to take this assault in progress, 520 North Rush. 15 people arguing about the fight inside the parking garage. We only had one call on it.
0: 10-4.

0: 113.
1: Yeah, that text is ZLI Ram. Is that Thomas, his first name?
0: Let me see. You said, you're asking which one's the first name?
1: Yeah, I'm thinking it's Thomas, right? For that,
0: yeah.
1: Texas DL38. Okay,
0: thanks. Yeah, 10-4, Thomas.
1: Seven five five four 80.
0: 7554 80?
1: Yes, ma'am, 5480. So I think it's for myself and 44 Norris and Cadillac Center.
0: 10-4.

0: And then, sorry, 123, are you going into assist on paper, or am I clearing you and logging you off?
1: 123, go ahead and clear me.
0: 10-4, thanks.
2: 110?
0: 110.
2: Can you try to reach 141 and have them come into the station for checkoff?
0: 141. Are you on the air? 141. Well, they're not copying the radio.
2: Yeah,
0: that's
2: my first time dealing with a Texas DL. Can you tell me that date of birth?
0: I feel like this is my first time dispatching.
2: I'm thinking that's 9/13/99.
0: Hold on a second. Yeah, September 13, 1990. Because we don't have a month 13.
2: We don't?
0: Nope. 133, Henry?
2: 133, yeah.
0: I'm going to have to pull you. Can you take this check while being 16 Southbound Clark? Young sounding female with an accent stated she needs help, but she didn't know her location. She disconnected. That's all we got.
2: 134 Henry is 99.
0: Well, he'll be all right.

0: 120 for a code.
1: $162,
0: which name? Oh, thanks. How are you? I'm tripping this out to CFD. They made a removal from 30 North on Wells.
1: Sounds great.
0: Thanks. $186, boy. Can you guys help me out with this assault in progress? It's got 15 minutes, 301 East Northwater. Tamia White with a man bun, beard, black jacket, black pants, white and black shoes, is intoxicated, refusing to leave, making threats. No further.
1: Boy, can you actually show us an ISR?
0: Wow.

0: wants excluded.
1: Raymond.
0: Yes, but we drove by the area. Nobody was found. Make that a fireboy and nothing else. That's metro officers that are patrolling it, right?
1: Okay, 10-4. Can you take the Southern Progress at 607 West Roosevelt? Alright, thanks. It's at Dollar Tree. FEMA black brown sweater, blue jeans, black boots, filling it under the influence. It's got about a half hour. Alright, so putting in the backlog, I want to have a trespass. 500 West Roosevelt, it's in progress, 205 North Columbus. The battery just cleared with 2 hours, Roosevelt, Michigan. Holding offender an hour and a half at 1 South State. Another holding offender with another hour and a half at 1154 South Clark. Auto accident with injuries, 14th and State. A burglary just occurred, 1400 South Wabash. And then an 18 in assault in progress, 301 East North Water. A disturbance, 47 West Division. And a suspicious auto occupant, 21 West Pearson. Time is 2207. And then for the year, we threw in a backlog for the 1st and 18th District for midnights.

0: 我去，这个。
1: Thanks for having
0: me. Yes, why did you make that job at me? Thank you, Paul. We sent him a call back and get an answer, and we go by the calls as well.
1: Alright, can you take this one down the block? Or said 500 West Roosevelt for a trespass? It's got over an hour. It's a male black gray joggers, gray sweatshirt that's banned.
0: Sounds good.

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0: 120. 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
1: A 5 franc sounds

We're getting a theft in progress, 139 South on Clinton. For the units in one incident, theft in progress, 139 South Clinton, Circle K, female Hispanic, all black clothing, black purse, stealing inside the store, no further, zone 4 station clear.

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0: Come from the south.

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0: Hi, I have an assault in progress at Northwater. It's 301 East at the Sheridan. For a male light with a man bun, beard, black jacket, black pants, white and black shoes, intoxicated. They want him removed.
1: Hi, 10-4.

0: 1820.
1: Hey, there's a noise disturbance at Seward Park due to a baseball game. Can I quote it out?
2: Mm-hmm.

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1: Ten, four, one, two, three.
0: Thank you.

I'm still planning on wanting to have a banner to square with 2 hours from Roosevelt, Michigan, an auto accident. 14th and State, a burglary with an hour, 1400 South Wabash, and then in 18, we're getting a suspicious auto with occupants at Webster and Wayne for a black Chevy SUV chasing his black Jeep wagon. Caller was doing food delivery. I have no further.

0: 755480 squad, you can show us clear.
1: What else is that?
2: Sam.
1: For the auto accident, we can't, with the camera we have, we can't see all the way to 14th Place and State. But from what we do see, I don't see any vehicles.
2: Okay, 10-4. 162, can I call this out? The ambulance returned to quarters, and they haven't called since.
0: Yeah, sounds good. Thank you, Paul.
2: Time for things. And then this battery just occurred that has 2 hours. They made a removal to Northwestern Hospital. Should I just hold that for midnight?
0: Yeah, you can hold that.

0: 1:30, first watch.
1: 1:30, good morning.
0: Good morning. Can you please log out 1:30 afternoons from 8708, please?
1: 10-4, it's right now.

We're getting a second call for the Battery in Progress at 25 East on Chicago. Two male Hispanics wearing gray sweater shorts fighting another male Hispanic wearing black clothes. They're inside a gray truck.

0: 131.
1: 31, good morning. You're going to Schroeder?
0: Yeah, telephone. Also having trouble logging on. Can you log off maybe afternoons, 131?
1: 10-4, it's because I added you. Go ahead and log in.
0: 10-4, thanks.
1: Welcome.

0: One, 62, David.
1: David.
0: Yeah, you can make that jab a 19 Paul. And you can put it on a traffic stop, 71 East Lightford. We're all good.
1: 71 East Lightford, 10-4.

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0: Thank you. 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
1: 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Disregard.

0: 1833.
1: Hello?
0: No, sorry, I was calling 1833.

0: 1833 Midnights, I'm getting a battery in progress. We've gotten multiple calls to 25 in Chicago for two male Hispanics fighting each other in a gray SUV.
1: Tower. OC Sam, have any eyes over there?
0: 18 OC Sam.
2: Hey, you have Sam.
0: Also, Sam, do you have any eyes for 225 in Chicago?
2: Oh, 2 Sam, yeah. Me and 33 are looking at it right now.
0: Oh, okay.
1: Are they fighting over there?
0: Do you guys want backup?
3: Oh, Sam, yeah, I don't see anybody fighting.
0: Okay, 10-4.

0: 2011. Good morning. I have a banner just occurred. It occurred at Roosevelt, Michigan. However, they made a removal to Northwestern Hospital.
1: 99.

0: I'm also going to drop this noise disturbance for 1449 North Wayland. It's anonymous. They are playing golf inside the home.
1: $18.23
0: for information.
1: $18.23.
0: Are you
1: 99? I'll be 10-4 right now.
0: Okay, 10-4. I'm going to drop a disturbance. It's got an hour. 47 West Division at Wingstop for a male black, middle-aged, causing disturbance, wearing a plaid jacket, black pants.
1: Good morning.
0: Good morning. Was there a unit trying to come through?
2: Disregard 18 seconds. That was me. I'm ready to check.
0: Oh, hi, you're here.
2: Whiskey.
0: Noise. Are you 99 or 10-4?
2: 10-4.
0: I'm going to bring it down to the 30 sector since you like it so much for that selling and State and Grind.
2: Oh!
0: And as suspicious, I don't know, occupants at 21 West Pearson.
2: Gee, you heard me say 13, right?
0: I know.
2: You hate me?
0: Is that you that gagged on me?
2: No, bro.

1833. Can we get ambulance over here if it's not already rolling?

0: 64 OA voice. Can you show us transporting one male from 1st District to Insight, 123 on the mound?
1: Insight with one, it is 2301 on the same.
2: 1811. So what's that address on Jenny Road?
1: 1811, what's the address where? For the suspicious auto, there's no exact address. This is Webster and Wayne.

0: 18 31 31.
1: Hey, good morning. I'm going to drop a domestic in your box, 530 North LaSalle at Moxie. Caller saying that his girlfriend's stealing his money and leaving.
0: Trump.

0: 113.
1: 113.
0: Hey, good morning. An open door, 224 North State, is also coming over as a criminal trespass in progress. It's for the emergency exit door. And then caller said door B as in boy 87 is open.
1: 10-4, good morning, girl.

0: 10-4, that's going to be Don King, 262-949, 262-949, event number 13584.
1: 10-4, thank you.
0: You're welcome.

0: 18, we're getting an assault in progress, 301 East North Water Street. Caller stating there's an intoxicated guest threatening to beat up staff, and he needs to be escorted.
1: Good morning, squad. Can you show me in 46 Charlie 3 stop? We'll be taking one mail to the first district. Last three of the mileage is 691.
0: All right, that's for Randolph in Michigan.
1: 10-4-7. All right,
0: that's 2307.
1: 6408 boy. 6408 boy. Landed
0: 124 on the mile. It's 2307.
2: Union,
0: good morning.
2: Good morning, squad. You can show me at Walton, Michigan, and 86 Victor at Little Michigan and Chicago Ave.
0: All right, 10-4, good morning.

Heading in the backlog in 18, a commercial alarm 38 East Ontario, disturbance 600 North Clark, music disturbance 700 West Willow. Auto accident, Clark and Kinsey, criminal damage to property report 10 East. Grant, that's heading in 18, is 2309.

0: 1830.
1: Hey, good morning. This music disturbance on Willow. They call back saying that they no longer need tea service. I'm going to code it.
0: 99. Can you go for a while? 18 cents.
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0: 162.
1: 162.
0: Yeah, there's a mass transit unit on Citywide 1, and they said they had an on-view disturbance for Roosevelt and State, and now they're not answering. We're not sure if they're on the red line or green line right now.
1: Arizona 4, 123, can you start heading that way, please?
2: Only one way out far. We'll head over there.
1: 121, 10-4.

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0: Hey, can you get a call back or a better address? You don't see any doors at this location.
1: Okay, it's CTA, but we can give it a try.
0: Thank you.
2: 130.
1: 130.
2: Can you please send a car over to Solidarity to do parking enforcement and clear all that out, and then when they're done with that, to head over to Upper Wacker from, like, 350 East over to, like, Wabash area to clear all that out?
1: 10-4-131.
3: 111. I'm on Upper Wacker right now. I'll clear out the Wacker.
1: All right, 10-4.
4: 162.
1: 162.
4: Yeah, if anybody was heading to Spain Roosevelt for CTA over there, they're all good. They already solved it all, so they can take a wave off.
1: All right, sounds good. 121, you could disregard.
2: Yeah. 130.
1: 113.
2: Yeah, 131 should have been going to Stroger to relieve 164 David.
1: All right,
4: 121, we could take over Solidarity if that's needed.
1: 121,

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1: One three, I'll give him a call.
0: Okay. 113.
2: 113
0: for CTA, if you guys can meet one of the employees on the platform, at the Red Line platform, it's going to be 180 Interstate.
3: 4627, Charles landed, 693, end of miles.
0: 10-4-23-17.
1: 130. Yeah, in the meantime, can you send a 10-4 unit over to Solid Area to clear that out?
0: All right, 121, head over to Solidarity.
4: 10-4 squad, we're already down a block from there. We're heading up there right now.
0: All right, thank you. And then 111, you said you're doing Wacker?

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1: I'm going to drop the checkable bean in your box, 328 South Jefferson. Coming over from Cook County headquarters, stating that send the unit to the above location to check for a suicidal subject. Information's in the ticket.
0: 10-4. Good morning.
1: Good morning.

0: 1833 third launch. For our job at 55 East Pearson, can I change the UCR on that?
1: What's the address?
0: 55 East Pearson.
1: Come back. That's for the threatening suicide?
0: No, it's for the battery report.
1: What do you want to change it to?
0: 500 Nora.
1: Okay, it's updated.

Getting a suspicious person in 18-2301 North Clark. Caller sees a male trying to cut the key boxes or locks off of a bike. The offender is a male with a hat and a black hoodie. There's another offender on the lookout near the corner. No further.

0: Hotel Marquesas, this is your Hotel. We're getting a battery in progress at Millennium Park, 205 East Randolph. We're two more blocks are fighting in the middle of the street. Nothing further. 113. 113, I'm heading over for the battery in progress at Millennium Park. We're two more blocks fighting in the middle of the street. 102, Sam.
1: We're charging.
0: 14 and 113, just be advised, this is Camino's Michigan and Washington. There's two males in the street fighting and two cars parked in the middle of the street.
1: 114.

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1: 13. 13, be advised, please, that one of your senders does have a liquor bottle.
0: We have a bottle.

Sending an 18 to Magalaga Suspicious Person, 2301 North Clark, Fire, 166 East Superior, Commercial Alarm 38 East Ontario, Disturbance, 600 North Clark at the McDonald's, Natal Accident, Clark and Kinsey, Carmel Dodge Property Reports on East Grand, sending in the Magalaga and 18.

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2: Sam 4, what do you need to know?
1: 113.
0: Does it appear neutral or what does the video kind of show, like, in terms of them getting out of the car?
2: By the time they come out of the car, they're already fighting.
0: Then, 4 things.

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0: 1-8-2-3, where are you?
2: North and Wells.
0: North and Wells,
2: I'm fine.
0: 113, go.
2: This is again for 102 Sam. Does it show the driver getting pulled out of the car?
0: 102 Sam.
3: 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But both of them come out the front passenger door.
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0: Can we get EMS over here for one of these individuals for facial injuries?
1: 10-4, that's going to be Michigan and Washington.

1823, come in with this fire, 166 A Superior, for the smoke, and it smells like an electrical fire in room 26083. 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
3: Hey, good morning, squad. The T stop Indiana at Roosevelt.
0: Morning, Indiana Roosevelt, some point. Hey, friend.
3: Can you drop a Tennessee plate in our box?
0: Go ahead.
3: 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Expires 1026.
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0: Confirm, the time is 2348.

0: 1814,
1: good morning. It's going to be a suspicious person, 2301 North Clark. Caller can see a male trying to cut the key box or lock off a bike. Offender's going to be a male with a hat and a black hoodie. There's also another offender looking out near the corner. They're going to be wearing all black.
0: 10-4, good morning.
1: It's
0: going to be a 19 Frank on the hustle in progress. The other two are 19 boy.

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0: 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There's a bunch of guys running around naked going northbound. How's it going? No, the ticket says buck naked.
1: Great.
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0: 1834,
1: good morning. It's going to be a commercial alarm 3080 East Ontario for a side door front motion. And then a thermal damage to property reports on East Grand. B. Oliver, he's regarding his vehicle was broken into.
0: 10-4-12, good morning.

0: 1832.
1: Good morning. From an auto accident on Clark and Ken Stacy, Abdul. It's going to be on a Toyota RAV4 versus a Jeep, which the Jeep is receiving exchange information.
0: Good morning, 10-4.

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0: 34.
1: 34, can I take a look at this service? That's a clone to North Clark. It's a McDonald's. I have some time on it for 5 mil blocks going all black if you can to leave.
0: 34.
1: One thirteen.
0: Hey, Clark, can we get an RV for 0486?
1: 113 is going to be John King 262975. John King 262975. Event number 14219. 14219.
0: Thank you so much.
1: 1824, good morning. It's going to be a disturbance, 2011 West Division, apartment 310. If you can remove a female from apartment 310 who she needs to, who's not supposed to be there in the building, nothing further.
2: Very nice, bud.
1: 1823. One 823. 823. We can assist 824 for the disturbance, 2011 West Division. 123.
2: 1 chapter.
1: 123 assists citizen Jefferson and Roosevelt. He needs a ride to the shelter. Caller is going to be wearing all black. His name is Robert.
2: 112.
1: Good morning. I'm an assault reporter, Michigan and Monroe, see Sarah. A female black wearing sweater and jeans is waiting outside to file a report after an assault with a male Hispanic taxi driver. The taxi driver there ran off.
2: Good morning, 10-4.

0: 1824. What was that address again?
1: 1824 is going to be 111 West Division, apartment 310 at the Mark Twain apartment.

0: 426 Charlie 4. Hey, squad. We're going to stop at 346 East Wacker.
1: ¿Qué?
0: Can you put us on the stop, 346 East Wacker?
1: 10-4. Good morning, guys.
0: Hey, and also, can you run a 10 tag for me?
1: Dale.
0: 014-115 Adam 16.

0: You got a Cadillac?
1: Sound for Black Cadillac.
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0: 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Can I get an event for premise check at Skate Park, Roosevelt, and Michigan?
1: 10-4, good morning.

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0: Can I run an E by you?
1: I'm fine.
0: Last name is Adolfo Eddie David Ocean Sam Ida Ocean. First name is Silver. Common spelling. His date of birth is going to be 19 August 1999.
1: You said the first name is Silver?
0: Four, like the color.
1: Okay, a middle initial?
0: Adam.
1: Stand by.
0: 132.
1: 132.
0: Show me going back to 1-1 mil, 6-6 anti miles.
1: This is X-ray 132.
0: Yeah, X-ray 132.
1: It's on 9 after midnight.

0: What is it, Charlie Ford? His DL is coming back suspended out of Villa Park. One stop in effect, one conviction in the last 12. He does have one problem, but it's not serviceable here. And no FOI, no CCO.
1: Thank you.
0: You're welcome.

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1: We're going to take the Skyward Northwestern. Last train on the miles is 601.
0: Northwestern with 1 is 11 at the minute.

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0: just for information, a state unit, 3507 is behind a felony vehicle, a black 2018 Nissan, Frank Williams, 65861. They're eastbound Pershing from King Drive.
1: 813. Charlie 4.
0: 46 Charlie 4.
1: 85, show us giving the pedestrians the right to the tow yard. Find all whacker.
0: 46 Charlie 4, go again.
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0: Alright, where are you guys coming from?
1: From our stop. Separate incident.
0: Could I have another unit coming in?

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1: 13.
0: Can you loan me another car to my staff? No emergency at all. The car can, Meta.
1: You're on Clark and where? Gerda? Can I get another unit to assist 1813 Clark and Randolph?
0: Hey, Clark and Randolph.
1: Can I get another unit to assist 1813 at Clark and Randolph?
0: Clark and Randolph. Just over the bridge and one.
1: Let me get another unit to head that way, Randolph and Clark.
2: 114. Let me go into Randolph and Clark.
1: All right, thank you.

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0: 1911. Violation of order of protection 2318 North Sheffield. Caller says she has order of protection against a female roommate wearing white pants. She's currently standing outside in front of the gate.
1: And four.
0: A disturbance, 1860 North Clark. Caller says her neighbors have bright lights on that are facing her bedroom. No further.
1: 10-4.

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1: 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Thank you for everyone in 18 and 1 for the great response. Does own in the city.
0: All right, 10-4, thanks. Probably in the status of 18-13.

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0: 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Call it West Dean, please, at Taco Bell, and hung up. 1824, can you assist 1832?
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1: Robbery just occurred on Terry on Dearborn. Caller saying there was a person that was just robbed. He was knocked out. He's wearing all white. He's unresponsive. They also stole his car.
2: Oh, to Sam, I have nothing.
1: 10-4.
2: 1861 Charlie, we're heading that way.
1: 61 Charlie, 10-4.
3: 1861, you can tell me going as well.
1: 1861,
2: 10-4. 8-2-1-1, T-Roll, Nambo, Ohio, Dearborn.
1: Alright, they're already rolling.
4: Ambulance. 1813, we are on the southwest corner. He's a little intoxicated, so we're trying to talk to him right now and see what's going on.
1: Alright, 10-4, and 1802 Sam, you're coming in.
2: Oh, do Sam, whenever you guys get the information, I've seen a car.

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0: Fort Wade, Indiana, plate.

0: 61 Charlie, you can slow it down over here.
1: 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Ontario and Dearborn, slow it down, guys.

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0: And I'm not getting anything for that plate.
1: What type of vehicle is it?
0: Anybody know what kind of vehicle it is? It doesn't say in the ticket.
2: It's a Lexus, but he's highly intoxicated. We ran out of play rear and nothing came back to us.

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1: Hey, Claude, I don't know if anybody went over the air, but I have no description of the offenders. I don't really have any info on anything. He doesn't know what happened and how he ended up on the ground.
0: All right, 10-4.
2: A13, that last deal I ran, the Indiana deal. Anything come back on the vehicle attached?
0: Let me run it. Give me a minute.
2: All the time you need.

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0: 46, voice voice trouble south on 26th Street in Michigan. We're good.
1: 26 in Michigan, 24. And 1813, no, no vehicle information is attached to the field.
2: Sorry, I got you.
1: One
2: 131. I'm going to go mail back to 1233 on the miles.
1: It's 39 at the minute.

0: 121. Regular alarm. 525 West Monroe. Caller said the alarm's on the 16th floor, east exit, burglary alarm.
1: 10-4.

0: 14.
1: Noise disturbance, 2338 North Greenview in the alley. Caller can hear a group of people being loud in the alley and blasting music.
0: 10-4.

0: 123.
1: Adams and Kinson for an EMS call for a 48-year-old male that's seen things. He's wearing a green jacket and jeans.
0: 10-4.

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0: asylum progress, Michigan and Randolph. Caller said a male white with a hoodie, a black shirt, and gray shoes is threatening random women. He's currently running northbound.
1: London.
0: 114, can you assist 111 at Randolph in Michigan?
1: 114, copy.
0: Gonna drop a disturbance in your box. It's anonymous, 15th in Dearborn. Caller said there's someone sleeping in the pirate ship at the park. He's been there for a week. There's clothes and feces in the pirate ship.
1: 99.

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0: Yeah, it's coming back registered to Atina. 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Tina and... And Philip Fishkoff.
1: 114.
0: 114.
1: Traffic stop, Dearborn and Wacker.
0: Dearborn and Wacker and a traffic stop, 1014.
1: I'm blue from that.
2: 1813. Sorry, 1811.
0: 1811.
2: Yes, Cliff, can I get a supervisor over here to serve an order of protection?
0: Available, Sergeant and Daisy. Eleven's asking to assist with a order of protection, please.
3: Later.
0: Well, 31.
4: We landed 236.
0: Hey, it's 52 after midnight.

0: 122.
1: Good morning, squad. I wish I could see you. We'll be going to the station. Yeah, pick up a body or two or three to take to the hospital.
0: And a possible four?
1: Maybe four.
0: 10-4, good morning, guys.
2: Huh? 1823. 1823. Can you show us the location in Northwestern with ambulance 42?
0: Northwestern with ambulance 42, it's 53 after midnight.

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1: Charlie 4.
0: Thanks, but just for info, there's a green older model Honda CRV heading westbound 18th Street at a high rate. Disregarding traffic lights.
1: 18th and what?

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0: If you could take this noise disturbance, 441 North McClurg, it's the usual. And then, I think you're good.
1: Damn, oh.
0: 1824.
1: One
0: 83. 33. It's 56 after midnight. 1824. 24. 24, can you take this auto accident 530 North Peshtigo, and then I'm getting another one. Let me send this over. I don't know if this is in or not.

0: 814, I'm going to drop a noise disturbance 2337 North Bosworth in the Yelling.
1: 10-4.

0: 18-24. Can you run a plate and drive for me real quick?
1: Yeah, go ahead.
0: It's going to be 21704. It's going to be a white Sox plate.

0: not getting anything back, just some toll information on a 2015 Jeep. There's no registration coming back to it. Is it black over tan?
1: All right.
0: Is it black over tan?
1: It's an all-black Jeep Trackhawk Sport.
0: Okay, because the only thing I'm getting back is registered to a Porfirio Cardona on a black tan 2015 Jeep utility. Expires April of 2026. Or, I'm sorry, March of 2027.
1: Okay.
0: Are we holding you down or not?
1: Yeah, I'm doing a traffic stop on LaSalle and Ontario.
0: Right.
1: By the Target.
0: 1-8-2-3.
1: 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He shows transporting 1 to Northwestern, 610 nautical miles.
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0: 46.4.
1: 46.4,
0: Travis Avenue, Roosevelt and State.
1: Roosevelt and State, 10-4.
2: 18-11. 11. What, can I run a telephone ID by you?
1: Yeah, go ahead.
2: William 1686260. Should come back to Zoe.
1: Is he out of California?

0: One, Japanese. 1, 2, 2.
1: 122.
0: Yeah, what? My 607, take one mail over to Nancy.
1: It's 105.
2: Eighteen eleven.
1: 811. For that ID out of California, last name Zoll. There's no information as far as expiration. It just says used for identification only.
2: Done for.
1: One twenty-one.
3: Hey, squad, at this location, it was the 15th floor, correct?
1: 16.
3: Thank you.
1: You're welcome.

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1: 12.
0: A disturbance at 108 North State for the Red Line on Randolph, Mail Lane on the elevator floor, possibly under the influence, refusing to exit. Sit away, sensor back over.
1: 4.

1832. What's the event over here? 00396.

0: We're getting an information for the police at Park and Chestnut for drag racers and people doing donuts thinks it may be south of him.
1: Charlie 1, turn around.
0: 10-4.
1: Charlie 3, show.
0: Charlie 3, 10-4.
1: Charlie 4, show's gone.
0: Charlie 4, 10-4.
1: What was that call?
0: Clark and Chestnut for drag racers and doing donuts.
1: Thanks.
0: 46.4, 10-4.

0: 4-3-4-1, show it to him. 1-2-1, nothing on chest, nothing on Clark.
1: 18-12's unseen, there's nothing on chest, nothing on Clark. You guys are cutting out.
0: Nothing here.
1: There's nothing there, guys. 19 pulsing.
0: Nada.
1: 18-13.
0: 813.
1: How can I help you?
0: Yeah, there's nothing here on Clark. You can 19 pilot.
1: Are you sure? Because now we're getting chest and MSO.
0: I can check that for you right quick just now. Just give me one moment to drive right over there.
2: Yeah.
0: Hey, Howie.
1: You think I'm going to
2: get... Rip.
0: Hey, 18-13.

0: 1830.
1: Is 23 Donna anything?
0: Nope, we didn't need them.
1: Need them to come sit on 33's in custody at Northwestern.
0: 1822.
2: Thanks. 1813. Yep, nothing wrong, LaSalle. Not your fault. Of course.
3: Lock the door and turn the light down low.
2: And keep that going. 1834.
0: Who?
2: 1834 squad. We're back in the station on report. Receiving 14 Palm View alarm and 5 Addy's disturbance at the Rock and Roll.
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0: 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It says used for identification only.
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0: Can you hold us down at the Plains and Harrison? There's a garbage can on fire over here.
1: The real heroes.
0: We sure are.
1: I'm so proud of you, friend.
0: Don't spoil it. I'll let you know if we need fire. My partner's already trying to turn it off with his water bottle. He's failing.
1: I just remembered to stop, drop, and roll.
2: My hero. Come on.

0: Yeah, that fight was all about life, death, and glory on our way.
1: Good job, guys.
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0: Can I get a burglary mission, Oak to Walton, State of Michigan? Can I get the event number, please?
1: 10-4. Your event number is 00566.
2: Eighteen thirteen.
1: This is Fishazana with occupants at 1555 North Dayton for weeds. Car parked in front of a location, sitting with the lights on for over an hour, facing the bar. Caller is concerned he has his gun for his own safety reasons. No further.
2: And for runaway,

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0: Well, I think there's a VIN number for a parking enforcement, 300 to 500 East Wicker.
1: 10-4.

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0: Shows on scene.
1: Simple.
0: Man, can you run a display for me real quick?
1: Run it.
0: Frank Lincoln 16564.

0: Yeah, no cowboy.
1: I'm 21.
2: All right, now that you're done with your life-saving word, I got a domestic battery 1000 South on Michigan at the parking garage. Doing a black Nicole Terry hit him. Wearing a blue jacket, blue jeans. Male is bleeding. He refused EMS. He's holding the female until CBD shows up. No further.
1: 18-13.
0: 18-13, go.
1: For Frank Pinkin, 16564, coming back to a black 2015 Audi, registered to a Maria, Santa Maria, out of Denville. It's Karen Valles.
0: Maria? Santa Maria, got it. Thank you.

0: 1813.
1: 1813.
0: Yeah, we're going to go with a 11 Paul. Nothing suspicious about this vehicle. So you can, they just drove off.
1: What was that code?
0: A Lamb Paul.
1: 11 Paul?
0: Lamb Paul, 10-4 squad.

0: In 1831, can you back her up for a disturbance? 33 West Ontario, for a male black wearing a black sweater and blue jeans on the third floor of the garage stairwell. They want him removed.
1: 31 South Floor.
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0: 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There was no answer. We also went inside, went to go double check if anybody went in there for the concierge or anything to let them know. They said nobody was around the area that was fighting. You can give this a one-boy.
1: One-boy, 10-4, thank you.

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1: 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Is there any other exact location that they're going to be at?
0: He just said 1000 South Michigan, parking garage, floor number 4.
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1: 130.
0: Can you show me where it's 121, please?
1: 10-4.
2: Thank you.
1: 1832?
3: 1823,
1: can you show us
3: 1819
1: on report?
3: 1823 and an 18 on report, 10-4. 4-6, Charlie 4.
1: Charlie 4.
3: Hey, squad, can you run this pay for me? Indiana,
1: 10-8. Go ahead.
3: Tom 810593.

0: 46 Charlie 4.
1: Go for 4.
0: Is it for a Chevy?
1: That's what?
0: Okay, it's registered to Edward Gonzalez. His address is out of Chicago. Expiration March 19, 2026.
1: 10-4, thank you.
0: You're welcome.

0: Linda, you can hear me.
1: Unit coming in.
0: 133 Henry.
1: 133 Henry.
0: Squad, can you log out the last unit out of for 133 Henry so I can log in?
1: 10-4, go ahead and check.

0: 18-24.
1: 18-24.
0: Yeah, come here, Sergeant. I have a stop for the queue.
1: Sergeant, I'm 18.
2: 18-20.
1: 18-24 has one in the queue.
2: Right, yeah.

0: with Anderson 18, we're getting an assault in progress, 420 North Clark at Boss Bars for intoxicated female that's spitting and blocking the door. She was last seen wearing all denim.
1: Eighteen eighty one, you can tell that I'm back.

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1: 120.
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1: A
2: well-being check here on Clark. Caller said he was riding by on a scooter. There are two males and two females in a red Mercedes SUV at the above location. One of the females yelled to call the police.
1: 10-4.

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1: Sergeant for 46.3.
2: 46.4.
1: 46.3 is body worn camera. 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
2: 99, have him come in and charge it, please.
1: 46.3, you copy?
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1: What do you got?
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1: 1824.
0: Yes, how you can clear me from this last part? Can I get a permit check at 410 North Wabash?
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1: 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Right.

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0: Criminal trespass in progress, 2031 South Clark, apartment 2101. Security is calling, stating in apartment 2101 and 2106, there's two male blacks trespassing in the vacant unit. One of them have a light gray jacket and black joggers, and one's armed with a 2x4.

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0: 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You could ask for Katie.
1: Right.

0: 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Can you show me escorting two individuals to 500 East Laura Wacker?
1: 10-4 is 248.

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0: Yeah, 1615 South Clarkson.
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0: 123 at Chaco Avenue, 521 South Bay, where the Platinum Center is. There's a female Asian wearing a white hat, tan bumper jacket, long white skirt, sitting in the corner of the gym on the lower level, not responding when someone asks her questions. Nothing further.
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0: 113
1: at Chuck Wellbeing, 1130 South Michigan, apartment 3708 on the 37th floor. Mr. Dina's calling. He would like a Chuck Wellbeing on his wife, Chow, who lives at the above address in apartment 3708. He has not talked to his wife since yesterday. Now she's not answering her phone, and he's concerned.
2: 10-4.
1: Eighteen fourteen.

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0: 10-4.

0: 81.
1: 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Is that going to be a code?
0: Yeah, 90 false, right?

I'm going to come out to something in progress on 18 North and Clark, Clark and North. There's an elderly male black with a cane refusing to leave bus 8039 at the terminal. Offender wearing a red hat, black jacket, and black pants. Nothing further.

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0: Ten four.

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1: Traffic flow 500, you follow there.
0: 500, you follow there, open point. Information for the zone from the 3rd District. There was a red Mazda SUV in a black Jeep with no plate. Attempted to steal an ATM from 65th and Stony. They fled southbound on Dan Ryan from the Marquette. 45 miles, masked up, armed with a handgun, yellow crowbar, and chains.

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1: 1814 is a suspicious person for 11 West Fullerton Parkway, apartment 805 William on the 8th floor. Someone is banging on her door, turning the knob, believes it's her ex-girlfriend. Unable to say. Nothing further.
0: Okay.

0: 1832. Can you run up late in traffic for me? I'm northbound the south at a red light, Illinois. It's going to be Frank Eddie, 13941.
1: You have a Buick black in color.
0: Negative 5, silver. Traffic south of Allen, Ohio.
1: South Allen, Ohio, 10-4.
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1: Can we get permission from our sergeant to escort one adult female to 535 West Aldine Avenue?
0: Female sergeant for 1814.
2: 20.
0: 20, 1814 is requesting permission to take one to 535 West Aldine Avenue.
2: That's fine, 99.
0: 1814, you have to go. Reliving now is 346.
1: 10-4-7-7-5 miles, thanks.
3: 1832. You're in a plane in traffic, Eastbound, Michigan, from Chicago. Charlie Clean Boy, 552, Indiana, and Godly Truck.
0: 10-4.
2: That's assault.
0: 1812.
2: Still taking 1 mile off the inside. 534 on the miles.
0: 7-4, cost of time is 347. 832.
3: 32.
0: It's coming back to a Sornoy out of Lafayette, Indiana. On a Ford Focus Fusion, black in color.
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1: 32.
0: Here's an 1833 assault in progress, Chicago and Clark. Clark in Chicago. Pistol Steven with dark collar closed, running from a mail down Chicago. Here's hollering and screaming, nothing further, zone for clear.
1: Okay.
0: 1831. 31. 31, 1833, Chicago and Clark. 4.

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1: 10-4, you do have ambulance 43 en route.
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0: 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It's a panic alarm. Unit 71 in citywide, panic alarm, 2140 South Wabash from White Castle, no further, 74 station clear.
1: Go for
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0: 13.
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1: Landed 536 in the miles.
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0: Everything. Actually, 8-11.
1: Eleven.
0: It's an assault in progress. Units in 18 incident with assault in progress, 2026 North Palisade for males that are threatening each other, no further, zone 4 station clear.
1: Come 4.
2: One thirty. You show me on 133 south, please.

0: Yeah, 21.
1: 21.
2: Hey, squad, can you show us clear? And show us having lunch, 150 East Quaker.

All right, and then in this whole district, it looks like they had a burglary. 1201 West on Grand. All we have is a black SUV. They stole tickets from the gaming machine and they damaged the ATM.

And then 9 looks like there was a black Grand Jeep Cherokee no plates and a red MDX four-door no plates. Attempted to take an ATM from the gas station on 31st and Union.

0: All right, and then for the black Jeep and the red possible Acura, per 90 to Sam, they saw multiple occupants and one confirmed handgun. Per 694, 832.
1: Just show me on a premise check, Clark and North Avenue. There's a gas station there. We have an ATM and multiple gaming machines.
0: That's 10-4.
2: So we're going to that 10 sector.
0: 10-4.
1: North Avenue.
0: Okay, 694 mentioned the rear passenger was armed, but I don't know if it's for the red Mazda or the black Jeep.

0: What do you got?
1: They just stole a Honda right in front of us on 31st in Michigan.
0: Can I get another car at 31st in Michigan? They just stole a Honda in front of 133.
1: Finger. Coin is found from 31st in a gray Honda Accord, no lights. The Honda has plates. The middle car, I don't know, I'm not sure what it is. They're jumping on Lakeshore Drive. I'm going to let them go. They didn't activate anything.
0: Okay, so you had a gray Honda with plates, and what was the other vehicle?
1: Gray Kia Stinger, no plates. The second one looked like a Toyota Highlander, and then the third one, I think, is the one they just stole. It's a gray Honda Accord with plates, but not sure. They were too far away from us, so they took off at a high rate of speed. They couldn't even get a plate.
0: All right, 10-4. When is the time again, are you?
2: Direction of flight.
0: Southbound and Lakeshore.
1: Is that correct, 33? I'm
0: putting back on the cameras. 133, was that Southbound on Lakeshore? Yeah, Southbound on Lakeshore. There's
1: three cars.
0: All right, 10-4. Once again, it's a gray Honda Accord, a Toyota Highlander, and a gray Kia Stinger. If the Stinger does not have plates, the gray Kia had plates. Or the gray Honda head plate. No lights flashing southbound 31st, Lakeshore Drive.
2: 130, you can put me on that. And what's 133's location now?
0: 33, where are you?
3: 133, we're right at the entrance to Lakeshore. Southbound on 31st.
0: 10-4, southbound 31st, Lakeshore.

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0: It's a disturbance house in Webster for an intoxicated male wearing headphones. So is that you sound like him yelling at him? Wait, is this a lemon shop? Yeah, I think it's a lemon shop. Okay, 10-4.

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3: Sam, we do have one at 29. Is that where they picked them up after they made their U-turn?
1: Yeah, 130. According to 133, they were probably a little bit north of 2954 on Michigan. They went straight south to 31st and then eastbound on 31st.
2: What's his handicap?
3: Copy that.

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0: Commercial alarm 190 North State for Pat Belly's front door.
1: Report. One 14, show me go with 112.

0: 12, now we're getting a burglary in progress. They're saying that they see someone by the register, but it's coming in from a caller named Andrea. Well, that's a Sam. You got anything?
1: Yep.
0: A33, you good?
2: 102 Sam.
3: Yeah, 104, sorry.
0: All right, 102 Sam.
2: Can't really see much over there with all the construction.
0: All right.
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0: 112.
1: Yeah, an open door.
0: Open door, 12 has an open door.

And then just for the air in 14, there's a criminal damage to property report, 3018 West North Avenue. For 3 male blacks in a black sedan trying to get into the bar, they broke the front door. They were last seen west on North Avenue, and then they made a left somewhere.

0: Got a description of the vehicle?
1: And what vehicle?
0: From 196.
1: There was no vehicle info provided whatsoever or mentioned.

0: 错。
1: 你错。
0: But the bill is up. The business is clear. Nothing seemed to be disturbed or nothing was seemed to be taken. All doors are secure now. Working, Paul. Thanks for the backup.
1: Don't worry, thanks for the backup, guy.

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1: Where's Impulse?
0: 10-4.

0: そうなんですよ、その。Going back to those vehicles on 31st. Can someone go check the dealership over there or not? 28th in Michigan. They were in the area.
1: $133.
2: And if anybody else wants to join.
1: 32 will go.
2: Go for it.

0: 21, 21.
1: 21.
0: Coming over as a person with a gun, but it's also coming over as a mental health disturbance. Unit 21, it's going to be a person with a gun at the Union Station 210 South and Canal for a female black with braids, khaki-colored shirt, fedora hat, leather pants, stated she had a gun and currently in the Amtrak lounge. Caller did not see a gun. Self coming over as a mental health disturbance, threatening to shoot people on the station. Female Hispanic, dark skinned, tan jacket, black pants, tan Tim boots. 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
1: Zone 4.
0: And then it says enter through Canal Street down the stairs by the Red Room.

0: Can I get someone to roll with 121? We're getting an assist PO at 225 South Canal. Units in 102 are assist a PO to 225 South Canal for a female black running eastbound on decks involved in an altercation. Okay, this is Amtrak. No further. No force station. This might be her. Alright. We're getting multiple calls for this. We're getting another one. Says she's threatening to shoot an unknown male who's chasing her.
1: Well, 31, show's called.
0: 31, 74.

0: One, O2 Sam.
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0: The officer and that female are approaching Franklin right now on Jackson.
1: Female approaching Franklin.
0: We don't see a weapon on her.
1: Alright, does not see a weapon on her. She's approaching Franklin on Jackson.
2: 102 Sam, north on Franklin.
1: North on Franklin?
2: Yeah, she's running right now. One of the times she's now going eastbound on Quincy.
1: Now eastbound on Quincy, 10-4.
3: Eastbound on what's going on?
1: Eastbound on Quincy.

0: Hi, Sixty David.
1: David, good morning.
0: Good morning. Can you log off 61 Charlie off 4830, please?
1: Alright, you made a contact? Where are you?
0: We're on Quincy, but we don't have eyes on this female.
1: No eyes on a female?
0: Negative. We're here with the PO from Amtrak Metro.
1: Alright, can I give a slowdown then? If I have any units responding to the person with the gun at the Union Station 210 South Canal / assist the PO, you guys can slow it down. Slow it down to the Union Station.

0: 21, you can give a disregard order.
1: 21's giving a disregard if anyone else is heading over to the Union Station to 10 South Canal, disregard.

0: A34. 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Male, black, long black jacket, camel shirt, dark pants. Unsure of using with a mental status or intoxicated. She does not want to report. She just wants to make sure it doesn't hurt anybody else in the area.
1: Okay.

0: 121.
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0: 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He said they're going to process this arrest if they catch her. But so far, we haven't been able to find her.
1: Okay, 10-4.

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0: I don't know if she may be the offender, but Sue's coming over as a Baptist courier, 226 West Jackson. Jade is calling. She said two males tried to attack her. Someone snatched her phone out of her hand. She wants police to help her get her things from the Union Station. Then she disconnected, no answer, and to call back.
1: 10-4, we'll send by.

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1: Last 5 is 0169.
0: Careful.

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1: 99.

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0: Well, for that person in Nathan, Michigan, they've allowed the car. It's a Amazon package delivery driver. It does look like their axle just broke on their car.
1: Oh, one topic happy.
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0: Yeah,

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1: 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He's bleeding and struggling to get up. He's a male white with a beard, hospital gown with a jacket and hat.
0: 10-4.

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1: I'll send you an assist. The battery in progress at 580 Slake is hitting the board at 711. I got details to follow with nothing in the ticket yet.
0: 99.
1: 120, are you out there?
2: 120, show me going with.
1: Okay, thanks. And it says the male black is fighting with the employee. He was caught stealing. He's got a black jacket, black pants, black shoes. 580 Slate.

For the incident in the citywide battery in progress at Lake and Wabash at 7-Eleven is a male black and male Hispanic that are beating up the cashier. Lake and Wabash, first district, 1-4 clear.

0: 1718, the alarm's going off at Nando's, 1500 North Clyburn, if anyone can fly back.
1: Thank you, David.
0: David, come for it.

0: One, W, this is one, 22.
1: 22.
0: Yeah, take a one back to one.
1: 601.

0: 18-24 info.
1: 24, go ahead.
0: Are you only taking jobs in 10?
1: Maybe so. I just wanted to hear just in case those robbery suspects came into the stuff like that. What you got?
0: Okay. No, you don't. Actually, I got 14 right there. 18, 14?
2: 14.
0: Supposed to be a fire at 2 East Oak. Are you able to check? This is the 17th floor.
2: Yeah, we'll check it out.

0: 1814, speed it up. There might be a fire.
1: Are you copy?
2: On the way.
3: Hey, 32. 32. Hello, Chief, MSF report in the queue.
1: Sergeant, 532 is reporting to you.
4: Morning.
1: 32's got a report for you.
4: Right,
1: and 20, since I got you 2 East Oak, it looks like it might be a bona fide fire.
0: Yeah, it might be a bona fide fire. We're going to 17th. I can smell smoke.
1: Okay. I got engine 98, engine 42 pulling up right now.
4: Location.
1: 2 East on Oak.

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1: David.
0: 14 hold on, and you can give us that other alarm or set.
1: Okay. 605 North Wells, I'll put in a box.

Yeah, just so you guys know, there's a female in 1709 calling saying she's in the apartment. Fire is aware and is supposed to send someone up to 1709.

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1: 20.
0: Yeah, you can show me on scene. We have any officers upstairs, can we have them come down to the lobby? The firework, please.
1: Okay, anybody in 2 East Oak that is upstairs, for a sergeant, come down to the lobby. If we have any officers upstairs at 2 East Oak, come down to the lobby, please.

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1: Frank 41, your number is 01970, 01970.
0: Thank you, Scott. Good morning, 10-4.
1: Morning.

Okay, and then just for the air, Tuis Oak, the caller is in 1705, female in 1705, so they're smoking her apartment. Fire is aware and notified.

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1: Are you guys still waiting for this wheelchair transport, or did they make it over there already?
2: No, they made it. Oh, we're just organizing the wagon to follow them. But they're here. Thank you for asking.
1: Okay, we got to let them know. Do you know what time they came? Did they just show up?
2: It came 10 to 6 around that time.
1: Okay, sounds good.

0: 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Anyone over on Oak, the Cancer Radio? I know you guys are tied up. 820,
1: 2414.
0: There's still a bunch of calls coming in about people that are waiting for instruction. Just so you know, I know the fire's on scene and they're doing their business, but just so you know.
1: Yeah, apparently the address for this Parker is 2605, so I'll be relocating over there at 2605 South Indiana.
0: Okay, we got you headed over there.

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1: Great.
0: You have a code for Wells.
1: 14-4.
0: Can you check 2312 North Ashland? There's an alarm going off.
1: 10-4.

And an 18 there's EMS called Chicago and State. The caller left, but there's a person with black clothing, his shoes off, laying in front of McDonald's. They couldn't understand them, thinks that they need a fire department, which is on the way.

0: 18-11.
1: Hey, 11.
0: Good morning, ma'am. Can you put me in an old rush, please?
1: Good morning, I sure can.

0: 1820, Red 4, 1820.
1: 20.
0: Do you need some days cards over there? They're just starting to come out.
1: You have just one car, just one car.
0: Okay. 1823.
2: 1823, good morning.
0: Good morning. They have a fire in the high rise at 2 East Oak. I need your help over there. There's a bunch of midnight cars over there, too.
2: 2399.
0: Um, 814, I have you as a paper car, and can you let us know if there's any injuries, any displacements, so we can do our notifies, too?
1: I'm going to help you, Jim. Housing 14.
0: You're going to help, too, okay.
3: 1801.
0: 801, go ahead.
3: Can you have 73 come in the station for a transport to a shelter?
0: 1873, cop. Okay, 73 is going to Northwestern for 22's relief.
3: How about 1831? Are they available?
0: Yeah, 831.
1: 1831.
0: Can you go on for that transfer for 801, please?
1: We'll go talk to them.

0: 1833.
1: There's an EMS called Chicago on State. There's a person on the ground in front of McDonald's. Fire was going. It says the ambulance still on scene. I don't think they're there, but they haven't changed their location yet.
0: 33, good morning, 99.
1: One 862, David, can I stack you with another alarm at Potbelly's?
2: Devil.

0: 123.
1: 823 9th of Michigan, they're asking for traffic control for a stalled vehicle.
0: Good morning.
2: 1027.
1: Morning. Thanks. 1027.
2: Squad, that vehicle, there was a call earlier for that. Unit went over there because it was a Amazon package delivery person. It looks like they took all the packages and everything from the car and left. I don't know if in the previous ticket if they said that they were going to tow it or not.
1: Over at 9th and Michigan?
2: Correct.
1: Oh, I see a broken axle. Okay. I don't know, is the car in traffic, in the middle of traffic?
2: It's not in the best spot, but it's not in the middle of traffic. Maybe we can get a reload. They might be able to just move it a little bit more to the side.
1: Okay, just a dark sedan, right? A dark color sedan?
2: Yes, older Honda sedan.
1: Okay, we'll give them a call.

0: 1823.
1: 8023.
0: That person down that state in Chicago looks like he went with ambulance 74.
1: Oh, okay, thanks. 833, copy.
2: 33, copy. You can delete out to 74 then.
1: Over. You want to check on this female that's with the walker? They want removal from Starbucks, 646 North Michigan, then?
2: 3399.

0: 132
1: squad. For the Parker, make it a 6 Eddie. It left when I, it left.
0: Okay, sounds good. 6 Eddie, thank you. 131.
2: 131.
0: 31, I get you an assist at Cafe Bianda, 1924 South State. There's an alarm.
2: Good morning, 419 Olivine.
0: Okay, good morning, thanks.

0: 121.
1: 121.
0: Hey, Scott, good morning. Just for information, we will be taking somebody to the hospital. We are the wagon today, to the hospital. I'll let you know on the mileage when we leave.
1: Okay, we got you on it. This is a wheelchair transfer, right?
0: 10-4, Scott. Yeah, wheelchair transfer.
1: Got it.
2: 1831.
0: We're leaving now. 6 minutes on the mile. Tennessee Hospital.
1: 121, you're going to Insight right now? Okay, we got you headed. It is 6:54. And 821 coming in?
2: 1831, we're going to be transporting one male from the 18th District Station to the shelter at 2241 South Halsted, 663 on the miles.
1: 2241 Halsted, okay. We got you headed 6:54.

0: 23.
1: 123. Yeah, I'm seeing. You said that emergency reload's on the way.
0: It is, yes.
1: Gracias.

0: 123.
1: 123?
0: Yeah, you could disregard that relo. The lady actually called a flatbed for her vehicle, so you can make that 19 day.

0: We have an 841 today, 1841.
1: Eighteen thirty.
0: Good morning. We have a 41 and a 45.
1: Yes, you do. I believe 45's got some training at Boyd Hunter, so she won't be available right now.
0: Okay, and is 41 detailed or available?
1: 41 should be available.
0: 841-1841. Good morning, ma'am. I got no cars and reassignment on an alarm at 50 East Graham, Potbelly. Their back door went off, but let me try to get you a backup. Hold on. 1821.
2: I'm trying to get keys from the radio room. If the door don't lock, I'll let you know where the room is.

0: 1-8-2-1, I'll take that alarm and stack me with Gino, area 3.
1: Copy that. 41, you're going to be clear.
2: 41, copy.

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1: Michigan at Oak Street. Look for CTA bus 8880. Should be facing south. Versus the car accident. No fire. Fire not real. Okay, no injuries. And there's no passengers. Should be no passengers.

0: 1831 arrived 668 on the mile.
1: It is 709 on the class.
0: 1820.
1: 20, good morning. It's already on the news, but I need a notification. Is anybody displaced?
0: 1820, yeah, we're going to have one displacement. That's what we have so far. Do you have any cars from Days?
1: I have maybe one. I could make two. I could send you.
0: Yeah, if you have any car on Days, can you head over this way, please? Just one car.
1: Okay, and if you don't mind, I need to send this notify up. So you have one adult male, female that is displaced?
0: We're adult male. We're talking to him now. Stand by, I'll give you his information.
1: All right, and no injuries?
0: No injuries, Juan.

0: Besides, how many stories is this building?
1: One 19. Stand by.

0: 1820, please get one car from Bays to head this way. Just to secure the scene for fire.
1: 184 West.
2: AK-41.
1: Now, when you get to Keith, Midnight Sergeant needs you at 2 East Oak Street. I've got to relieve some of these midnight cars on this fire.
2: Sure, no problem.
1: And 1813.
3: 13.
1: 1-3. Sir, on your beat, good morning to you. We have a fire at 1802 North Cleveland. The roof is smoking.
3: No, yeah, I don't like it.

18, no car status with a test pass in progress at the Dual at Division in Clark. Male black, 27, black jacket, khaki pants, dreads. Not allowed in the store. So he left. Anonymous call.

0: 20 one more question.
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0: This displaced person, do they need Red Cross or they're good?

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0: need a supervisor in the 18th district, 1830, 1801, 1899.
1: 1830.
0: Good morning, Sarge. I'm going to either put a backlog in or hold this for days and get like a few minutes. But I have an accident, injuries over the time already at 1425 West Fullerton, and a trespass in progress, suicide threat that's going to be old in about 5.
1: All right, just hold on for right now.
0: I'll put a hold on it for days.

0: 1802.
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0: Hey, good morning, Arjun. Could you send a unit in? I have a domestic disturbance. The mother just drove here to the station. Her son's sitting in the car in the parking lot. She's in the lobby. She's saying that he jumped on her. Can you have them to come to the lobby to escort her back to where the car is?
1: Morning, Rich. I have no cars at all, like a backlog with a hold on these events. So maybe grab somebody checking off right now, maybe.
0: All right, I'll do.

0: 1814, first last, 1814.
1: 1814?
0: Yeah, I know you're really busy, but these people are asking questions. Do we need Red Cross? Is there a displacement that needs some shelter or anything like that?
1: As of right now, he's declining shelter or any type of relief. I'll let you know, but at the moment, he's declined any type of shelter.
0: At the moment is all I need. Thank you so much.

0: and newer to the board, 410 North Michigan. There's a theft in progress. Repeat offender, male, black, 5'10", red hoodie, multicolored backpack at the sushi Walgreens in aisle 1 by the sandwiches, stuffing merchandise into a backpack. Also the missing at 1000 North on Crosby. Mother said the 15-year-old ran away during the night, took a bunch of Uber rides to Detroit Airport. 15-year-old male, black, medium build, unknown clothing. Accident injury still pending, 1425 West Fullerton. The dual trespasser came in and left, 102 West Division. The suicide threat at 710 North Fairbanks for the paramedics.
1: Sam.
0: Yes, ma'am.
1: 102 West Division, that trespasser, he left there. You can call that 19 boy. The 401 North Michigan, that shoplifter left there 7 minutes ago, southbound Michigan Avenue. You can code that one, 19 Paul. I guess they can call for a report.
0: You're the best. Thank you.

0: 123.
1: Yeah, you could show me getting evidence over at Holman Square, and then I have court at 0900 at 4 in the

0: 13.
1: Yeah, it looks like the fire's put out. It's coming from the roof. There's a bunch of kids in the door here. I talked to a neighbor who got in touch with the homeowners. They're on their way back from Michigan, so notice place that there's nobody in there, but it's been put out, and I'll let you know if I have anything more. I'll get another key in a minute.
0: Copy that. Thank you.

0: 18 and 13, I'm getting a ticket for traffic control. You need all that over there?
1: I'm at Menominee and Hudson, maybe numbers, maybe a car a little bit west of Cleveland and Menominee, if you have one. I know we're kind of short, cars like that.
0: Okay, they're asking me Mohawk and Menominee. Does that sound good to you?
1: Yeah, that's fine. You get a car over there. Like I said, my car is on the other end, so...
0: All right, let them know I'm waiting on roll call. I have zero cars, but I'll try my best.
2: 14,
0: good morning.
2: Good morning. Can you please spell out if anybody has outside number 8623?
0: Probably on that fire. Hold on, let me look for it. Yeah, I don't see it logged on. Anybody in 18 driving 8623? 8623 outside, we're looking for an 18.

0: It's in 30.
1: Okay. 30.
0: Whoever's looking for 8623, that vehicle 14 from Midnight has it, so it's out. They're going to have to take something else.
1: Oh, okay. 14, that's the paper car for the fire, so give him a few. Pull another car, the sergeant said.
2: Hey, 14, then.
3: 1831.
1: 831.
3: We're helping the desk out with this domestic. They're locked in. We got one detained right now.
1: One detained, okay, 735. 862, David, can I put some alarms on your box, please? Thank you.
4: 1813, yeah, just holding on my sergeant for this fire over here. And like I said, there's more displacements. The owners are actually on their way back, though, from Michigan. Bring an RD for a 5091, please.
1: 5091 is John King, 263121. 263121.
4: 023 23. All right, thank you.
5: 124.
1: 24.
5: 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Can you hold us down on reports from the station real quick?
1: Morning, 10-4.

We have any cards that are coming out right now from Roll Call that can help out. Menominee and Mohawk are asking for Trap Central for the Spire. There's people driving over the hose.

0: 834, I'll say that, 1834. 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
1: 834, home of the station, I'm going to have to go to 14 for uniform adjustment.
0: You're going to 14 for uniform adjustment. Okay, gotcha. 832?
2: 832, what's up? Good morning.
0: Hey, good morning. I got a threatening suicide. It looks like fire already went to Northwestern with the person, so 710 North Fairbanks.
2: Hey, ready to move her?
0: That is correct.
2: Oh, yeah. You can just dip it over to them.
0: Thank you very much. 1812, 1812.
1: Out there, 1812. 1812, squad. I'm in the station real quick, and I got quarter 9.
0: Quarter 9, okay.
3: 1814. 18.
0: 14. Oh, you're waiting for your car, right? Let's see. Hold on. All right, 14, you know, take this auto accident whenever you get out there with your vehicle, 1425 West Fullerton.
3: So that'd be advised, I've got 26 in count today.
0: Dang, okay, everybody got that. 813 info, 1813. 813, 1813.

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1: Are you calling 22?
0: I sure am. Can you help out with traffic control? 813's got a fire, and they need traffic control at Mohawk and Menominee.
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1: Whenever you get rolling, there's an accident. I'm sorry, a sex offense at division in LaSalle. LaSalle division is a guy in the corner taking his clothes off.
0: 99.
1: 131.
0: 131.
1: Assault just occurred with some time. 1400 South Lakeshore northbound. Male, driver black Jeep, Eddie Frank 21526, threatened the caller while driving northbound. Caller is now behind the male, driving a blue Jetta. Both cars are driving northbound in traffic.
0: You said they're driving away from us?
1: Yep, 10-4.
0: 10-4.
1: Thank you. 1027, go ahead.
2: My apologies, squad. So real quick, with that assault with the vehicle, the Jeep, that car is already out of the district. That car hit on license plate reader at 739. It's in the 18th district and it's heading northbound. So if you guys just want to call them back to see if they just want to go to the station, get a report, and then we can just call it out.
1: Yeah, 31, gave us a code. Thank you.
2: Yeah, 10-4.
1: Forty-two. If you don't have any detail, anything, there's an accident at 1425 West Fullerton.
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0: Hey, Jackson and Canal, they're asking for traffic control because they said there's some construction, cars are driving reckless around the area, and traffic is backed up. Can you let me know? Somebody's needed over there.
1: I'll take a quick look. 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
0: What traffic is flowing eastbound, northbound? There's no problem. So the letter you can give it a code.

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0: One twenty two.
1: Hey, 122, when you get out there, there's a disturbance at 140 West Van Buren. The Board of Trade has a mailbox that needs to be escorted out.
0: 99 West, go on.
1: One twelve. Can you back him up, please, 40 West Van Buren?
0: Minute.

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0: 99 squad, 1-2, you can make that a 19. Ready?
1: 1-2, come first. 112, I got you quick. 1-8-2-2, whenever you're done with the traffic control, there's a missing on a beat.
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0: 1823.
1: Can you take this reassignment, 1549 North Wells? It's an alarm that was going off since 7:30.
0: 2399, hold on.

0: Dallas, come back to my squad car.
1: Charles. Charles.
2: And I'll use first names here. Night-night.
1: We can use nicknames instead.
0: It's public information.
3: I believe he prefers Chucky.
0: Or Mr. Williams.
1: We have nicknames for everyone.
2: We all know yours.
3: Chuckster.

0: 18:30.
1: There's fire in Cleveland. You want to send a car over to Cleveland and Wisconsin? Fire's still got a ton of equipment out here that they're trying to get rid of, just so no cars are coming through that area.
0: I thought 2-2 was over there helping out with traffic control. 822?
1: 22, I'll be there in a second.
0: Okay, 22's on the way. Did you copy, 20?
1: 30, I copy.
0: 30, sorry.

0: 122.
1: Two
0: got a PD accident in Washington and Clinton. Jalen says that a bicycle has hit her car and fled. The caller followed him, and he said he had a right to hit her car because she was in a bike lane. She's in a gray Jeep.
1: 9 9 squad.

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1: 123.
0: Well, you can make this an 18th call. Did a call back. She's not on scene. Stated she's going to go to the police station and file the police report at a later time.
1: Oh, great. Pass for 1842.
2: 1842.
1: Hey, I'm going to get a chance. There's some cars parked out there during street cleaning. 1800 block Halsted.
2: 99.

0: 18, a battery occurred at the 7-Eleven, 451 North State. Three male blacks threatening the customers. One in a blue sweater, black pants, black jacket with a black bag, and he is short. He hit a customer. Number two, faded jacket, jeans, white pants. They fled northbound State Street.
1: A32, copy. 2-4, I went out 32.

0: 1830.
1: It's 1030.
0: I'm over 22.
1: What age, two, two?
2: 22.
0: Hey, you can open that up.
2: 99.

0: K13, the owners are on scene now in Cleveland.
1: Oh, there's there. That was quick. Okay.
2: 8:30, I think that slowdown was 451 State, not 802 Cleveland.
1: Post 24, we're going to slow down at the 7-Eleven, 451 North State.

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0: We don't have a victim over here. Both parties walked away from each other. It was a dispute between customers. So you just five Eddie this.
1: All right, going to be no victim, 5 Eddie.
2: One

0: 130.
1: 30.
0: Hey, so do you let the streets know on 16th of Wabash that a couple of the traffic signals, the red lights aren't functioning properly?
1: You said 15 in Wabash?
0: 16 in Wabash. Two of the red lights on the traffic signals aren't functioning.
1: Okay. Are they flashing red, or what are they doing?
0: No, just when there's no red signal, the green signal's working. However, one of the traffic signals is working perfectly fine, so it's still okay.

0: 122.
1: 122.
0: Yes, and one citywide is tied up. We have a battery in progress inside the McDonald's at 203 North LaSalle, Lake and LaSalle. Band of vendors throwing the wet floor sign at the employees. Male black 40s, gray t-shirt, in a wheelchair. We'll get to a backup unit.
1: Very much.
0: One twelve.
1: Can
0: you back them up, please? McDonald's battery in progress. It's inside the 203 North LaSalle. Male black 40s in a wheelchair, gray t-shirt, throwing stuff.
1: Nine.

0: 1834.
1: 1834.
0: I'm Dunner Holman. I'm going to be going to equipment supply in Pershing and Bayman, I believe.
1: Alrighty.

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1: Yep, sir. Go ahead.
0: We're back at the station just wrapping up notifications. Do you need any more information from us?
1: We're all good. Just let me know when you're ready to go home.
0: Thank you, Squad.

0: 1-8 wants to respond.
1: 813?
0: Yeah, just hold me over here. I believe when the OFI guy needs me over here until they're done with their investigation. So I'll let you know.

0: 101.
1: When 101 coming in?
0: Yes, I just want to make sure I sent you a message, a request for SEV transport. Just want to make sure that you got it.
1: Okay, this patient or this prisoner has their own wheelchair, right?
0: That's correct.
1: Okay, I'm not sure what other questions, but I feel like I'll be calling you in a minute for that.
0: No problem.
1: Okay, and we're using 1801 for the request. Or, I'm sorry, 101 for the request. And they want a supervisor star for the request.
0: 1029.

0: One, two, two.
1: One, two, two.
0: 1980.
1: How far?

0: 1882, Jeff.
1: 82, John.
0: Yes, Clark, can you hold me down? I'm taking a car in for grease and oil.
1: 10-4.

0: 101 for info?
1: 101.
0: The transport that went to the hospital had his first name as A-L-T-O-N. Which one is the right one?
1: Yeah, the first name is Adam Lincoln Tom Ocean Nora, and last name is Guy George Union Young.
0: Okay, because the message had him as Action Guy, so we'll fix it.

0: 1-1-4.
1: Sports room.
0: I guess those 7 Henry's tied up. There's a homeless sleeping or living in the garage, 325 South Michigan. It says, see the manager, Eric, in the office right inside the entryway.
1: Yeah.

0: 332, can you drop a couple plates in the box?
1: That's the 33. Go ahead.
0: Yeah, 1832 for this auto accident. It's going to be a Land of Lincoln plate, Mary 209517 for the GTA bus. And the second plate is going to be Illinois plate 272-7901.
1: Okay, stand by.
2: Morning, ma'am. I'm Claire. I have a personal procurator in Wabash.

0: If it's to the bus, clear valid on the box, and the other vehicle. I have no record. Can we verify that second plate, 832?
1: Illinois, plate 272-7901, which is displaying a B-truck plate.
0: Oh, that's why. Okay.
1: Should be a white color Ford.
0: White Ford is valid through June, belongs to Gelco Fleet on South Morgan, white cargo van. That's on the box.
1: Okay, thanks.
2: 113.
0: 113.
2: Event number for a premise check, 600 South Wabash, and you can clear me.
0: Yeah, you guys are 10-4. Could you look at a domestic 2600 King Drive and 111 for Brianna, the boyfriend, arguing? He told her he got gun in his underwear, and that's all it says, no description.
3: 10-4.
0: 3-3, I'll show you going for the paper. 24 could back you up, okay?
3: Right.

0: 1842.
1: 1842.
0: Am I holding you on that house sitting?
1: No, not really. You can get it 6-12.

0: 101, Trimpo. Hey, just FYI for 21's prisoner. Citywide put the request in at 09:10 hours, so when we get an EPA, I'll let you know.
1: I'll let him know.
0: Do you have a 43 at MSC or any detail car in Marshall Gardens or Cambridge? 457-5-Adam. So I have a unit for Cambridge and Pearson. 457-5-Adam. Boy.
2: 30 there, 457-5-Adam.
0: Okay, and they are out there, right?
2: They are, I just saw them.
0: 4575 Adam on the air.
3: 4575 Adam.
0: Yes, ma'am, good morning. I have a domestic 842 North Cambridge for a cell phone caller. A man said woman hit him, he's bleeding. I got to hang up, no answer on the call back.
3: Good morning, 10-4. May I have that event number?
0: Then is 03512 03512.

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0: Over clear from our domestic. Can you show us heading to the area for GI?

0: 122. Ariana is at the Circle K 211 with Adams. The manager is yelling at her and put his finger in her face. So instead of leaving, she called the police.
1: 99 squad.

0: 182, Adam.
1: 82, Adam.
0: Good morning. I'm not sure if you could deal with this. I got a report at McCormick, 2301, Lake Shore, northbound. A car is blocking the entrance to McCormick Place from the exit at 55 because of a graduation, and there's a broken-down car. Know anything about that?
1: There is a graduation. I'm not sure about the broken-down car. You want to check on them? See what's what?
0: If you could, I'm going to bother the pod to 102,
1: Sam.
0: 102, Sam. Can you see the entrance there where the car might be broken down, blocking traffic, McCormick Place, off of the exit of 55?
1: Let me check some cameras and I'll look down.
0: I can barely hear you, but yes, 124.
2: 124.
0: You got an ATA over there? She's 99, 26 and King.
2: We're about to pull up 66.
0: Okay, they're pulling up now, 33.
1: 100%.
0: Give me 1 second. 33, you need the air.
3: -1.
0: Oh, 2 Sam, go ahead.
1: Yes, what? So it will be southbound. Did they say if it was like a gray Honda?
0: No, they didn't say at all. They just said traffic was backed up to enter McCormick Place because the car was broken down. Something I need to reload?
1: Yeah, potentially squad. It looks like a silver sedan. It's southbound before the exit of 55.
0: Okay.
4: 4575, Adam.
0: 4575, Adam.
4: The address is 842, correct?
0: Yeah, that's all I got, 842.
4: Would you try a call back one more time for us, please?
0: I will. Give me a couple seconds.
2: Put me up,

0: Taking a new ticket on Cambridge has given me the 800 block. Female caller accusing somebody of hitting her. Man answered on the call back, refusing information, won't get the address, said he's in the bathroom waiting for the police and to stop calling.
1: Yeah, boy, thank you.
0: Okay, great.
2: 1823, there's something going on with this, well, sir.

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1: That's a good one. Hey, 114, Trimfa.

0: 114, they were calling to cancel your job in Michigan. I was going to code it, if you don't mind.
1: Yeah, I believe I coded it. I don't mind.
0: No, I'm still looking at it. What did you mean to put on it? I'll put it now.
1: Five call. Or five, yeah, five call.

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0: This might be the driver of that stalled vehicle. Maybe he's in the wrong location, but would you check the 300 South Lakeshore Drive? See if there's a different dark car disabled.
1: I'll take a look. I'll let you know the other vehicle that is stalled over there. It's like a silver gray vehicle, so I'll check.
0: Okay.
1: One 31.
0: Disregard for now. First District Citywide is tied up in the 10th sector. We've got a person calling for help at 398 East Wacker, sub-level, in the parking garage. Garcia, female white dark hoodie, is yelling for help, running up the stairs. No further. 12, 113.
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0: Calling for help. 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

0: Well, I have 112. Stay over there on scene. Stay on 26th Street, 112. You look like you're trying to grab somebody or detain somebody over there.
1: 112, you copy?
0: 3575 Adam. 112-99. Show me on Martin Luther King Drive.
1: Oh, you're on King. Okay, we'll switch it. Okay, so 13 is going 99 to this whacker job then? 113?
2: 99, squad, no problem.
1: Okay, I'll keep my ears open. 4575 Adam?
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0: K31, when you get over to the VQAC and CIRMAC, there's an EMS call. I'll let you know if the ambulance returns to quarters.
1: Okay.
0: Actually, you know what? They already... Oh, no, 41's dispatched.

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1: 1833.
2: An accident. They gave Ohio and Wabash and Ontario and Wabash.
1: 3399.

0: 102.7.
1: Well, I did not find any car stalled. I checked all the way from Monroe all the way to Roosevelt, so you can give it a code.
0: Oh, the Lakeshore Drive? Okay. I sent it over, but we'll code it.
1: 182 Adam.
0: 182 Adam.
1: I found the problem. There's like 9 cars waiting in a closed gate. It was an old cab entrance. So I'm just going to stay here until the start of it. It's about, I don't know, 2500 South Lakeshore Drive.
0: 2500? Okay, we'll change it. So there's nothing to be reloaded? They're just stuck at a gate?
1: Yeah, I cleared it out, and I'm just going to block the entrance to the gate that's closed so people don't wait there for nothing.

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1: 112.
0: Show me en route to 113's job.
1: Okay, gotcha, thanks. If anyone's clear enough for transport clerk and Lake at the Orange Line, Mass Transit needs to transport street level.

0: Okay, 31. It looks like everybody returned the quarters.
1: Is that 31 to EMS?
0: Yeah, that's 31 to EMS.
1: All right, Jupiter, that 15 Paul, then 31 can go through that transport for you. Again, no one else.
0: Okay, 131, you copy?
2: 3199.
1: 1882, boy.
0: 1882, boy.
1: Check 646 North Michigan.

0: Hey, Tutu.
1: Hey, Tutu.
0: Yeah, the caller went into the station and found it before, so you can clear me.
1: That's fine.

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1: 4575 Adam.
0: Relocating to 18 to complete this report.
1: I got you going in.
2: You want to send a relief car to Oak and Cambridge?
1: Sure. Any volunteers for Oak and Cambridge?
3: 832. I'm just cleaning up from this traffic stop. I can do my crash report on Oak and Cambridge. Just give me a sec.
1: Okay, sounds good. Thanks.

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1: 845.
0: 45, can you help out in the 30? This is about to hit the time. I got a break report at 400 North LaSalle.

0: 123.
1: 23 units and one, I got a person with a gun. No simulcast, 14th and Canal, Canal and 14th. There's two Mavericks and a black truck northbound on Canal. They're waving weapons at each other inside the vehicle. Again, it's anonymous.
0: 123.99. I have 102 cent. Check the cameras.
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2: cent. 102 cent.
1: Are you checking?
2: Yeah, I'm checking squad. And I know that in the past, like, 2-3 days, we've been having similar calls. Nothing with a gun, but we've been having receiving calls about a black SUV assaulting people and yelling and whatnot almost daily. So just looking for information.

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1: 113.
0: 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I didn't see anything, so.
1: Okay, I'll take the call when you're ready.

0: Street and 18 Penny. I got 750 North Franklin. A Starbucks is a male black winter jacket panhandling inside. PD accident, Ontario and Wabash. Wait a minute. Oh, that's 33. Parker, 1834 is beat.
1: Eight two four, I could go to Franklin.
0: 824, okay, thanks.

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0: 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Male is sleeping, blocking the entrance. It says the cream door to the water facility.
1: Okay.

0: 123. 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
1: 5 boy, 10 boy.

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1: I got you going in with one, it's 944.

0: 1811.
1: Can you hold the ambulance over here? He's injured.
0: Yeah, they should be already en route. Let me see. Truck 19, ambulance 43. 43 is like four blocks away.

0: 124.
1: 124.
0: This came over, I don't know, it's an assault report. She doesn't say if the male's still on scene or not. 210 South Canal, she's at Union Station, says she was attacked by a male, didn't give a description, and wants a file report.

0: 金额的。
1: 811, are you calling?

0: personally.
1: 11, go ahead.
0: Yes, ma'am. He stopped breathing and we performed the CPR and defibrillator too.
1: Okay, did you say he is or is not breathing?
0: He's not breathing.
1: Okay.
0: He's inside the gym over here at this address.
1: Inside, okay.

0: 131, I landed 274 in the mouth.
1: All right, has anyone got you landed 951?
2: One, two, four.
1: 124.
0: Yeah, call back spot.
1: Yeah, we do. We'll try.

0: 114.
1: 114?
0: You're up, please, call me.
1: Yeah, go with it.
0: F. Frank J. John 99377. F. Frank J. John 99377.

0: At 14, it's expired and suspended on a black 20G bus UV out of Joliet to Sergio Butler.
1: All right.

0: 24.
1: I'll find you back up 1160 North Clark. There's a mental health disturbance at Taco Bell. Manager says male black, all black, is inside by the register refusing to leave, smoking marijuana. He said something is wrong. Something is not right with him.
0: 824, I'll let you know.
1: Okay. 124, voicemail.
2: 19 plus 4. 10 4,
1: thanks.
2: Hey, Brandon. Michigan, what type of police did I have? I'm right over here.
1: I'm sorry, Michigan where? Randolph? Okay.
2: Nice. 113. Event number for a premise check, 600 South Financial, and you can keep me clear.
1: 10-4.

0: 8200. Affirmative, the 82 cars at Michigan Avenue, 669 North Michigan in Nike Town. There's a disturbance, large gathering. Off to the east.
1: 82 Zebra, I think they got to release some shoes. I'll look at some viral.
0: 82 Zebra, okay. The off duty's on scene says he's working there, and there's about 100 to 150 lined up outside of the Nike store. He just wants someone to help out.
1: All right, tough call. I don't worry.
0: Thank you.
1: 82 Boy.
0: 82 Boy.
1: Yeah, I'm Bob Rockwell. I'll head over there. It looks like there is a long line, but it's really nothing going on. People just standing, waiting for them to open.
0: Okay. 823.
1: 1823.
0: Hold on one second. 882 Lincoln info?
1: 82 Lincoln.
0: Can you slide over to 110 East Oak for the alarm? I don't know if that's too far from your detail.
1: No, 99, I got it.
0: Okay, it says Isia Boutique.
1: 99, I'll take care of it.
0: I think 23, that's a good.
2: 1833.
0: 1833. 33, I got two, Parker, 201 East Grand. I think these might be the same. Hold on, let me look. Yeah, it's the same thing. They're asking for traffic control because the Parker is basically a bus that's been blocking an intersection.
1: 8399. 130.
0: 130?
1: Yeah, I'm trying to check it to 0.0.
0: 10-4.

0: What time? Hold on, let me see. You said you were going in with one at 9:44.
1: No, thank you.

0: 你心里去乖。
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0: Say, now we're going to be in. I'm saying, me and Zebra, just keep some order here. Looks like there's got a new shoe coming out.
1: 10-4.

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0: 1845.
1: 845. Kevin RG for 0810, please.
0: John King, 263-275, 263-275. The event is 03136, 03136.

0: Victor 3 at Travels, the Parker will be on the back. I put a Parker on the back.
1: Okay, 99.

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1: 1:30.
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1: 82 Adam.
0: That big 19, Paul. Looking for special attention, there's another graduation at 3. Two more Saturday, one more Sunday. So if you get any calls, let me know and drive by and see what's what.
1: Is it a sign that it says closed, no entry?
0: Oh, yeah, big one.

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1: 123.
0: Yeah, I gotta get a wash. 17 and 6.

0: 이 자리죠.
1: 네, 그렇죠.
0: I'm still working on this traffic stop report. Can you put me an assistant citizen at the same place, Oak and Cambridge? Do you have any 911 calls of anything like near Cleveland and Elm?
1: Nothing right now, but I'll put something on you at Cleveland and Elm.
0: No, I'm at Oak and Cambridge. You came up to me while I'm here. He's just relating that someone called 911 on him for some. They're not happy he didn't stop at the stop sign or something like that. I don't know if you have any 911 calls.
1: No, but I'll quote it when you're ready. I'll listen up against something.

0: 1813 squad.
1: 13.
0: Yeah, I'm going to go to 18. OFI is done over here. Thank you to all the help. And show me going in. Take care. Show me going in 18 to do this report, please.
1: Okay, 10-4.

0: 1911.
1: My job is clear. I don't know how, but can you do this to 43? They're taking him to Illinois Masonic.
0: Alrighty.

0: 811 again.
1: 811, ma'am. Go ahead.
0: Sorry, y'all are having a sec there, but there's a paramedic, ambulance 6 on Shane, Halsted, and Dickens. Mental health ticket is what I have for an 80-year-old uncle. He's been exposing himself. There's children on scene, et cetera. The caller was outside with the manager. They live in 428. But I do see ambulance on scene. I'll get a backup car for you.
1: 99, all the way.
0: Eight, two, one. Roll with 11, please. Mental health.
2: Okay.

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Dickens is a reckless driver in a green Jaguar, speeding, blowing lights westbound. Boy David 929 or 92 19.

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0: AT-23, you can show me joining the roll call, please.
1: Okay.
0: The roll call, real quick.
1: AT-23, and who else?
0: 23-4. Show me clear. I'm going to go over there.
1: 34, okay.
2: And 41 squad.
1: And 41.

0: 183. 23. I have a quick personal AP.
1: Okay.
2: What you need to, boy?
1: Hey, it's the boy.
2: I'm just checking 400 North Michigan.

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0: A half hour ago, we had a call at 204 North Wells for a disturbance of the male black sitting at a table, wouldn't buy anything at 10:15. Can you see if he's still in there?
1: Anytime.

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0: The number for Trump Towers.
1: Coming over the back.

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1: 124.
0: Yes, a mental health ticket. Fire's responding. 1428 South Canal at the security booth. Male black, mid-50s, red clothing. Is feeling suicidal. He's a new client, so caller didn't know much about him, but they're at the booth together waiting on the ambulance.
1: Okay.

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0: 1820.
1: 1820.
0: Yeah, you have 1812 down in court. What court? But there's no court listed. What court is he at?
1: I don't know that. 1812? I could try to go back to the tape, but let's see.

0: 1820.
1: Morning.
0: Yeah, it looks like you logged in with the wrong car number, so the GPS is not accurate.
1: Okay, so we found out what court
0: I'll try and text them, thank you.

0: Yeah, 5 Frank, I think this is a backup, and could I get gas in North Branch?
1: Gas in North Branch, it's going to be 2 at Parkers when you get a chance.

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0: 7514 Henry.
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0: At the alley.
1: 10-4.

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0: 102 Sam.
2: 102 Sam, yeah, I'm trying to look for him. Right now, I don't have eyes yet.
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3: 114.
0: 114, I need you to assist 113 on this mental health disturbance, Lake and Wabash, Wabash and Lake. 25-year-old male, black, wearing a gray shirt and ripped black pants. He's running around chasing after people, punching the air.
3: 9.
0: Eighteen eleven.
4: Transporting to Illinois Masonic. 21 is riding with him, and I'm following.
0: 1811, 1102, consul time, 1102.
5: Consul board.
0: 824.
5: Consul board.
0: 124, my apologies, go ahead.
5: Okay, so can you still get out to Ambo 80? They're going to take him to UIC and he's going to check himself in there.
0: 10-4.

0: 18-22.
1: 22, good morning. I need your assistance in the 10th sector, reckless driving, 1100 block West Dickens. It looks like the caller is staying an occupant in a green Jaguar, is speeding and blowing lights. It was headed westbound. It has a little time on it, so it's been on the board about 32 minutes.
0: Right here.
1: 1824. 1830, 19 Paul.
0: 24.
1: 1824, disregard. 1830, 19 Paul, the reckless driving.
0: Yes, 30 minutes old.
1: 10-4, thank you.
2: 1845. 1845. You and my supervisor know the case report and show me clear.
1: Available sergeant at 18.
0: 30, I got it.
1: 10-4.
3: 7541. Can I get two events for two different missions? One for quality of life, and the second one's focus deterrence. And you can just put it in my box.
1: 10-4.

0: 1813.
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0: Clear from the Agri Report spot. Do you want my sergeant to know I have one in the queue, please, and show me clear.
1: 10-4. Available sergeant at 18.
2: Got it.
1: 10-4.

0: 124 threatening suicide. It's on the beat. It's at 1101 South Canal. The LA Fitness caller is saying a female member is having a mental health episode, threatening suicide. She's also threatening other members in the pool area. Female Hispanic, black hair, blue shirt, no weapons. Fire is rolling. No further.
1: One ten.
0: Can you repeat?
1: Can you drop 113 and dial my box?
0: 10-4.
2: One twenty-four.
0: Are you 99?
2: No, it's not. 10-4.
0: Thank you.

102 Sam. Well, for that mental health, I found him. Right now he's on Wacker. By 75, he's Wacker by the CQ River Hotel, solicitation.

0: 113, 114.
1: Did you copy? Your offender is going to be at 75 East Wacker.
0: Well, this is Sam. Currently, he's now walking westbound. I think that Qualcomm might have just passed him. I have seen him.
2: Yeah, Keith, is this me? Point him out to me, because I'm turning around.
0: Perfect.
2: Where is he at? Is he going back westbound across Wabash? What?
0: He's going south right now, right there on the east side of the street. He's about to hit a Wacker place over there.
2: Oh, I see him.

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1: Our wagon is at Insight right now.
2: 130, Scott, we have another one in 33 Henry. Might be a minute until we need them.
1: 133 Henry.
0: 133 Henry, 10-4.
1: Thank you.

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1: 4575 Adam.
0: We're going to take lunch at Chicago and Orleans, 1841 Reliever.
1: Ten four.

0: 1833.
1: And 1824 for the assist. 24. That's just occurred. 25 East Ohio Street. 25 East Ohio. It looks like a male black between the ages of 25 to 30. He stole merchandise. It looks like he has on an ankle monitor, last seen walking westbound on Ohio. He has on a t-shirt with Army on it, written in white and black pants. No further.
0: 3399.
2: Copy. 62 David, we'll take a ride with him.
1: 10462 David.
3: What was the last direction?

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1: Thank you.
0: You're welcome.

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1: 113.
0: What location is 114 with the individual?
1: 114.
2: 14. We at Wabash and Lee.
0: 99.
3: One two else from me going.
1: So far.
4: One up to Sam.
1: One up to Sam.
4: One of the people that is over there by the Odin Wallace, they can give me a call right now.
1: Can one of you give 102 Sam a call?
4: One up to Sam. That person they're looking for right now is at Garland Court in Haddock by the alley. He looks like there might be a narcotic sales over there right now.
2: Just for info, male, black, wearing all black with the Army logo on across his chest, wearing a black beanie. Just left going westbound on this location. They said that we find them, they'll sign complaints.
5: Alright, so it's been a male black wearing all black with an Army logo on his chest, black beanie, headed westbound. They will cite complaints for 25 East Ohio for the theft.
0: Does 102 Sam still have eyes on this individual?
4: 102 Sam, last I saw him, he went down on Garland and then went on Haddock Place, so that alley behind the 7-Eleven. So you guys continue straight and go to the alley, he went over there.
0: What is he wearing?
4: He's got a long sleeve, looks like dark blue, and the ripped jeans.
6: Why
4: was he wanted for? Yeah, you passed it.
0: Yeah, whatever squad car gets you turn to go. Turn.
1: One one three, you copy?
0: Copy, squad.
6: Why, what do they want
2: for? Be right here.
1: This was a mental health disturbance. It looks like he was running around, chasing after people, and punching the air.
3: Boy, parking violation 45 East Oak and then came into 6 Mary times 1 Parker.
1: 10-4.

0: 1-833.
1: Just for information, the sender from the CVS just took a bag of chips.
0: 10-4. Just for information, the offender from CVS, it looks like he just took a bag of chips.
2: 112,
0: where are you coming up?
2: -5.
0: Unit coming in.
3: 110. This individual is homeless. It doesn't appear like anything's going on.
0: Okay.
3: But he's just walked away. Just go ahead and close it.
0: 10-4.
2: 124.
0: 124.
4: Yes, of course, wasn't there when we got there. Confinement. 19 void.
0: 10-4.

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0: 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I need a code to clear out this mental disturbance.
1: 19-4.

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0: Simulcast currently busy, 124 Criminal Trespass in Progress, 659 West Washington, 659 West Washington. Caller is saying 8 to 12 people is hanging out in front of the building. Looks like they're protesters. Per the caller, they are getting aggressive and trespassing. No further.
1: Ten four,
0: thank you.
1: 1-2-4. 1-3-4? 1-2-4, you said 625 West Washington?
0: 659 West Washington.
1: We'll advise the district
0: spot. 10-4.

0: 112 and 113 for the assist. And 13 EMS request 205 West Lake Street. Caller is saying a 50-year-old male is inside and not responding. He's awake and breathing. CPD is requested. Fire is rolling. No further.
1: No.

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0: Thank you. 1824. 824, burglar alarm on the beat, 1245 North State Parkway. 1245 North State Parkway. It looks like it's the front door. No further.
1: Hey, now,
0: 1823.
2: 107 Eddie. 107 Eddie. Sorry about that, squad. Can we get an event for a violent offender check at 3001 South King? We're going to units 806 and 1515.
0: For that's at 31 South King. You're going in units 806 and 1515.
2: 3001 South King. And yes, those are two. So you can just get an event number, please.
0: 10-4.

0: わせて。
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1: 07 Eddie. Where are you coming in?
0: Can we have our event number, please?
1: Yes, stand by 1 second.

0: 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The last five of that event is going to be 05134. 05134.
1: Thank you.

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2: 14th Pond, there's people working and they got keys to access the building.
1: 10-4.
2: We're clear from the area. 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
1: 10-4.

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1: We're going to call back regarding this threatening suicide, 1101 South Canal at the LA Fitness.
0: Is why we're still over here in Washington.
1: 10-4.

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1: 131.
0: Do you still have a 1100 South Wabash disturbance on board?
1: Yes, the disturbance 1133 South Wabash.
0: I know, I'm here now. You can fly boy it.
1: 10-4, thank you.

0: 123.
1: Somebody coming in.
0: 123.
1: 23.
0: Yeah, traffic stop. Let's go for State and Wacker.
1: State and Wacker, 10-4. Mental also assault in progress at 1101 Canal. Caller is upset because police didn't remove a female. Hold on. Fire responded, police responded, and the person was not removed.
2: Is the caller from LA Fitness?
1: They didn't say on this ticket. They didn't leave a name either. Caller wanted to know where EMS was. Fire is not going. They said they already went. Yeah, the female's inside the gym acting out. That's the same one you guys had earlier, right? Or that was out there earlier?
2: Yeah, we spoke to the general staff. So we'll probably see you a couple of seconds.
1: Sounds good.

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1: 1-833.
2: 1834.
0: Threatening suicide, 870 North State, 870 North State. Male with black hair and all black clothing. He's outside the building, threatening suicide. Appears to be on drugs. He's also foaming at the mouth. Fire is rolling, but they are requesting CPD. No further.
1: 3399.
0: 34, you copy.
2: 3499.

0: 1-8-1-2 and 1-8-1-3
1: for the assist. Everything's well.
2: 13.
0: Good morning to you both. Disturbance, 1937 North Sedgwick, 1937 North Sedgwick. It's in the alley. Color is stating the male black, wearing all black, pushing a Home Depot cart. He's going through trash cans, talking to himself. No weapons seen. No further.
1: Did he get the law squad?
0: Repeat that. Yeah. I didn't copy.
1: I'm going through trash cans. I mean, that's really not illegal, but 99.

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0: 10-4.
2: One one three. Event number for a special attention, 50 West Washington, Daly Plaza.
0: 10-4.
3: 1-2-2.
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0: Go for it.

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1: 124.
0: Hold on one sec.
1: Northwest,
0: involuntary. We'll let you know.
1: 10-4-1-2-4.

0: 1823, go ahead.
1: Vehicle to a traffic crash over about like north and the south.
2: 132.
0: 1823, yes, it's actually on the board. Are you nearby?
1: 99, they're flagging me down. I can take care of them.
0: 10-4, thank you.
2: 132.
0: 132.
2: 122.
0: 122, go ahead.
2: Can you roll a sergeant over here?
0: 120.
3: 120, I got it.
0: 10-4, thank you.
4: 1833. Show me following ambulance 11 from Northwestern Hospital. 34 is riding inside the ambulance.
0: 10-4. 1147 console time. 1147.
1: Let's
0: do 1822 for the assist.
1: 22.
0: Disturbance, 115 West Elm. Caller is saying a disturbance with a male who's loitering and smoking in front of the building. Caller is requesting to have him removed. It's a male black wearing all black clothing. He has dreads. No further.
2: Eight thirty-four.
0: I got you down. 10-4.

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1: 131.
0: 131 and 133 for the assist.
2: 133.
0: 131 and 133, overdose, 2344 South State, 2344 South State. It's apartment 310. A 26-year-old female says she smoked too much marijuana. It looks like her heart is racing. CFD is requesting CPD. No further.
1: Wow.
0: A24.
3: I got off the phone with the caller. Said they left. You can make it a 5. 5 ready.
0: 10-4, thank you.
1: 124.
0: 124.
1: Hey, squad. Can you still transport one senior wife to USC for involuntary animalis? 661.
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1-8-2-1. Wellness check, 228 West Hill. Caller is saying he has not heard from his 35-year-old partner, Kingston, since the last night, saying that it's very unusual. It looks like he hasn't been answering the phone or calling him back. Caller would like police to call if they find anything out. No further.

0: 我也是我最
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1: I got you going for gas. 1886, boy.

0: 1886 boy.
1: Boy, go ahead.
0: I got a valid DL for Hakiza. That's her last name. Out of Chicago, clear and a one.
1: All right, 10-4. Can you read me the last five of the event, please?
0: Yeah, your event number is 05480. 05480.
1: Thank you.

0: 1813, can I get launch in 18, please?
1: Set for. Unit standby for an all call. Already 30-second period of radio silence on the 21st day of May 2026 at 1200 hours. This is in honor of Police Officer John Matthews Sr., star 9827, who was killed in the line of duty on the 21st day of May 1988 at 0001 hours in the 4th District. Correct conference time is 1200 hours.

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1: 906 Wabash, 6 David, those vehicles are for the business at that location.
0: Okay, I gotcha.
2: 131.
0: 131.
2: Yes, well, this individual is going to go to Hindsight Hospital with Ambo 35, 59.
0: Got it.
3: 123.
0: Hey, before you hit that Parker in your stack, 155 North Wacker for the hold-up alarm, please.
1: 123, 99.
0: Oh, okay, this is morning ambush hold-up alarm at Ernst & Young.

All right, units, I want to go to domestic. Now hitting the board, 732 South Financial and 607. Drake is not on scene. He said his brother was shot by the wife last summer. She's incarcerated. Her father-in-law's outside posing a threat to the brother at that location, Daryl Tucker Jr. The father-in-law is light-complected, bald, unknown clothing description. If anyone is in the area, 732 Financial.

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0: Can we get another fender check at 426 South Clark? We're going to unit Adam 11.
1: Sure, it's going to be 05590.
0: 10-4, thank you.

0: 832.
1: Already have changed the yard.
0: 32. Okay, are you clear?
1: It's clear.
0: All right, and Oak and Cambridge, you're done with that too, right? Or the back?
1: Yes, I'm clear all around.
0: Thank you. 131.
2: 131.
0: Commercial alarm, 1833 South State.
2: Anyway.

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1: Eighteen twenty-two, 1-8-2-2.
0: 18-22, this is 1890 Citywide. Assist the police at 1190 North Branch. McGrath Car Dealership M3 needs assist with some customers there. So far clear.
1: En route.

0: If anybody else is in the area, head over 1190 North on North Branch. Again, it's M100 that's on scene at the dealership.
1: What you got?
0: 812. Can I get you to head that way too? 1812.
2: No, ma'am.
0: Thank you. M3, M100 at the car dealership, dealing with some customers asking for an assist to call.
1: Any more details on it?
3: 123.
0: No, he just said he was having an issue dealing with some customers. That was it. That citywide walked over and said he just asked for a car.
3: 123. Yeah, complete disregard for this panic alarm. I'm going to give you a code shortly.
4: Everybody responding to the hold-up alarm at 155 North.

0: it's Sam 32.
1: 32.
0: 32, there's sex offense 243 East Ontario in the alley. The security says they have a homeless male living in the alley. He was told that he exposed himself to a female guest. Male, black, 55, 5'8", dark complected with a red college sweater and some raggedy jeans.
1: Yeah.

0: 133.
1: My last car is 732 Financial. This is about to the time in 607. The caller is not on scene, is calling for the brother who was shot by the wife last summer, and her father is outside threatening him.
0: Mm-hmm.
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2: Show me your writing list.
1: Come for. At an 18, I got a person wanted, 102 West Division at Jewel. Security's got a male, black 30, dreads, black jacket, tan pants, black boots. He's in a store trespassing. They have numerous reports on him for the same.

0: 862 Boy, 3 South Park Division.
1: 862 Boy, you're going? Okay.
0: No squad, 3 South, Clark and Division.
1: Oh, okay. Different. Gotcha.
0: What's the description of this guy?
1: He is a male black 30 dreads, black jacket, tan pants, black boots.

0: What I teach there.
1: David, go ahead.
0: We'll head over there.
1: Okay. Wait a minute. You're heading where? To help out the TAC or to Jewel?
0: And we are texting.
1: Yeah, I know your TAC. I'm saying, are you going for 6-2 boy because he's on a stop, or were you going to Jewel for the person wanted?
0: To the Jewel, sorry.
1: Okay.

0: Well, we're going to go to Clark Intervision. Change that.
1: Two Eddie, where's Joel?
2: All right, 6-2 Eddie's at Joel. David, you're going with Boy?
0: I'm going with
2: him. Okay, we'll switch it.
0: 6-2 Boy, Joel's with one detained right now.
2: Okay, one detained. It is 12-13.
0: Yeah, this guy's possible for the trespassing.
2: Okay, let me know so I can dupe it out. Thank you.
3: 1862 Eddie, we'll get a security guard or manager for the show up. We'll meet him over there.
2: Okay, that's great. Thank you.
4: 1-2-2.
2: 1-2-2.
4: You can show me clear. 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
2: Hold unit. Okay, gotcha.
5: 824.
2: 824.
5: The 6-2 boy has somebody detained with a face tattoo of gold.
2: 862 boy.
0: Boy.
2: Do you have someone detained with a face tattoo?
0: Oh, yeah.
2: Yeah, 24, yeah. Is that the guy from Jewel?
5: Yeah, I locked him up, like, last week, and he likes to give us a hard time.
2: Okay, 6-2 boy, use caution. We got you guys all in the Jewel job. It's probably the same thing, but let us know if they're different.
3: 123. 1-2-3. 14-0.
2: Okay, got it. Anybody in one at Randolph in Michigan in that area for disturbance for the vendors, Randolph in Michigan?
3: Well, 14 with 133.
2: 14 with 33, okay.
3: Okay, 62 Eddie.
2: Eddie, go ahead.
3: Positive ID with security from Jewel.
2: Okay, positive ID, 1216.
0: We got that. Yeah.
2: 131.
0: 131. Can we get a call back? We're outside his unit right now.
2: Wait a minute. Oh, you're with 14L Financial?
0: No, no.
2: All right, we'll try it.
6: Eddie. Yes, I chose with the vendor.
2: Great, thank you.

0: 8621.
1: We get a transport over here on Clark.
0: Anybody gonna help with the transport, please? Clark and Gertha for transport. Anybody got a cage car? How about?
1: That's 18, right?
0: Yeah, sorry. Clark and Gertha. 8424524. When you guys got a 41?
2: Yes, ma'am. I just cleared from that lunch relief. I can head there.
0: Thank you. Bunch of units at once. I heard a female.
2: 4575, Adam.
0: Adam, go ahead.
2: 19, call the gas, please.
0: Got it.
3: Financial, he was able to get out and go on about his life. He's not there.
4: Step it up on that.
0: All right, Gertha and Clark asking for them to step it up. All right, 8-41, you copy? Step it up on the transport, copy?
2: 99, copy.

0: Hey, you just want to get a call of a fire at Buckingham Fountain, 501 South Columbus. Fire's going for some smoke coming from a green plastic trash can north side of the fountain near the steps.
1: Hey, Hardy, where y'all at?
0: One thirteen. You guys on financial? You copy, right? The guy's gone.
2: No.

0: 186 Slot, we need a transport now.
1: 41, are you close?
0: Give me the wagon if you have the wagon.
2: What? Yeah, we're right here. Where are you? Oh, Clark? Oh, you're inside?
0: North side of Clark. Keep coming up, Clark.
1: Keep going up, Clark.

0: 834, show me going over there.
1: Alright, what's your location?
2: Okay, 822. 1822, are you
3: is
2: good?
3: Is there anyone who can bring those shackles over here, and I'm going to give you a better address.
2: Okay, 41, give it to me. If anybody has shackles, to head over to...
1: We're in the rear of the Lexus dealership next to the waterway.
2: All right, rear of the Lexus dealership, 812, you copy? That's where they're at, 22 and 21. And can anybody bring shackles over to Gertha and Clark area? I'm waiting for 41 to give me an address. Anyone got shackles?
4: 1814, I'm coming back from court. Just stop by the district if need be.
2: Okay.
5: Wow, we see shackles over here. Too many units coming in.
2: 14 is going to stop by the station. If anyone else has shackles and already has them, they can head over to Gertha and Clark.

0: So I found a building. We're approximately 1300 North on Clark.
1: All right, 1300 North Clark, when you get the shackles, please.
2: Traffic stop 156 West Harrison.
1: 123, we got you.
3: 113.
1: 113.
3: 1 Paul and 30 and 1.
1: 113, I got you. 114, can you check out the fire at Buckingham Fountain, please?
2: I sure can.
1: Thank you.

0: If anyone's in a 10th or 1600 North Wells, there's a guy who fell out of his wheelchair. Sorry, on the way.
1: 1862. Spot 1841. Just gotta cancel one for us. Over to 18.
0: All right, 41 is taking one in. It's 1224, so you guys do not need the shackles, right? 14 was going to station to get them.
2: That'll be negative on the shackles. I'm heading in with one.
0: Okay, 41 is going with the one. They do not need the shackles. 14, you copy?
3: 14, I copy. Hello, wait for the welcoming party in 18.
0: Okay, we'll leave you on and put you in 18. In 841, I got your mileage, and it's 1225. I got you headed in.

0: Does the Sally Port open? Can someone get it open for us? I'm here.
1: 18 Sally Port working. 18 Sally Port working.
2: Yeah, we're still not opening for it. Just a second.

0: Fine, fine. Yeah, I gotta get somebody with a, you know, booked some guy over here at the clinic and still over here.
1: Anyone with an ANAV book to go to 659 West Washington? First District, if anyone has an ANAV book, how about 120 at 659 West Washington?
2: I'm about to finish up this traffic stop, so I can throw that on the books.
1: Okay, thanks.

0: 101.
1: 101.
0: Yes, hello. Would you be able to assist me with the order with the SEV transport for the prisoner from inside to centrally? The gentleman is clear.
1: Wait a minute. We requested the wheelchair transport at Insight to go back to one already.
0: Yeah, and then the doctors were holding for additional checkups and the van couldn't wait till they left already.
1: Oh, we never knew they got on scene. Okay, so we got to re-request them with the same information. All right, no problem.
0: Appreciate that. Thank you so much.
1: Yep.

0: Put down.
1: Are you guys good?
2: David.
3: Well, just ran forward. We're bringing on straight to Lago. Just ran forward.
1: How far? Parker, when you can.
3: 824, I'm hearing the question.
1: I gotcha. It's Parker and a stack, whatever. 1813?
4: 13.
1: 813, I got the EMS call. The guy fell out of his wheelchair at 1600 North Wells. It says it's on the corner outside of Walgreens, but engine 4 already returned to quarters, so handle quarters.
5: No. Engine 41 for info.
1: 41, go ahead.
5: We landed a few. My mileage is 9330.
1: Okay, gotcha. It's 1231.
4: 1413.
1: 114.
4: Jupiter, that fire.
1: One 14, Jupiter fire. Okay, gotcha.
3: 82 boy.
1: 82 boy.
3: Check 600 North Michigan.
1: That far.

0: 122.
1: 22.
0: Squad, you can show me clear, and for the Parker, you can make it a 6 boy. I drove past it, I didn't see the vehicles, and can you show me heading to court on branch 444?

801 hitting the board of CSA just occurred at 339 South State. The caller says a male that is unknown to her sexually assaulted her. Male black 40, black long sleeve shirt, black pants, and he's still standing outside the entrance at that location.

0: 130.
1: 120.
0: 130. Squad. Can we have 133 Henry go take their lunch, and then after that they could leave 121 at Inside Hospital.
1: Sure, 133 Henry, copy.
2: 33 Henry.
1: Okay, just let us know where lunch is at when you figure it out.
3: Morning, Suzanne.
1: Squad
3: 4.CSA, about 2-3 minutes ago, we saw somebody that might be the possible offender going down to the red line. I don't know if you still got a call back to double check to see if she still sees the offender or not.
1: Yeah, we'll check.

0: 833.
1: 33. Can you let me know what ambulance number was on the scene?
0: Yeah, it was ambulance 1101 Northwestern.
1: Anyway.

0: 124.
1: 124.
0: Hey, Squad Alpha. We landed. It was 664 on the miles. She ended up signing herself in. I'm still going to go to the station and I got a quick CIT report.
1: Okay, we got you going in.

0: 114.
1: 114.
0: Yeah, you gave me this bucket boy job again?
1: No, that was just in your stack. Was there a code for that one?
0: Oh, yeah. I called it a job. You could do the nice thing, follow up.
1: Okay, yeah, must not have came through. 14, since I got you, can you check for this lady who says that somebody grabbed her butt? 339 South State.
0: Got it.
1: L2 Sam says
0: you need to call back.
1: Go over to the red line. No answer and a callback, right?
0: Alright, 10-4.
1: Okay, the wheelchair transport.
0: But when we went over there, asking, for the callback, we did see somebody mentioned the description go down into the CK tunnel. We did see, at the same time, see two officers working CTA come up from the tunnel. So, I mean, if they didn't get waved down, then yes, she may have left the scene.
1: Possibly. Well, I don't know. So, 14, just handle accordingly. And, the wheelchair transport's been re-requested at Insight just for information.
2: That wheelchair has been re-requested?
1: Yeah, re-requested. Just sent over now at 1242.
2: All right, 99.

0: 114.
1: 114.
0: Yeah, you mentioned something early about negative results on the callback, right? Was that for my job?
1: That was. My partner's trying one more time. So just give him a second.
0: All right, 9. If you got no results, then I'll give you a call.
1: Okay.
2: 130 squad. Have a unit make sure they tow the area for the victim first.
1: 14 copy.
0: I didn't. What'd you say?
1: Sergeant said just tour the area for the victim also, but we'll let you know what the callback results are.
0: Squad, I'm already touring the area.
1: Okay, Sarge, he's already doing it.
3: Yeah, it looks like this guy's in the back of the station, like, I'm sorry, in a cell. So can we go pull our B cars that are down on this and see who still needs to be down for the Skirpa and Clark thing?
1: Okay, let me go to the board.

0: right. 824, are you still on the station helping out from that thing?
1: Eight two four.
0: 24, are you still on the station helping out on that? Sergeant's asking me to clear up who's not needed over there.
1: I'll be out in like 2 minutes.
0: Okay.
2: 114, go to
3: 1940. Templar, we are still trying these callbacks. It's a bad number. Just give us a second with that one. 1834.
1: 834, I'm still on station. It's the tech on that thing.
3: It's still in with them, okay.

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1: 14, I'll hold me down on the station on this situation. We'll talk for a little bit.
0: All right, Sizer, I'll still down.

at the South in Progress at Old Navy, Kingsbury, and Weed, 1596 North and Kingsbury, two male blacks, one female black, shoplifting, no clothing description, nothing better.

0: All right, 114, I'll take the code because she said she doesn't see the guy anymore and she did not need paper. She just wanted to see if you could find him.
1: Great. 19, boy.

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0: 814, I'm clear. What do you got?
1: 814, I got you clear. Let me read out what I got. Everything's in the 20 and 30. I got a disturbance for anybody that's in the area, 100 North Clark at Rock and Roll McDonald's. There's also a disturbance at 1120 North LaSalle. Got a vice complaint at 113 West Division and a citizen 1162 Northern Hickory.
0: Where's your citizen?
1: 1162 North Hickory. It says he's an employee of Wells Towing Company. Got a property stolen earlier this year. The fender's from that. Is en route to pick up their vehicle. So he wants to police something.
0: All right, I'll see what he has to say.

0: 1-3-3-Andrews, 171, please.
1: 10-4.
2: 832.
1: 832, I was just going to call you, go ahead.
2: Yeah, you just put it in the box.
1: The Rock and Roll McDonald's?
2: Yeah, no, another one.
1: All right, 845, can you go with, please, 1845?
0: 824, I'll go with 32. I'm clear.
1: 24, okay, thank you. They got three inside drinking alcohol, refusing to leave. They also have a small child with them.
3: 4599.
1: Actually, 45 in disregard, 24 came up.
2: Very few copies.

0: 1814.
1: 814.
0: This is Gary. I'm giving the wrong address. It's further south. I'll give the correct address. I see him flagging me down.
1: Oh, it's supposed to be 1112 North Hickory?
0: Yeah, probably about 1100.

0: 841.
1: 841. They left the scene. I'll be scratching a report. You can give a wave off to that assist.
0: Okay. 842, you have the wave off? One 842, copy the district.
2: Bye, ma'am.

0: 1820.
1: 820.
0: What was the outcome of 42's draft?
1: It was 41's job, and she said that the offenders left. She was scratching out paper.
0: 99. You have 42 take his lunch, and then 34, when he clears up from this assist, which should be shortly, take his lunch, and they can go leave the wagon at the hospital.
1: Okay. 842, copy. Sergeant wants you to take your lunch and give us the location when you figure it out so you can go and relieve that other unit. Northwestern.
2: 842.
1: 814.
2: Yeah, you were right. I was wrong. 1112.
1: You're at 1112. Okay. Let me know if you need another car over there.
2: All right.
1: Eight two one.
0: My 30 and 18. 10-4. 18 and 23.
1: 1823.
0: Super Circle Paper, Cup by 30, Fairbanks, and Ontario.

0: Correct, Council. Time is 1300 hours on the 21st day of May, 2026. Chicago point to point is clear.
1: Well, fortunately, you calling me.
0: Was that 114 incident?
1: You calling me?
0: It was. I was going to send you to a 1 East Randolph for some people passing out flyers.
1: So give me a first 1-1. I'll take care of everyone when I get down to use the bathroom.
0: Okay, where is your personal station?
1: You copy me?
0: We have anybody in, I got you on a personal 14. 201 East Randolph, the Flyer Boys are out there. It says they're threatening the park employees now, getting aggressive, coming over as an assault in progress. Black puffer jacket, black joggers, black book bag. 201 East Randolph, any cars over there?
1: King.
0: 7554 King.
1: Sorry, 7554 Queen. We could take the Flyer Boys.
0: Okay, 2 male blacks and a female black getting aggressive with security.
2: 131.
0: A robbery in progress at 1916 South State, 1916 South State, a subway. Female is throwing things around inside the store, telling employees to open the cash register.
2: Mm-hmm.

0: 834, I'm off there.
1: 34, you're clear. Did you get the message?
0: No, I didn't get in the car. Let me check.
2: 862, David.
1: 862, David.
0: Show it's more in custody at a park individual self-transport.
1: One in custody, it's 1302.
0: 834, I'm 99.
1: Yeah, 42 is going to do the same.

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1: 860-DAVID.
0: All right, can we get a transport and stuff?
1: 864,
0: I'm all on the block. I'll head over there. No, give us a transport car. We don't have a cage.
1: 24 is coming around from around the block.
2: Seven five four one boy. Squad, can you throw that job of robbery in progress at 1916 South State? I'm riding with my supervisor, 7541.
1: 41 boy and 41. Okay, we got you.
3: One twenty. You can make call this for now. And I think the bike team's gonna come and swing by and keep an eye on this for the rest of for the remainder.
1: Okay, 10-4.
4: 131, show me over one detained.
1: All right, 131 has one detained, 1916 South State.
2: 41 boy squad, give it a slowdown over here. There's four units on scene.
1: Okay, 1916 South State, I'm hearing slow it down. Slow it down, 1916 South State.

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0: 1-842.
1: 842.
0: Be Elijah Clark in Chicago. Thanks.
1: So far.

0: 131.
1: You're on line for me.
0: Name, yeah, go with it.
1: Last name is Taylor, common spelling. First name is Elena, Adam Lincoln, Adam Young, Nora Adam. Date of birth is 26th of January, 2005.
0: Okay, the first name again, I think I missed something.
1: Yeah, the first name's going to be Adam Lincoln, Adam Young, Nora Adam.
0: And GLB again.
1: Date of birth is 26th of January, 2005.

0: you want to see have a metal initial or any numbers?
1: One 3 1 R as in Robert.

0: 131.
1: Who's coming in? 31?
0: Yeah, 131. Can you try the same name, same date of birth, just as a Michigan ID?
1: Try out of Michigan. Okay, we'll try it.

0: 1-800.
1: Was that 6 to Eddie?
0: 6 to David, I'm going to put my sergeant my camera down.
1: Sergeant, freight 6 to Eddie.
2: David.
1: I'm sorry, David. Sergeant Frey, 6 to David. Any sergeant for 1862, David?
2: No, fine.
3: 131.
0: 131.
3: Okay, no warrants on our address here in Michigan with a valid license through 29.
0: Not nice.
4: Can you clear me from reports and can I have 30 in the station?
1: Yeah, 10-4. Unit 2-1, a well-being check at Union Station, 210 South Canal, male white, brown hair, hazel eyes, gray gas sweater.
5: One one three.
1: I guess we need to check on him. I don't know why. 113.
5: I'll head that way, but that was my question: is what's going on with him?
1: I mean, I don't know either. I'm asking the supervisor to see because apparently there's part of this that's missing. I don't know what we're checking on him for.
5: 99. I'll advise.
1: Okay, I'll let you know if I get any update.
0: A31.
1: Can you knock out a couple things in a 20, please?
0: Sure.
1: Thank you. A24, another Parker in a stack.
0: 24-9.

0: Units and anything on a battery in progress, 102 West Division at Jewel. The caller says security guard and a male customer are fighting by the main entrance, 102 West Division.
1: 1820? 820? Can you make sure 34 got the message about doing the relief for 73?
0: He did. 834?
1: Eight thirty-four. You banging it?
0: Yeah, you're supposed to be taking your lunch, or you got the message, right?
1: Yeah, I'm about to take in the next 5 minutes. Just give me a second.
0: Okay.
1: Thank you.
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0: Okay. 102 West Division, if anyone can head over. 027 doesn't see anything in the camera right now, but they're supposed to be at the main entrance, customer and the security guard fighting. Do you have a code for that assist PO, or are you still working on it?
3: Yeah, they decided to sort it out between the two vehicles. This is the 19 pilot. Took them to 102.
0: Okay, thank you. 812, can you head the way to
4: 1812? 1811, how do you go? All right,
0: what's your name? 811, I got you headed. It's battery in progress, 102 West Division. 812, you said you're supposed to be on lunch?
4: Yeah, Erie and Wales.
0: Erie and Wales, okay. I got 811 headed over.
1: 834 lunch from St. Clair, Ohio.
0: Ohio and St. Clair for 834 is lunch, so far.

0: All right, 113, they did update it finally. It says the male left the facility stating he wanted to harm himself, but the staff believes he's attempting to purchase a ticket at Union Station. Not.
1: 11399.
0: Units in Wanigan will be in check on the board 1398 South Michigan. Male black 40, red shirt, no pants, taking his clothes off. 1822.
2: Yeah, this is a temp retail staff security guy. This is like we got uncovered merchandise gasoline on foot, possibly for the south, maybe a train to the area. See if I see him.
0: Okay, guy fled from 102 West Division. Do you have a description? I don't think there's anything in that ticket.

0: 11.
1: 8-11.
0: Yeah, Richard told me he went on southbound on Clark, so I'm going to tour the area.
1: 10-4.

0: 102 Sam.
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0: Do you guys see anything on the camera, 14th of Michigan, for the guy that's facing, walking eastbound, taking off his clothes?
1: Checking on that right now.

0: 113, did you get the update on this ticket? Because the call taker is still updating it. It says, I guess he's a missing from Oak Lawn, and they're asking to check because he bought a ticket. It says 1605 hours to Champaign.
1: Nighty-night squad. Do we know his age?
0: Male, white, 19. 6 foot, 145. He's 19 years old.
1: 99.

And in one pending, trespass in progress, 1212 South Michigan. No black locks with a green hoodie is not allowed in the business. He's known to steal. They want him arrested for being inside the store.

0: Evening, 32.
1: 832.
0: Can you put me on a motor vehicle theft mission? I will be taking jobs if you need to tell me.
1: Okay, so far. Alright, about to head into a backlog in 1. Well being check at Michigan 14th, trespass in progress 1212 South Michigan, disturbance 39 South LaSalle, disturbance 203 North LaSalle. A PD accident at Lakeshore by McCormick, and then a PD accident 149 West Madison.

0: And also getting a support request from 3212. They need a help with a unit, from a unit to drive a car in for them from 25th and King to the station.
1: One four ten, put that on my pass.
0: Sorry, who's calling over there? 14, okay.
1: 114, put that on my pass.
0: Gotcha, thanks.
1: 131.
0: 131.
1: Can I get two RDs under this same event?
0: Yeah, what's the first one?
1: First one is going to be 0340.
0: It's John King, 263533,
1: 263533 on 06310. No. The second one's going to be
0: 5079. That one's going to be John King, 263534, 263534, and that same event, 06310.
1: No, thank you.

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1: 113.
2: One.
0: Hey, 23, I'm sorry. Before you head in, could you just check the area real quick? 027 doesn't see anyone. Said there was a guy at 14th in Michigan a little while ago on the corner taking his clothes off. He was pacing. Let me know if you see anything. And give me a quote if not.
2: Right.
0: Thank you. 113, go ahead.
1: Yeah, I'm here coordinating with Amtrak Police. Do we know who called this in?
0: So... it says operator 80201. I thought it was somebody, an employee from the station, but we also got info from Oaklawn. They're looking for that missing, and they have the information on there.
1: 99 Squad, they're checking the manifest over here.
0: Okay, they did say from Oakland that he was a missing suicidal. They gave the same description with his name, Max Superior.
1: Yes, well, we're checking right now. Thank you.
0: Alrighty.
3: 1814. 814. Yeah, can you put the following VIN, my ticket, with the vehicle information? Ready to copy?
0: Yeah, go with it.
3: VIN number is going to be 1, George, David, Edward, George, 2, 5, King, 7, Sam, Frank, 557, 152.
0: Got it.
1: One, one, three.
0: 13.
1: Squad, do we know where he is attempting to go? Because he could have bought a ticket here without giving his name. They're not seeing him on any manifest.
0: Okay, so Oaklawn says that they have confirmation, I don't know how, that the missing bought a ticket for 1605 hours going to Champaign.
1: $99.

0: 14, I ran it through the region. I got nothing back.
1: Yeah, he said it was taken at his lot from a DUI from his friend a few days ago. You think it opened back up with him?
0: No, I ran it through the region. You want to read it back, make sure I got it right?
1: Yeah, I'm going to go back there.

0: All right, 1814, the VIN number is 1 George David Edward George 2 5 King 7 S Sam F Frank 557 152.
1: Yeah, that's what I had. I ran it regionally. I got nothing.
0: Okay, I know.
1: 120. Sergeant and 1. Thirty. We're gonna throw in the backlog. I only have one working late car, just so you know. I don't know if I could pull 24 out of e-learning.
2: Thirty, you know, go ahead and put the backlog in for now. We'll check on 24, see if we can make them available. But for right now, just throw the backlog in.
1: 10-4.
0: 814. 814. I've just been handed the newly acquired license plate, still in the plastic wrappage. It's going to be Illinois George Charles 35367.
1: All right, we'll try it.
3: 114, Grandpa.
1: 114.
3: Yeah, so I'm going to drive this car in for the Southside unit, and then I'll see if I can get somebody out of the roll call to drop me back off at my car.
1: Okay, sounds good. 1334, if you're driving it right now. 123.
4: Yeah, one eastbound on 14th Street all the way up to Prairie. No one waved me down to 5 Eddie.
1: Thank you.
0: One 814. 14, go ahead.
1: For a black 95 GMC van.
0: It's got the Chevrolet emblem.
1: Okay. Well, that's clear and valid through May of 27. Let me match the van. Hold on.
0: Just being told that the Chevrolet is just a designer girl.
1: 133. 133.
5: Can you show me the one female to inside for involuntary 997 on the miles and 131 is going to be following?
1: I got you guys going inside. It's 1335. 14 Edvin is on there, so I'm not sure why it wouldn't pop up same numbers on the box.
0: 14 Edvin, okay, thank you.

All right, now pen in one with the backlog on EMS call 605 West Madison, the domestic hit in the border at 500 block of East Solidarity. And that one, they heard a female crying in the background, male telling her to stop touching him. The address was never given. The caller hung up. They tried twice on a callback, unsuccessful. Trespass in progress, 1212 South Michigan. Male, black with locks, green hoodie, is not allowed in the business. He's known to steal. He's inside the store. They want him arrested. 2031 South on Clark. Got a trespass in progress, and also coming over is a holding offender for that trespass. Also, disturbance 39 South LaSalle, 203 North LaSalle, PD accident. McCormick and Lakeshore, PD accident 149 West Madison, and then a PD accident 44 East on Riverwalk. Pending a one with the backlog.

0: 113.
1: Yeah, squad. They're not finding him on any manifest. Per Amtrak police, there are about 8,000 people in this facility, so we're going to give it a 19 boy for now.
0: Okay, I'm letting them know Amtrak was notified also. Thank you.
2: 133.
0: Yeah, UN 31 arriving, it's 1338. 862 David, you said you landed?
3: Yep.
0: Alright, 1338 on the time.

0: 7554 Queen.
1: 7554 Queen.
0: We shoot all these guys away. You can make it a 5-call. Can I get a VAT number for body cam?
1: Yeah, 06277. 06277.
0: Thank you.
1: Edison 18 battery just occurred at 102 West Division. Wait a minute. 822, are you still over there in Division?
2: Just provided the code. Let me get my store 34 North Halsted.
1: 1234 North Halsted. Okay, were you talking to security? Was the name Bree?
2: Yeah, I talked to security. It was a retail theft attempt. They recovered the merchandise the guy tried to fight. I guess he got the bad end of it and left.
1: Okay, then this is probably different. All right, in 18, now we got a battery just occurred at Jewel 102 West Division. Security says Mel White just hit an employee with a drink. They had no further information.

0: A1, sir.
1: Wait, I'm gone.
0: If I could even find you back up, there's a battery just occurred at 102 West Division. The employee was hit with a drink by a male white. The caller is security, didn't have any info.
1: No.
0: Anybody that could head over 102 West Division, all my B cars are down. A32, are you wrapping up your stop, or is that going to take you in?
2: You could get your own player. What do you need?
0: I need a backup for 102 West Division at Jewel.
2: Yeah.
0: Okay, thank you.
3: It's
0: 814.
3: Be advised, the owner of this vehicle is there with some of his friends, and they're refusing to leave, but they are on the alley. You might get another call regarding this. He's upset because he claims that somebody stole his rims from the tow shop.
0: Okay.

And again, pending a one with the backlog at the EMS, call 605 West Madison for a detox, a domestic 500 block of East Solidarity, a check the well-being, which is, might be the same thing as a detox, 605 West Madison. Trespass in progress, 1212 South Michigan, trespass in progress, 2031.

Clark there, holding that offender there. Disturbance 39 South LaSalle, 203 North LaSalle, 111 South Michigan. Accidents at Lakeshore by McCormick, 149 West Madison, and 44 East on a Riverwalk. And then a Parker 122 Zeke.

918, I got a reckless driver, Clybourne, and Medill, anonymous as a green Jeep, and an olive green Subaru. They have some kind of road rage going on, almost hitting each other. Eddie Young, 86443 on the Jeep. Subaru is Charlie Eddie, 93258.

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1: 120.
0: 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We're going to refresh the backlog.

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0: The window line off.
1: 101, yeah, go ahead.
0: 180 Adam is going to be at the Nylander at 24 West Randolph. They're going to be delayed though because she's got a traffic court calling 1430.
1: Oh,
0: they'll be there afterwards. Boy is going to be at ABC at 190 North State. Charlie is going to be at Jewish Row. David is going to be southbound roving on State from Madison all the way up to Pritzker. Eddie is going to be at 145 North Dearborn. Frank and George are going to be over at Millennium Park. Henry is going to be roving northbound on State Street from Madison to Lake. Ida and John are going to be at Roosevelt and the Red Line. King is going to be over at 190 North Dearborn with Boy.
1: All right, 10-4. Thanks so much.
0: Thank you.

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1: $18.20, you can clear them up.
0: Thank you. All right, pending in one in the backlog on auto accident 44 East Riverwalk, a disturbance 111 South Michigan, EMS at 605 West Madison, check well-being at 605 West Madison, disturbance at 39 South LaSalle, disturbance 203 North LaSalle, auto accident 149 West Madison, a Parker at 235 West Van Buren, criminal trespass in progress 1212 South Michigan, another one at 2031 South Clark, special attention at the South Loop School, I am a disturbance, domestic disturbance, 500 East Solidarity.
2: $120.
0: You know what? Disregard.

0: Yeah, 120. I had this EMS call at 605 West Madison. Ambo 53 went to St. Mary's with him. It said it was a 40-year-old male that was intoxicated. Did you want me to send somebody to St. Mary's or code it out?
1: No, you can do it with them.
0: 10-4.

0: 180, Frank.
1: 180, Frank.
0: Hey, good afternoon. When you guys are up and rolling, 233 North Michigan, there was a criminal trespass for Robin Smith. He's wearing a Bears hat, black and white T-shirt, and blue jeans. He's banned from the building. They want him to be removed.
1: Oh. 1862 Charlie.
0: 1862 Charlie.
2: Hey, Frank.
1: Traffic stop 540 North State.
0: 540 North State 10-4. 180 Frank, you're coming in again.
2: 180 Frank, can you log it out so I can log it into that?
0: All right, try now. 180 George.
1: 180 George.
0: When you're up and rolling, good afternoon. When you're up and rolling, a disturbance, 111 South Michigan. It's in front of the Art Institute for the Bucket Boys.
1: Okay.

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1: 180 Ida.
0: So I don't have a shelter or find anything help about.
1: Sorry, I didn't copy any of that.
0: You have a shelter signing in?
1: Okay, try now.
0: Thank you.
1: No problem.

0: for the Unitarian 1801 with the 9500 South Jefferson. 500 South Jefferson, it's anonymous. 40 to 50-year-old female, white, black jacket, mint green dress, black pants, Aldi bag, and a red backpack. Last seen headed southbound on foot. She is a nice. 1801, go ahead.
1: Can I get an ambulance here for a prisoner for a medical check?
0: Medical check for a prisoner, 10-4.
2: One eighty George. Can you log me out? Sorry, I log in.
0: Try now.
2: 180 Eddie.
0: Eddie.
2: Yeah, I'm signing it.
0: Try now.

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1: 133 Henry.
0: Hey, you have this wheelchair transport at Insight in the stack. Is that a code? Are we sending it back?
1: We're on it right now, squad. Connect Care actually just arrived, so we're loading up, and we'll be heading into one shortly.
0: Okay, 10-4. I'll put you on it.
2: David. 180 David. Can you clear us off the TV so we can sign it?
0: You're clear, hon. One 180 boy, 180 Charlie, please try logging in.

0: 33 Henry.
1: Just transporting one male adult back to the district.
0: 10-4, 14-13. 112. If you could check out this call at 605 West Madison, there was another call over here for an EMS. And the person was taken by AMBO. I think this might be related, but this one actually has an apartment number. The case manager for the insurance company was looking for a male member who was 40 years old going through withdrawals. Again, I think this is related to the EMS, but if you could just slide past and maybe speak with the caller.
2: Okay.
0: Twelve EMS at 1601 North Wells. 59-year-old male is not feeling well and fire is requesting us.
1: No, ma'am.
0: Just for the air, 20 minutes ago there was a reckless driver, Clyburn and Medill. Green Jeep and olive green Subaru road rage, almost hitting each other.
2: It's a funny time to go.

0: 180 David.
1: 180 David.
0: 180 David, a well-being check at 401 South Plymouth on the 8th floor of Harold Washington Library for a male black in his 40s. Took medication. He's acting erratic. Fire is rolling. Nothing further.
1: 204.

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0: South Wabash,
1: send 4.

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0: We're going to need a B car. She's stating male made verbal threats to their lives, so we're going to need a B car.
1: All right, 10-4, I'll put it on the board, but we're in a pretty deep backlog, so it'll be a little bit. And do you have a description of the offender or where the offender's at?
2: So male, black, about between 5'11 to 6'2, wearing a black sweater, white t-shirt, black pants, blue Crocs, short twist in his hair. Then he looks like he might be anywhere between 20 to 25 years old.
1: 10-4.

0: We're getting another call for 1212 South Michigan, criminal trespass in progress. This is the third call for the male black green hoodie, skateboard, causing a disturbance, refusing to leave. The caller has an RDM, the offender.
1: John. Can I get that VIN number, please?
0: Yeah. The number is 07196. That's going to be the original VIN. They actually called before you got there, so I just duped your undo in. Your undo was 07200.

And we're getting multiple calls at 200 West Madison, Madison and Wells for a female. It's about 8 stories up. Female, black pink headphones, black jacket, and pink shoes. She's alone, and she's dangling her feet off of the ledge.

here. We're getting about 7 calls over at 10 South LaSalle, Madison and Wells for the female that's hanging her legs over the edge.

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1: 112, 10-4, I appreciate it. 19 Paul for Madison.
0: 1860. Yeah, so I got to stop. 1160 north on Clark. I'm going to go with 1 to Holman Square. I've got 62 Eddie with me.
1: All right, 10-4, Sergeant. It's going to be 1424 on the clock.

0: 1821 Third Watch.
1: 1821 Third Watch.
0: Squad, good afternoon. Show's going to headquarters.
1: 10-4, good afternoon.
2: 1811.
1: 1811 Third Watch.
2: We'll be detailed at PPO squad.
1: Altor.
2: Yes, ma'am.
1: 10-4, good afternoon.
3: One eighty Henry.
1: Control
3: to Frank.
1: 180 Henry with Frank, 10-4.

0: 180 boy.
1: 180 boy.
0: 180 boy, a criminal trespass at 151 North State, 151 North State for an offender that's trespassing inside of the Walgreens. The complainant speaking to somebody in the background and disconnected before providing the offender's description. No visible weapons. Nothing further.
1: 180 boy, 24.

We have anybody on Michigan, lower Michigan and lower Hubbard, a male white, yelling in traffic. It's an older male wearing, unknown what he's wearing. He has a gray beard and gray hair. And 180 boy, we actually have a disturbance, or a description now. A male, black, 25 to 30 years old, short hair, black windbreaker jacket.

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0: We're not able to log in to TNT. Can you help us out?
1: Try now.
0: Hey squad, this is Bonafide out here. Male is dangling his life. The top floor appears to be sitting on the ledge.
1: Alright, it's Bonafide for 10 South LaSalle. Male sitting on the edge, dangling his legs. 112, can I confirm, is it 10 South LaSalle or somewhere on Madison? We got multiple locations.

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1: 112.
0: 12, what's a good address? Is it 10 South LaSalle or at the corner of Madison and Wells?
1: Corner of Madison and Wells.
0: All right, 10-4.
1: We need to do 2 South Wells.
0: 2 South Wells for the address. If I have any units that can back up 112 for some traffic control, fire is also on scene.
2: 120, show me heading that way.
0: 120, 10-4.

0: 1-862-CHARLIE,
1: what is it regarding? We had you clear.
0: This is 1-862 Williams arrest.
1: Okay, 10-4. It is 14:30 on the clock.

0: 180 Eddie.
1: Hey, it looks like you're right there. Check for a person down, please. 11 North Michigan for a male down. Ambo 74 should be on scene.
2: Careful. 180 David.
3: Yes, we're going to do this to Ambo 28. They're going to take him to Northwestern Hospital.
1: Thank you.
0: One twelve. 112.
4: Hey, squad, I'm at the top floor, South Wells. Fire is up here. That's my updated location.
1: All right, 10-4. What's the top floor? Is it 8?
4: Top floor is at 10. We're talking to the individual now. That's all I got now.
1: All right, 10-4. 120, 112 is going to be on the top floor at the 10th floor with fire, talking to the individual.
5: 9.

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1: 180 King.
0: EMS 159 East Monroe for a 60-year-old female who fell and fire's rolling. It looks like AMBO 66 is on scene.
1: 10-4. 10-4.

New and 18 at Theft in Progress, 1165 North Clark. Two males are stealing from the CVS, one wearing a brown jacket with a black backpack. The second one's wearing all black clothing. And still planning in one of the backlogs, just the high priority jobs at this point, a domestic disturbance, 500 East Solidarity, a criminal trespass in progress, 2031 South Clark. A criminal trespass in progress, 1212 South Michigan, a person with a knife at 500 South Jefferson. The battery just occurred at Roosevelt and Wabash. A couple disturbances pending in the 20 sector, auto accidents in the 10 sector.

0: Spending an 18 about to head into a backlog. Theft in progress, 1000 West North Avenue. A burglar alarm at 1707 North Dayton just at the time. A well-being check at Lower Michigan and Lower Hubbard. A disturbance, 600 North Clark. Theft in progress, 1165 North Clark.
1: One zero one. 101. 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
2: Go for
0: it. 1813.
2: Urgent.
0: Hey, 13, good afternoon. Are you up and rolling?
2: I can't read.
0: All right, are you 10-4 today?
2: 10-4.
0: All right, 13, first up, I have this burglar alarm at 1707 North Dayton. It's going to be the basement door alarm. The key holder was not reached. And then I have this theft in progress. I just hit the board, actually, at 1000 West North Avenue for the Ulta. Two females were stealing, wearing a green hoodie and black jacket, no weapons seen.

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1: 1832.
0: Can you run a New Mexico temporary tag in traffic?
1: We could try. 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
0: 26Tom-175103 for a tan Toyota Corolla.
1: All right, stand by. We'll try.

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0: Clear and valid on the registration. It comes back to an Eagle Cars LLC, 10950 Central Avenue, out of Albuquerque, New Mexico. It's good until June 2026.
1: Wow. 99. Thought for sure this was fake.
2: 101.
0: 101.
2: After 180 King gets done with their job, they're going to come in to help me out on the desk for a little while.
0: 810-4. 180 George.
3: 180 George.
0: 180 George, I have another one for you. Washington and Michigan, it's anonymous. Outside of the Walgreens, there's a band playing loud.
3: Lovely.
0: We have any Michigan Avenue units coming out, Lower Michigan and Lower Hubbard, for a male yelling in traffic, older male with gray hair, gray beard.
3: One 12.
0: 112.
3: Hey, Scott, you can show me following ambulance 41 to Rush.
0: Ambulance 41 to Rush, 10-4. It is 1440.
3: Okay.
0: 1833.

0: 1831.
1: Charlie?
0: 31, good afternoon. Are you going to be 10-4 today?
1: 10-4.
0: All right, when you guys are up and rolling, Michigan and Hubbard, it's going to be lower Michigan and lower Hubbard, actually, for a male yelling in traffic. It was an older male with gray hair, gray beard.
1: 10-4.
0: Charlie, your unit coming in?
2: Twenty-three,
0: good afternoon. That's in progress when you're up and rolling. 1165 North Clark at the CVS. Two males were stealing, one wearing a brown jacket and black bag, but the second one was wearing all black clothing.
2: Oh, yeah.
1: 180, Charlie.
0: 23, disregard on that. Just a couple Parkers. 180, Charlie.
1: Log me into the PDT squad.
0: Try now. 2-3, disregard.

0: Do we have an early side wagon in 1 today?
1: 123.
0: 123, good afternoon. When you guys are up and rolling, if you can head over to Clark and Lake for a transport, please. 7397 David is at street level.
1: 10-4.
0: And then 23, there's just going to be a couple disturbances that have almost 2 hours in the stack when you guys are finished up with that.
1: Okay. I'm actually going to the station after my parker, so after these, I will be 10-4.
0: Okay, 10-4.

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1: 131.
0: Good afternoon, 31. Are you 99 today?
2: 1813.
0: One, 3, 1, you're going to be
1: 99?
0: 99. All right, 10, 4. 1813, go ahead. 1813, go ahead.
2: Oh, I don't remember you, hon.
0: Go ahead, 13.
2: William 3200-6499-894.
0: All right, 10-4, stand by. 123, you could disregard that transport.
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0: 1-813, you got a Brittany what?
1: Simple.
0: Coming back suspended. 1650 West 63rd Street out of Chicago. One stop in effect. No convictions within the last 12 months. All right, 131. I'm going to drop a couple of crashes. I had one at Lakeshore Drive and the McCormick Place. This one was a third-party caller. There was no other call other than that one. And then I have another one at 149 West Madison. This was for a two-car accident, a black sedan and a gray Jeep Cherokee. Older male driving, couldn't find his current insurance. Not sure if they're still there. Thank you. 121.
1: 21,
0: go ahead.
1: 121. Good afternoon, squad. Can you just look in a PO back to 25th Michigan?
0: 25th of Michigan, 10-4. It's 14-4.
1: Sorry.
0: All right, 10-4. 113.

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0: No, I'm waiting for my partner.
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2: 131.
1: 31, sorry. Before those accidents, if you can head over to 500 East Solidarity with 113 for the domestic disturbance. It was third-party caller, female crying in the background.
2: I'm there.
1: Thank you. 111.
0: 111.
1: 111, good afternoon. Are you 99ers? 10-4.
0: 10-4.
1: All right, I'm going to start you off with this person with an ice at 500 South Jefferson. This was anonymous. It has some time on it. 40 to 50-year-old female, white, black jacket, mint green dress and black pants with an Aldi bag. Red backpack, was last seen headed southbound on foot with an ice. Came out at 1407 hours. Thank you. 1833. 1833, good afternoon. A theft in progress over at 1165 North Clark at the CVS, please. Two males were stealing, brown jacket, black bag, and all black clothing.
0: 10-4.
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0: Can you tell my address one more time for my job?
1: 113. It was 500 to 798 East Solidarity. It was just an address per Annie Alley. The caller didn't give a proper address.
0: Anyway.

New and one, a battery just occurred at Roosevelt and Wabash at the Pier Green. Also came in as an assault just occurred. An employee, female black, 20 years old, red hair, green shirt, black pants, threatened to kill the caller. Caller still waiting on scene. The first call said that somebody was asked to leave the location, and the staff started acting irate before pushing him out the door.

0: Sergeant and 18.
1: Eighteen eighty-seven.
0: Good afternoon. We're gonna throw in a backlog for third watch.
1: 99. The squad just ran full. When 1832 comes up, they're gonna be going to Northwestern's really dead phase unit.
0: Okay, perfect. Thank you.

0: 813.
1: 13.
0: God, you can. 19 Frank. Theft in progress. And then put us on Dayton if you can.
1: 10-4.
0: Thank you much.
1: Thank you.

0: 113.
1: Scott,
0: can you reassign that domestic call? I'm doing a station assignment for Lieutenant.
1: Okay, we'll just have to put it on the board and no one's available. 10-4.
0: And I'm also 10-4 now.
1: You say you're going to be 10-4?
0: Now I'm 10-4.
1: All right, 10-4.

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0: I was just going to say, can you make me an X-ray car?
1: All right, 10-4. You still at Rush 112? X-ray 112?
0: X-ray 112, just got here.
1: All right, I'll show you at Rush. Just let me know when you're around back.

0: 1802?
1: 802.
0: Good afternoon, squad. Illinois State Police called the station. They're requesting an officer to be dispatched to the address of 1435 North Ashburn to have a car that's parked in front of the governor's home towed.
1: 1823 has already been assigned to that.
0: 99, thank you.
2: 23, yeah, we're right in front. We're about to call it now.
1: All right, thank you. I'm sure he saw you send that 23 as well.

0: 180 Henry.
1: Henry.
0: Knock out the band on the corner of Washington and Michigan by the Walgreens, please. Music disturbance.
1: Number.
0: Coming in as an assault in progress. Wells and Adams, Adams and Wells, assault in progress. This is a male motorist in a work vehicle, possibly red, was reaching for something inside of his vehicle and does not have insurance. Stemming from a two-car accident, and one of the motorists threatened him.
1: Frank.
0: Go ahead, Frank.
1: So, what happened?
0: And multiple calls of a battery just occurred. Roosevelt and Wabash, it says, they're checking for ETA. The manager at the Pure Green pushed him out of the door. Called his waiting inside of the

0: Six one Eddie.
1: Don Juan,
0: 6180. Yes, squad. Can we get EMS over here at 26th in Michigan? On view accident.
1: 25th in Michigan. Squad, on view accident, 10-4.

0: 121.
1: Hey, now help me out in the 30 sector, please. I got two jobs with 2 hours on them. The first one is at 1212 South Michigan, a male black green hoodie. He's on a skateboard causing a disturbance, refusing to leave the store. Colin says he's been banned from the property. The RD is in the ticket. It's going to be a pure green.
0: Down 4.

0: And at 2031 South Park, they got an adult male in custody. It came in as a holding, and also a criminal trespass in progress.
1: Hey, he's at 2900 South King Drive.
0: Who's at 2900 South King? Who's at 2900 South King? And again, do I have an office at 2900 South King Drive?

0: He's wearing all gray.
1: Who is this talking at 2900 South King saying someone is wearing all gray? Do you need more cars?
2: We're good, we're good.
3: Who are you?
1: Right, who are you with the open keys?

0: Do I have any TAF units at 2900 South King?
1: Yeah, one quick one, David. 2700 Indiana. We're looking for another guy that built from this vehicle. All gray.
0: Okay, he bailed from a vehicle. You were on a traffic stop, 61 David?
2: You're from the Soundview Clear Squad.
0: He bailed from the car. Okay. 61 David, 10-4. So we're looking for 102
2: Sam.
3: 102 Sam.
0: Right here, 26 in Michigan, 161 Eddie and David are over there. They unviewed an auto accident over there. We're looking for a male wearing all gray who bailed from the car.
4: 61 Charlie, we have one.
0: 61 Charlie, you got him?
4: 10-4.
0: Okay, you guys wasn't involved, were you?
2: Negative.

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1: 102 Sam, go ahead, sir.
0: Ma'am, you were calling us earlier. Was that in regards to 26 in Michigan?
1: Correct.
0: Yeah, partially captured on pod camera 6664 William.
1: 6664 William. You got a timestamp for that?
0: About 1512. Stand by.

0: 102 Sam 99. It's going to be 15, 12 hours.
1: All right. Thank you so much.
2: Eddie.
0: Can we get an emergency wheel over here?
1: I'll ask for you. What kind of car is it?
0: It's going to be a Lincoln SUV.
1: All right,
0: 10-4.
1: All the one. All right, all the ones, I'm going to give you two very old disturbances. One is at 71 South Franklin with the arrow on it, and then I got a disturbance at 122 West Monroe as well. You can knock both of those out. Very old. Thank you.
0: Sam,
1: go ahead.
0: The TAC units that are on Michigan Avenue, how many people do they have detained?
1: 16180, how many people you got detained?
3: Two.
1: Two people detained.
0: 99, yeah, two bailed out of the car.
1: All right, for the two detained, 1523. AT 31. Check the well-being on the corner of Dearborn and Ontario. It's going to be for... It's a crying caller on the corner still waiting for police regarding her mom, Janelle Jefferson, 63 years old, wearing a blue denim jacket and gray pants. She started yelling and driving fast, saying she was going to kill them both. Caller jumped out of the car, and her mom continued northbound on Dearborn in a white Mercedes with the plate of Charlie King, 70826, she believes that's the plate. Doesn't know if her mom suffers from any type of mental illness, and the rest of the novel is in a sick.
0: Several.
1: Do you have any Michigan Avenue units, 430 North Michigan, for a street performer?
4: 83 Adam. I'll take that.
1: Thank you, Adam. Also, new to the board, I got an auto accident with injuries at Erie and State in Erie. Also, a CFV assist, 441 East Erie Street. Caller was last parked in the garage. He's locked outside of the gate.

0: 113.
1: What, show me taking property to a home and square.
0: All right, we'll tag the location.

0: Double Sergeant 18 for a code. There's a Parker 2107 North Clark. They call back saying they don't need the police. Can I code it out?
1: 99.
0: And 87, while I have you, there was a reckless driver, 1200 North Lakeshore, gray sedan, driving reckless. I'm going to code it out.
1: 99.
0: Eddie.
2: 161 Eddie. We got someone coming for the auto accident.
0: You mean a paper car?
2: 10-4.
0: No, I didn't know you guys needed one. There's nobody clear. It will be until they come out of roll call.
2: 10-4.

0: 123, are you still working on those disturbances in your specs?
1: 7-4, you can fly Frank the first one, fly Frank the second one.
0: Whenever you're done with that one, there's info on your beat. Roosevelt and Wabash for a male black with a black face mask, wearing a white Miami Heat hoodie that blocked her from the sidewalk, then patted her on the behind, on her behind, and then kept walking.
2: 1883 Charlie.
0: 1883 Charlie.
2: 430 North Michigan, you can 19 fall that. Can I have the event number, please?
0: Yeah, 10-4, that's going to be 07915, 07915.
2: 99, thank you.

0: Any 180 units near 111 South Michigan for the Bucket Boys?
1: Yeah.
0: 180 George, I'm going to drop that.
1: 7-4.

0: 1887 Ocean for information.
1: 1887 Ocean.
0: Yes, why didn't you just send a flash for a stolen wallet?
1: Go ahead.
0: I wanted for theft, fled northbound on Michigan from Superior in Michigan. Male 1, 50s, 5'4", gray hair, short with sideburns, brown jacket, glasses. Victim is headed to the station to make a report. Stolen is out, brown wallet.
1: Okay, 10-4, you head there.

0: Watch your keys. Somebody has an open key. Watch your keys. Watch your partner's key. Somebody has an open key. Watch your key. Somebody has an open key. Please watch your keys. Watch your partner's keys. Somebody has an open key.
1: Eighteen twenty-two.
0: Good afternoon. When you get up and rolling, threatening suicide, 1232 North of South. Customer called saying they were feeling suicidal because their lights got cut off. This is ComEd calling it in. His name is Edward Lasky.
1: From four.
0: And then I'm just going to stack a disturbance on your beat whenever you get back to it. 1500 North Clybourne for a group of people arguing with security.
2: Four.
0: Try again. Cut out.
2: Can you put us on a Parker here at 500 North Michigan and run a Indian motorcycle plate for me, please?
0: Who's at 500 Michigan? Which Michigan Avenue?
2: Motorcycle.
0: We can't copy your beats. All right, what's the plate?
2: 278 Henry, Indiana.
0: 278 Henry, it's a motorcycle?
2: Four.
0: All right, you need a new radio. We don't know who you are, and we could barely make out what you're saying. Stand by.

0: 180 Henry.
1: One eighty Henry,
0: music disturbance, Washington and Michigan, three males with an amp, playing loud music at the park.
1: So far, we're here talking to him.
2: 1834 days.
0: 834 days.
2: Yeah, I'm with 42 days here at the Northwestern Hospital. Are we getting a release?
0: Yeah, they're coming out of roll call now. I'm trying to figure out who's going over there. It should be 1832 coming over there. 1887.
2: Should be 32 coming over there to release them.
0: Temporal. We got them on it. They're coming. X-ray 1834. It's 1832.
2: Thank you.
0: All right. For the unit on Michigan coming up with that motorcycle, I'm not getting anything back, but I may not have heard you properly for the plate.
2: All right. No worries. Well, this is 1886 boy again. You can just fix all this. Thanks.
0: If you need a D event, 08275.

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1: Eighteen thirty-four.
0: Good afternoon. When you get up and rolling, auto accident at Erie and State for hit and run to a Mazda. Fires en route.
1: 10-4.
0: Twenty-four, good afternoon. We get up and rolling a CFD assist, 441 East Erie. CFD's on scene with somebody trapped in the parking garage. Requesting police to ride with them. That doesn't take you in a disturbance at Rock and Roll McDonald's, 600 North Clark, for 20 people loitering.
1: 10-4, and we'll be the wagon all day.
0: Okay, 10-4. Good afternoon.
1: 6-1 Eddie, show us transferring 1 into 1, 995 on the miles.
0: 161 Eddie, you're going into 1 with 1, 1543. Do you still need a paper car over there for the auto accident, or you guys are just going to do it?
1: Three. Next one.
0: We didn't copy.
1: What was the question, Clark?
0: Are you guys going to need a paper car, or you could just do it when you do the arrest? For the auto accident, do you need a paper car, or are you going to be able to knock it all out with the arrest?
1: 10-4 squad, we're going to knock it all out.
0: Okay, sounds good. We'll show you going to the station with one.

0: 1862 boy.
1: 862 boy.
0: Clock, we pull a ticket for a foot pursuit.
1: Yeah, foot pursuit 08336.
0: Time for it, thank you.
1: 1812. Good afternoon, a parker on your beat. 615 West Kemper School.

0: 122.
1: One 22, I'll be 99, Julie.
0: 122, 10-4. I'm going to get someone to go with you. It's an auto accident, assault in progress, Wells and Adams. They call multiple times. Well, actually, you could probably handle this accordingly. They were fighting on scene, arguing about an auto accident, but then they called back saying they were able to exchange info. So you could handle that accordingly.
1: Yeah, and I was going to advise anyways.
0: Thank you.
2: One fourteen.
0: Domestic. Good afternoon. Roosevelt, Michigan at Aurelio's doorway. It's a domestic with a male black wearing a maroon hoodie yelling at his girlfriend, female black with a blonde afro trying to take her phone. One twenty-four. Check the well-being at Wabash and Balbo for an intoxicated person in traffic behaving erratically, trying to get hit by a car. He's a male black in his 20s, wearing a red hoodie, black pants, carrying a bottle.
3: 10-4, read a wagon on the way fast also.
0: 124, 10-4, good afternoon.
4: One 20, can you give me a roll call at the turnback on the green line?
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0: 132,
1: good afternoon. When you guys get up and rolling, criminal trespass holding offender, multiple calls for 2031 South Clark in Unit 2107. They have a male black for trespassing. He's 19 years old, wearing a white hoodie, jogging pants.
0: Edward. 133.
1: Whenever you get relief from the Dearborn, there's a vicious animal, Cottontail Park, 44 West 15th. A couple of calls for somebody who's been banned from the park. He's a male, white, 5'11", gray pants, walking a wolf dog. I think they call him this guy all the time. He's jumping at people as they walk by.
0: Sure, for it.
1: One sixty-one Eddie.
0: All right, Nash, 3 in the mileage, 97.
1: 10-4, 15-48. 111.
0: 111.
1: Auto accident when you're done with that disturbance on your B-44 East River Walk for a commercial truck that hit a light pole and knocked it down. It was a third-party call.
0: 10-4. You can do a 19 call, officer.
1: 10-4. And 122, I'm going to stack a park on your beat since you're 99.
0: Yeah, 99.

0: 180 boy.
1: 180 boy.
0: What is that for? Public service at 1525 North Michigan.
1: 10-4. Just for info for units in 18, Ohio and State, somebody ran out of gas. They're blocking the street. We notified streets and sand. Just for info. 18, 20, or 30, can I code this?
2: 19 David Squad, this is 18 and 30.
1: Thank you.
3: 121. 121. Show within one on the subreport under ID John King 249462.
1: That's related to that 1212 South Michigan thing, right?
3: Support.
4: Yeah, 10-4 squad. It was the trespassing report, but we've now identified the trespasser.
1: Okay, sounds good. We'll hold you down on a sub report on that, Artie.
0: One eighty Henry. We have a hand waiver over here at 25 East Washington. We have about 5 people over here drinking on the 228 bus stop. We'll have to go check it out. Can we get another 180 unit over?
1: Yes, can I get another 180 car to 25 East Washington with 180 Henry? He's got 5 people drinking at the CTA bus stop. Again, another 180 unit, 25 East Washington with 180 Henry, please.
5: 180 David.
1: 180 David, we got you going.
5: What?

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1: 112.
0: Actually, disregard. Sorry.

0: 114.
1: We got a call back right here, but we don't see anyone.
0: 114, yeah, we'll try a call.

Near the Borden, 1 getting a salt in progress at 28th and Michigan. CTA says on bus 7927 facing southbound, 2 passengers are threatening the operator, 1 female black wearing a yellow jacket and jeans, the 2nd female black wearing a pink jacket and jeans.

0: 123, and I'm adding a spelling, Roosevelt and Wabash, to the stack.
1: Fourteen.
0: Good afternoon. Suspicious auto no occupants at Clark and North. North and Clark for an abandoned Ford Escape, black in color, sitting in the middle of the turning lane.
1: 10-4, good afternoon.
0: Good afternoon. 131.
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0: This is a special attention for...

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0: Yes. Can I have the red line outdoor roll call? 810.
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1: 10-4, it's 1609 for the both of you.

0: 1821.
1: 21.
0: 21, the usual caller. Miss Penn is calling in a burglary in progress, 1343 North Cleveland, for somebody that's trying to break into our apartment, hiding in the bathroom.
1: That's right.

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1: 110.
0: I'm clear, and you can send me all of your Parkers and your Reckless. I'll dupe them.
1: Wonderful, thank you.
2: 114.
1: 114.
2: Hey, Tracker, we got a call back. We're here, but we don't see our face bus.
1: Yeah, I mean, if you don't see it, we'll take a code. It came out at 1437 hours, so.
2: You might better make you call us.
1: All right, 10-4. 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
1: Can I get RV for 1330, please?
0: John King 263-756, event number 06613.
1: Thank you.
0: No problem. 180 Henry.
1: 180 Henry.
0: 180 Henry, 50 West Washington for an EMS call. There's a male slumped over the bench outside. Fire's rolling.
1: 10-4.

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0: 1834 Days Landing, 066 Monroe. Can I get that Sally call, please?
1: 1834 Days, 10-4, 16-15. Do we have 1801 or 1802 for the Sally port? Sally port, please.
2: It does not work.
1: 32, it doesn't work.
0: Thank you.

0: 20 units and one battery in progress just hit the border in the 20 sector. 400 West Roosevelt, 400 West Roosevelt. One male has on no shirt in front of the Walgreens. Coming in with details to follow. There are four males beating one male, and someone is videoing the fight. 114, can you head that way?
1: 10-4.
0: Simulcast, fail to select. Unison 1 in the city wagon, the battery in progress, 400 West Roosevelt Road, 400 West Roosevelt Road. We got four males beating one male. They're videoing the fight. One male has on no shirt in front of the Walgreens. District 1, Zone 4 is clear.
2: One, two, two.
0: 22, go ahead.
2: Yeah, you can go over there, too. You can put it on the box.
0: Thank you.
2: 120, you can clear my assist here. And show me going over there to Roosevelt.
0: 10-4, Sarge. Go ahead, David.
3: You sure it's going to attack at Fraser Park, a permit check?

0: Got a ticket on that battery in progress, Roosevelt and Canal. Now it says a male black man in a red hoodie, dark complected, beating a male black man in a black shirt in front of the Walgreens.
1: One's ultra blank.
0: 4-1-12. News reporting 18, a disturbance, 434 North Halsted at the subway. 1-2-34 North Halsted at the subway. It says there's a bunch of high school students inside of the location being loud and rowdy and smoking, both male and female. They want to remove.

0: 34.
1: For the phone and disturbance at LaSalle and Division, please.
0: LaSalle and Division for 1834-10-4.

0: 114 and 122, just for information, it looks like AMBO 28 responded for the battery victim, but they just returned to quarters.
1: 114, transport, we just spoke with the victim. He refused EMS, and he didn't want to report, so you can make it a 19 call if not.
0: All right, 10-4, thank you.

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1: 132.
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1: 132, one in custody at 1625.

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1: There's a crash, Michigan and Southwater for CTA bus number 4364 versus an unknown vehicle. It was a hit and run.
0: 14.

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0: Well, going back to the first district with one male, 877 on the miles.
1: 1629.

0: 123.
1: Hey, do you have any codes for the stack?
0: Which one exactly?
1: You had a disturbance, 1146 South Wabash, and then that's selling Roosevelt and Wabash.
0: Five boy on 1146. You can five Eddie, the Roosevelt and Wabash. Nineteen boy for the selling. And then can you hold us at Drake Elementary for a quick station assignment for like 30 minutes?
1: 10-4.
2: 1-8-2-4.
1: 1-8-2-4.
2: Hey, squad, we're over here on scene on Erie. Did CFD already get that individual that was trapped inside?
1: Looks like truck 6 returned to quarters.
2: Okay.

0: 124.
1: Four.
0: Assault in progress, 515 South Fed at the Panda Express, male black with brown red locks in his hair. Last seen wearing a red hoodie, black man's Nike jacket inside, threatening the staff. The male was heard through the phone being hostile and aggressive, no weapons.
1: 7-4.
0: 8-34. Sex offense on the beat, Illinois State, state in Illinois. Female black has been on the ground without a shirt. She's exposing her her breast. At 1832, your time stamp is 1632.
1: And 4. 132 landed 878 miles.
2: 1632.

0: 180 Adam.
1: What has that just occurred? 108 North State, a Banana Republic. A known shoplifter walked out of Banana Republic shoplifting, is now walking into the main entrance of Block 37. The offender is going to be a male, black, gray beard, wearing a black hat and gray pants with white shoes. The second offender was a male Hispanic, last seen wearing a beanie, a coat, sweatpants, and black shoes, white shoes. They had a Nordstrom bag, and one has a cane.
0: 10-4.
1: Scratch the cane. No cane.

哎，求求。So I'm just going to expect this anonymous disturbance, 1234 North Halsted at the subway for high school students that were inside of the location being loud and smoking. Two two, I'm sorry, I couldn't copy your radio. Okay, 10-4, no problem. Just let me know if you see those students.

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1: 114.
0: Yes, ma'am. Could I get an RG number for a 99 Adam?
1: John King, 263-812. 263-812. That number is 088-76.

0: 33515
1: North State, assault in progress for a male black 5'9", 45 years old, arguing and making threats towards security because they asked him to sit up on the bench.
0: 10-4.
1: One thirty-three. Commercial alarm at 2007 South State, contemporary OBGYN, back door and entry exit.
0: 10-4.

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0: 112, this is a third-party caller. They didn't have an exact location. They gave 1-99 North Lakefront Drive for a male and female possibly having a domestic. That's all we have.
1: Go for it.

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0: 190 North State at the Potbelly, a female banned from the location, refusing to leave, harassing customers, wearing a white hoodie and a white coat, black pants, black Nikes, and red and white striped bag.
1: 10-4.
0: 1821. 21, a criminal trespass at Foxtrot Market, 1562 North Wells. Two male blacks are banned from the store from stealing. They're back stealing, wearing all black clothing. One of the offenders is bald. No weapon seen.
2: 10-4.
1: 132.
0: 132.
1: Can you run a deal for me?
0: Go ahead.
1: King 510 5250 6234.
0: All right, stand by. .132, you got a Lonnie Kemp.
1: 10-4.
0: All right, he's ID is driver's license coming back expired, 6358 South King, no stops, no convictions within the last 12 months.
1: 10-4, thank you.

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0: 180, Adam.
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0: 1832.
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0: 32, there's a crash on the Bates State in Chicago. It's a two-car accident. Both are drivable. One of the drivers is just refusing to exchange information. Maybe you can send him in.
1: Cover.
0: Hey, can you check for a person down at 1733 North Marcy at the Clybourne KinderCare? 3-year-old hit her head on a coat hook and is bleeding.
1: That's cool.

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0: 24 at the same location at Panda Express. There's also an auto accident. 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You're the wagon. Disregard.

we're getting multiple calls for about 20 people at 1224 South Wabash in front of the Jewel. Males and females panhandling, stopping customers from entering the store.

0: for the units in 18 in the citywide. That's in progress, 630 north of south. The target is details to follow. Female, black, wearing a black jacket and pants, black shoes, about 50 years old, slender build, stealing liquor. Nothing further from Fort Clear.
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2: Info on a reckless driver, Lakeshore and Jackson, a red F-150 truck going southbound, recklessly, 406-20-601, boy. Coming back clear and valid.

0: 18-12. 12 of fire at 541 West Dickens, Unit 3W, 3 William, strong burning smell, and fire is on en route. 90.
1: I just sent a picture on the signal. If you can ask 1802 Sam if they can track the person, they went eastbound on Ontario from LaSalle.
0: 1802 Sam.
2: Okay, we have a description of this person. 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
3: 2-1, yeah.
0: A33, did you have anything further than a female black jacket and pants?
1: There's a picture of Sam should be able to see it, but yeah, it's a female black jacket. Like the top is black and then the bottom is gray, black pants, and she's holding all the merchandise. 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
0: Alright, simple.

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1: Mobile.
0: I thought 1833 was mobiling with their partner, but I'm not sure.
1: No, negative 1833, we're together right now.
0: Okay, 10-4. Was that 823?
1: Nope.
0: All right, 10-4. 121. Hey, 21. This came over as an auto accident, Stevenson Expressway in State. I believe it was sent over in error because we received another one that was filed, but would you be able to just slide past and make sure we're not needed? It says that ISC was notified.
1: 10-4.
0: Thanks.

0: ATV heading boy.
1: 87 boy.
0: Can we get an ambulance to take care of Michigan?
1: Where at on Michigan?
0: Just in Michigan, just like they already called it.
1: Okay, I don't have an EMS ticket on the board. You said Superior, Michigan?
0: Yeah, boy. It's a female cell. She's got a gash on her forehead. Superior, Michigan.
1: I'll get it rolling for you. I'll send him a message.
0: Yeah, boy.

0: your line.
1: Is that 801?
0: 101. If anybody has a car opening device, I have a stranded motorist with a gold Lexus over on the Randolph side of the county building between Clark and LaSalle on the Randolph side.
1: On the Randolph side of Clark and LaSalle, anybody got a car opening device that can help someone with a gold Lexus? And again, anybody with a car opening device? Car opening device, Randolph side, Clark and LaSalle for a gold Lexus, if anybody is nearby that can assist.
0: The plate is ER36595.
1: That's why. And nobody came up with the car opening device 101.
0: 99, quick shot, thank you.
1: No problem.

0: 180, Charlie.
1: Charlie.
0: Take a disturbance, 200 North Michigan, male, black, 6'2", black shirt, with designs on the front, long sleeve, under the influence, refusing to leave. Starbucks.
1: 10-4, shows you up.
0: 10-4.
2: 180, Henry.
3: 180, Henry.
2: 24, Charlie.
3: You're with Charlie, 10-4.

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1: All right, Illinois and State for a possible, if I can get another car with 833.
0: TC 34, you can show us going.
1: 10-4.

0: 34 is the sex offense in 19 Palm.
1: A33, one detained.
0: A33 has one detained, 1720.
2: The victim from Target, over here, please.
0: A34, can you grab the victim from Target for them?
3: God

0: 180 George.
1: 180 George.
0: 180 George, just some information at Madison and State, State in Madison regarding a group of teenagers that were hanging out in the street. The caller said nothing's going on at this time. They're not doing anything. They just wanted to make sure it wasn't going to transpire into anything.
1: 7-4 squad, and just for information, yeah, they're just getting out of school, and they seem pretty calm for the most part, but we'll keep an eye on them if anything.
0: Perfect, thank you.
1: 1-833, is someone picking up the victim?
0: It should be 1834.
1: 7-4, thank you.

0: 1886 boy.
1: 86 boy.
0: Can you show me how far they're going over to Northwestern, please?
1: Ten four.

0: Is this from the female that fell Michigan and Superior?
1: 10-4.
0: 10-4.
1: Can you reassign the job to 1886 boy, please?
0: 10-4. You cut out a little bit. Is that 5661, Eddie?
2: Well, can I get an even number for a follow-up investigation at 1225 South Wabash?
0: 1225 South Wabash. Stand by for your number.
2: Make that 1200
3: squad. 09665.
2: 10-4, thank you.

0: 1-833.
1: 1-833.
0: Anything on them bringing the victim over here?
1: 1-834.
0: 1-834.
1: 34, do you have an ETA with the victim?
2: A34, we're going to support you, and we don't know whether we have to pick up the victim. You want us to go over there? Show them the view.
1: 34, yeah, 10-4. I asked over the air. Somebody gave me a 10-4.
2: Wasn't us.
1: Okay, was somebody going to Target 630 North of Sal?
0: We'll head there right now.
1: 1729.

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1: 7554 Eddie.
0: Event number, please, for the casino, myself, 44 Nora and 64 Eddie.

0: 1886 boy.
1: 86 boy.
0: Can you please pull an RD for a 5087, please?
1: From Michigan and Superior, right?
0: 10-4, we're going with Ambo 74 Northwestern right now.
1: I 10-4, it's John King, 263-903. The number is 09540, and it was 1732 on the clock.
0: Thank you.
2: One oh two Sam. 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
1: 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Zero 9776.
2: Nineteen Paul, thank you.
0: 1824.
1: 1824.
3: Hey, Scott, can you hold us going down to 18 East Ohio? And we'll be there for about 18-30 hours on a special attention.
1: 10-4.
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0: 1812. This is the Parker, 2387 North Wayne, in the alley for a UPS truck that's blocking the alley.
1: Right.

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1: 3 South 105. What is that here?
0: 105 West Van Buren, 10-4.
2: Yes, question, questionnaire, but can we get up to the personal 18?
0: 10-4-31, I'm just going to second auto accident on the beat when you guys are back up and rolling. 10-4.

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0: 1-833.
1: 1-833. 1-833. Take a walk, you know, to 18, 507 the miles.
0: 1 in custody, taking 1 to 18 at 1739 on the clock. Michigan Avenue units for 430 North Michigan. Music disturbance is an amplifier.
2: 83 Adam, I got it.
0: Thank you.

0: 180 boy.
1: 180 boy.
0: Disturbance at Chick-fil-A, 177 North State. This is for a male black wearing a black hoodie and blue jeans inside of the store, refusing to leave.
1: 10-4.

0: 1802.
1: 1802.
0: Was there a call at 1232 North LaSalle for a burning suicide?
1: I believe so. Hold on. 10-4. It was given a 19, Paul.
0: 99. What's your number, Paul?
1: 822.
0: Thank you.
1: You're welcome.
2: 822.
1: Go ahead.
2: We were there earlier. Staff had keys to the residence, and nobody was in there.
1: 10-4, 1820, or 1802, did you copy? Two, if you just want to let the desk know.

0: One ten.
1: One ten.
0: One ten, we had a person down Clark and Cermak. Engine 8 held the ambo, said the person was napping, and they left. Can I dupe that out to them?
1: 9-9. And while I have this question, you hold me down at the desk.
0: 10-4.

0: 180 Adam.
1: Adam.
0: Wabash and Benson Place, there was a male with a black hat, blue sweater, throwing himself around on the ground, waving his hands, and walking towards Wabash. Fire's not rolling. This was just somebody passing by reporting it.
1: 10-4.
2: 5662 Ida.
0: 5662 Ida.
2: Yeah, squad, we're doing a follow-up investigation. Can I get an event number for 356 South State Street?
0: 10-4, your event number is 099-35, 099-35.
3: One eleven. You can show us clear from that traffic stop. Can we get another one, 225 South Canal Street?
0: 225 South Canal.
3: 225, 10-4.
0: 10-4.
3: One twenty-one. Yeah, well, give me 18-4 show with 111.
0: 10-4.

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1: 32, a disturbance on the B, Clark in Ontario, for a male black wearing a blue hoodie throwing rocks at people in the parking lot of McDonald's.
0: No problem.

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1: One two two.
0: An auto accident, 515 South State at the Panda for a Chevy Tahoe and then Lincoln. One car is not drivable, it says.
1: 99.
0: 124, did you have a code for your job?
1: 5-4.

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1: John King, 263-929. Even number 09367.
0: No problem, thank you.
1: No problem. We have an EMS call pending at 1 East Erie on the fourth floor of the Life Clinic. Caller's requesting an ambo for the 22-year-old patient looking for a petition. Fire is on scene.

0: 133.
1: River Service, 1224 South Wabash. Got a few calls. 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
0: Airport.

0: 504,
1: that's for 1-833.
0: 833, that's the 10-4, 1754 on the clock.

0: Charge it at 18.
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0: I got one East Erie Street. I had an EMS call for an involuntary, they wanted to admit her to the hospital for malnourishment. They MO 42 went to Northwestern. Can we call this?
1: 19 David.

0: 180 George.
1: 180 George.
0: You still on as a service at Madison Estate?
1: No, it's quite, we were just about to cut it out. You can just 19 call it if you could, please.
0: All right, no problem. 10-4.

0: 821.
1: On the beat of domestic disturbance, 424 West Gartha Street, apartment 202. Came in with details to follow. It's a disturbance with the sister. Her name is Camilla Tucker. Female is 19 years old, and she's arguing with the mother. That's all I got.
0: 10-4.
1: Thank you, thank you.

0: 180, Eddie. Take a assault just occurred, 168 North Michigan. She has to be removed. I guess a female has been irate, homeless. Hold on, let me see what they're trying to say in this thing. It sounds like a female and a male black are arguing. The male black is homeless. Last seen wearing a Chicago Bears hat, black shirt. Last seen headed towards State Street.
1: Therefore. One need to play.
0: 80 boy.
1: Can you show somebody?
0: Sure.

0: 834. Hey, are you clear from helping 32?
1: Yeah, you sure it's clear.
0: All right, check out this service on the B, Grand and Lakeshore Drive. On Grand, a pedestrian walkway. It's a mail plant instrument. And caller says it's really loud.
1: One.
0: 3-4, you copy that? Hey, 3-4, did you copy that music disturbance? Hey, did you copy that music disturbance?
1: 10-4.
0: All right, thank you. 121, you were coming in?
1: Yeah, 125. I want to take a person over at Adams and Jefferson.
0: Adams and Jefferson, 10-4, you got it.

I got an EMS request on the board, 1243 South Wabash, apartment 201, 55-year-old husband having detox issues, fires and routes.

0: 1-2-3.
1: 1-2-3, what?
0: Hey, you still at Drake?
1: That's a simple squad. They got a event going on over here. What you need?
0: No, I was just saying, did you ever make it to that advice on 8th and State? At the 7-Eleven, people drinking and smoking cigarettes.
1: That's a negative.
0: All right, 124, can you knock this out, please? 8th and State, it hit the board at 1640. It has an hour and a half on it.
1: Number four.

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1: Person with a gun, stand by. Kamikaze is busy. Unit 1113. Person with a gun, 1132 South Lakeshore Drive, southbound, 1132 South Lakeshore Drive, southbound. It's a male black green jacket beating up a female black in a purple dress east of Grant Park on the overpass in the park. The male pulled out a gun when he tried to question. That's all I got.
0: 111, Charles Quinn.
1: Thanks, 11.
0: 102, Sam checking.
1: Thank you. So I guess a third-party caller got involved, and when he started questioning him, he pulled out a gun on him. I think that's what the ticket is trying to say.

Unison 1 in the city wagon, a person with a gun, 1132 South Lakeshore Drive, southbound, 1132 South Lakeshore Drive. Male black in a green jacket is beating up a female black wearing a purple dress. East of Grant Park, overpass in the park, the male pulled out a gun on him when he tried to question him. No further, District 1, Zone 4. Also getting a domestic battery at the shed. Also getting a domestic battery at the Shed Aquarium, 1200 South Lakeshore Drive, possibly related. Well, it is related. A female was being beat on by her boyfriend, who's with her. A male black is walking away towards the Field Museum on the street side. I spoke with the victim. She's wearing a black head wrap and jacket with the blue shirt and pants with no shoes on. The offender is, again, going to be a male black, dark complexion with dreadlocks. He's 5'7". Dark brown eyes, slim build. His name is Charles Garrett. Last seen wearing a green, white, and black windbreaker, black pants, black and green shoes.

0: 102 Sam.
1: Oh, so Sam, what you got?
0: Squad, are the last known location I see in the ticket Shed or Field Aquarium? Which one is it?
1: I'm getting Shed Aquarium, 1200 South Lakeshore Drive. The contact put in the ticket that her boyfriend was last seen walking away towards the Field Museum, which we know those are two different places. But, yeah, Field Museum towards the street side. But I think they're trying to say Shed Aquarium, 1132 South Lakeshore.
0: Oh, yeah.
1: Is that 114?
2: Yes, ma'am. Sure, it's clear from 114. Could we get lunch at the station?
1: Absolutely. Enjoy your lunch.

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0: 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It's going to be Henry 5369657476.

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1: 833, guys.
0: Expired photo ID for Yolanda E. Henderson, 1645 West Lemoyne. There's an alert on here that they were discharged out on or on super.

0: Let's slow it down.
1: Is this a slowdown for that person with a gun? Lakeshore Drive, Shedd Aquarium.
0: 13, slow it down. Also, can we get a call back? There's somebody here, right?
1: All right, 13, stand by.

0: Uh-oh, AC got a holding at 1500 North Clybourne, Mariano's. Holding an adult male black for spilling liquor. Everybody's spilling liquor today.
1: Chrissy
2: Thursday.
0: Weekend.
2: Holiday. Thank you.
0: Holiday. Okay, 10-4. Holiday is coming up.

0: Neither caller is answering for that person with the gun calling one.
1: 10-4, we're into the area here. See if I will find somebody or a witness.

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1: 31.
0: On the beat of commercial alarm, 301 West Superior, second floor, East Motion, times 2, at Luminaire.
1: 7-1.
0: $133. 1233, yes. 1243 South Wabash, 55-year-old husband is detoxing. He's having detox issues. Ambulance 19 is still on scene. They've been there for a while. I'll let you know what they do.
1: South Force Fire Rock.
0: Thank you. And I got an auto accident at Michigan and Roosevelt. Call us a CTA bus 1266 sending southbound. It's a hit and run, no injuries. No description of the fleeing vehicle.

0: 131.
1: After that park, I'm going to send you over to the auto accident at Michigan and Roosevelt.
0: Oh, yeah.
1: 131, you copy?
0: I can.
1: Thank you, thank you.
2: 111.
1: All the one.
2: You can show us clear for night assist. You can show us in one for the staff reports.
1: You going in on reports on what job?
2: Traffic reports, sir. Staff reports.
1: All right, 10-4, I got you.

0: 1813. Didn't we have that? Hold on,
1: hold on. 10-4, holding offender 1500 North Claiborne at Mariano's for a male who was trying to steal liquor.
0: Okay, can you throw it over?
1: I did. It's in your box. Let me resend 13. It.
0: No, 13, not 14.
1: Oh, no wonder. Duh. All right, that's my fault. I'm sorry.
0: Oh, good. For no, no.
1: Appreciate you. And 14 didn't even say nothing.
2: Can I get an event number at 401 North Michigan Avenue for a disturbance?
1: Yeah, 10-4, event number 10356.
0: What's
1: 162 boy.
0: That person with a gun call you had at the Sheriff Prairie, located the victim.
1: 162 boy, where are you?
0: Your best word. This is Sheriff Prairie, right by the rainbow cone truck. It's bottom of the stairs.
1: 113. Do you copy? 162 boy has the victim by the rainbow cone truck.
0: 10-4. Hey, if you guys drive onto the campus past Del Campo Tackles, you'll be able to get onto right by rainbow cone and just walk off the business. 10-4.

0: 133.
1: 133.
0: Hey, squad, did they make a removal? We're here at the location. Does it seem like ambush to MOC?
1: We're just returning quarters, so they left. It looks like an ticket. All right, he was having withdrawals, trouble walking, but they returned the quarters. I'll do it to them. Thank you.
2: Eighty-three, Adam. Five.
1: Thank you. 1821.
3: 1821. We're gonna ask for a personal 18.
1: Okay.
4: All right, 1550 North Cedric
1: on 21's beat. Violation order protection, Sydney Bischoff. Contact made with the victim who was traveling on the Brown Line, North Cedric, and passed the offender's address at 1234 North Paulson when the alert activated. Victim is off the Brown Line and walking into Old Town. Her name is Donna Wilkins. The offender is Ashawn Wilkins. He's a male, black hair, brown eyes, 190 pounds, 5'9", in height. The alert activated at 6:12. The offender lives at 1234 North Halsted. And it cleared at 6:14, so you can handle this one accordingly.

0: 112.
1: Suspicious object, 174 North Wabash in the alley. A suspicious black backpack is sitting in the alley. I guess they want police to check it out.
0: Sure.
1: One 121. Starter progress, 650 South Clark, 650 South Clark. Two male Hispanics and a male black. Last seen wearing a black hoodie with a white mask. One male is wearing a gray hoodie and a black beanie. The males are standing out front of the location, banging on the window, demanding to be allowed inside. Very loud. No weapon seen. Looks like they're antagonizing the employees. Thank you.
0: 162 boy.
1: 62 boy.
0: I got a flash for you real quick for this offender from this domestic.
1: Coach of flash.
0: Little black, dark brown hair. He's got dress pulled back in a ponytail. Green, white, and black jacket with black lettering across the chest of it. Black pants with black rhinestones on the sides of the pants. He's also wearing green and white shoes, as well as three chains. Two are silver, one is gold.
1: All right, 10-4. Offender's a male black with dreads, dark brown hair, green and white, a green, white, and black jacket, black pants, green and white shoes, wearing three chains, two silver, one gold. He should be easy to spot.
0: Yeah, 10-4. Victim has scratches on her face, and she says she will sign complaints for it.
1: Okay, victim will sign complaints. So she doesn't need an ambulance, correct?
0: No, 10-4. She refused.
1: Gotcha. Thank you.

0: 원서.
1: 원서야.
0: 야, 원서, 그래서. Is there any way you can get a canine rolling just in case?
1: Do you see the bag?
0: We're en route, but if someone can start heading that way, so we're not there for too long.
1: Yeah, they're not going to roll until they know that it's there.
0: Therefore, I won't get close.
1: All right, thank you.

0: 7554 Eddie.
1: 7554 Eddie.
0: Well, I'm not having an event number for the Cadillac Theater. Myself, 44 Nora and 64 Eddie.
1: 44 Nora and 64 Eddie for the Cadillac Theater. 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